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1: And we all know what that means. It's time for Jenny's Gems. Jenny Bradshaw has the show on every week where she plays country tracks that have no dances written to them yet. She always checks her list before she goes on air, and there are generally some that she chose for her show, but dances were written to them before she could play them. And she sends that list to us, and we're calling him Jenny's Gems. She has such a great taste in music. The two we've chosen for you today and are going to play back-to-back both have had numerous dances written to them. So many, actually, that I couldn't pick out a specific dance or choreographer that I wanted to highlight. Because Jenny's Gems is also often a time that we get to highlight lesser-known choreographers. But this week, no, she really nailed it when she chose these. The first one you'll hear will be My Boots Made Me Do It by Tori Dark. The second one, She Gave Me the Brush by Josiah Siska. Here's this week's Jenny's Gems.

And that's this week's Jenny's Gems Double Play. Gee, she's got a good ear for music. Ann Spears is in the house. Good to see you, Ann. Always happy to have you join us. And Tanya Himing, when we were talking about what have we been doing, what have you been doing? She had a Willow Tree Social during Saturday last weekend. This coming weekend is the Hats Off to Country event in Tamworth. And she's doing a social on Friday night and on Saturday. Ooh, that should be fun. Anything that happens in Tamworth is usually great. From what I've heard, I haven't made it there yet. That's on the bucket list. I'll get there. I have to be honest, we had a social this weekend here in Canberra. I didn't go. I know. It's a confession. It was even my club's social. But, you know, some days the mind is one place and the body just says, no. So I decided I'd skip the social so I'd be fit and healthy for class. And I'm kind of glad I did because it was an awesome but really, really hard driving class this week on Monday. Next one's Thursday. That's the experience level class. And so I need to be fit and healthy for that too. I hope I don't get Jones cold. Nick Goodman, welcome to the room. He says he loves a bit of Wham first thing in the morning. Geez, Nick, I really hope you were talking about the track. I really hope. If not, you know, wink, wink, our little secret. Russ Mullins, welcome to the room. He says, love you, ladies. Harder class starting. We'll listen to the rest of the show via Mixcloud. Cheers. Yeah, it is great, Russ, kind of, for the... He and Leanne have a class on Tuesday nights. During the early part of the class, he is taking to listening to us in a headset. But when he gets to the more difficult part, I think Leanne's saying, Russ, pay attention. Look up here. Always glad to have you with us. And yes, if you miss any of the show, if you miss all of the show, if you still want to know what happened on the show, not just this one, but all the Line Dancer radio shows, they're all uploaded to Mixcloud. And you can listen at any time that suits you, any show that's ever been on Line Dancer Radio, all the way back to the beginning. It's an excellent little tool to have. So don't forget, Mixcloud's always there if you can't be with us live. Next, we've got, again, a kind of a wispy older track that you will all be familiar with. The dance, Fill Up My Senses by Pauline Greenwood, Australia. The artist, John Denver. And the track is Annie's Song.

And that was Annie's song. I was just going back down through the chat room, and I note that Suzanne and Tanya are bonding over Mackay. Tanya was in Thurcoona 2005 to 2007, she says. I think we were probably there in maybe 2003 or 2004. So he might have come close to being in the same class at the same time on a Saturday in Thurcoona, but I don't think we quite hit the mark, Tanya. That would have been fun, though. I'm sure we would have been great friends. It was a good little group. I really enjoyed the short time I was there, and it was only for a few months. And then we came back to Canberra because that's the way life is. Have I missed anyone else yet? No. It's just so nice to know that Russ Mullins loves us. That warms my heart. Okay, jazz it up. Let's do that. Rob Fowler. And there are dances by others, including Dee Palmer from the U.S. Dee Palmer, by the way, has choreographed 65 dances, six of which have been choreographed. Her first published step sheet was Simply the Best, AB, from May 2021. And her most recent step sheet was Baby Blues Cha, AB, in June 2026. So Dee Palmer is one of those lesser known, at least to us. I'm not familiar with her choreographers. And it appears from looking at her work that she likes to ensure that there are absolute beginner dances, which is great to do split floors and get some of the newer dancers to come to socials and things. They're always so afraid to come to the first. So it's good when we can provide dances for them and show them there's a reason you go to class, and it's to get out there and dance. The best known dance to this track is the Rob Fowler one, Jazz It Up.

And we've got a lot of tracks I want to get through tonight, so I'm just going to move it right along. The next up is The Dance is Cha-Cha Smooth by Josh Talbot and Linda Burgess, a 2008 dance from Australia. The artist is Santana, featuring, of all people, Rob Thomas. The name of the track is Smooth.

0: 7 p.m. Dim the lights, pour the wine, and relax with Michael. The Sunday Chill. The Sunday Chill.
1: And we would like to welcome Jan Zimmer to the room. She says she just remembered. She hopes all is going well. Jan. Of course it's going well, but it would have been better if you were here from the start. You can be forgiven. We all forget sometimes. You know what I do, and some of you might think it's silly, but I also don't have the best memory, and especially now that I'm retired, which is kind of good. Well, okay, that almost comes out like I'm confessing to dementia. No, now that I'm retired, I don't have my years-long set routine, and I'm learning a new routine, and I forget what day it is, and I'm not so worried about what time it is. So I actually, no, don't laugh at me, I set in my world clock on my phone, I have alarms set for all the LDR shows that are in the reasonable time for us to listen to that I want to listen to live. And suddenly my alarm will just go off. Go, what's that about? Oh, that's right. Dave Morgan's on. Or that's right. The Lightning Lands are on. And if I don't have an alarm set for you, other DJs, just as letting you know, I'm not setting an alarm for 3 o'clock in the morning just to hear a show. That's what Mixcloud is for. But that's okay, Jan. We're just glad you're here now. Next up, dream a little dream of me.

And that really brings back memories. I can't think of a single track that the Mamas and Papas did that I didn't love. I think they were just good. That era was good. And they were kind of in the time frame in my life just before I discovered country music. Then again, I'm not sure if I discovered country music so much as it was forced on me, because I went to work as a volunteer as a kid at a radio station that featured country music. And part of my job was listening to make sure they didn't have any dead air and running back to the back of the station and alerting the DJ if they did. Technology was not back then what it is now. But so I had to listen to country music, and I found out, you know what? I really did like it. But that didn't mean I can't still love Mamas and Papas, the Kingston Trio, all those kind of groups along that line, as well as Led Zeppelin and Jimmy. Okay, so I like all kinds of genres, I confess. Listen to a country song, Why Don't We? By Lynn Anderson. Dance by Don McRitchie.

sit back, wine, and have a really good time and listen to a country song. That's what Lou's Lounge is about. And talk, and chat, and gossip, and listen. Yeah, just hang out. And we've been doing that tonight, hanging out together. I really forgot how much I liked that track until I found myself shaking the table by dancing in my chair and stomping my foot. But yeah, listen to a country song by Lynn Anderson. Now, the next one, I have never forgotten how much I like this song. It's by Claude King. There is one dance that I could find in my research that's been written to it. And it's by a Malaysian choreographer called B.M. Leung. The dance was written in 2016. I had a look at the dance. And it was apparently written, you know, I found it strange that a Malaysian would pick this particular track, but it was apparently written by special request. It is seriously not a bad beginner dance. And it has some great turns in it so far as like paddle turns. It's perfect for teaching beginners that kind of turn. So if you've been looking for something a little different for your absolute beginners and your early beginners, you might want to look at this dance. It has the same name as the track. The choreographer is B.M. Leung, the artist Claude King. Let's listen to From January 1962, Wolverton Mountain.

I want his daughter for my wife. I'll take my chances and climb that mountain. No Clifton clouds.

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1: And we have Aaron Higgins joining us now too. See, Jan, you're not alone. Not everybody can make it spot on time. California Dreamin' is another classic from Mamas and Papas. Always like them. Now, like I said, we don't take requests, but I can definitely put that in my brain when I'm looking for tracks for future shows. You never know when something you're going to love appears. Oh, good. Nobody's commented on me singing, so Joan really did have the mic off. Hope you enjoyed Wolverton Mountain. I know a little bit off from what we usually do, but there's a dance to it. That's so cool. Now, we just played the jingle for the Lightning Lads. Their Fun Time Friday. That's a great show. We have so much fun with that, although it's early Saturday morning for us, but still, the David and Darren, they're just a hoot when with their show. So, you'd be happy to hear that they have a very successful dance. Well, they have a lot of successful dances, but this one really, really went big by William Michael Morgan, The Sun Don't Shine Anymore in Acapulco.

The Sun Don't Shine Anymore, an Acapulco dance by David and Darren Tupity Sinfield. Also, there's a dance called The Sun Don't Shine by Gary Parker, Australian choreographer. Josh Turner has a track that Darren Bailey wrote to a few years ago. That one is currently number 10 on the Line Dancer Web Vintage Dances chart, and that's dances that are 10 years or older, all levels. Darren Bailey and Josh Turner's Laylow.

Well, the responses in the chat room certainly justify why Laylo is in the top 10 of vintage dances on Line Dancer Web. Nick Goodwin says Laylo is always mine and Michael's. That's Michael Lynn, for those who wouldn't be aware, maybe. Dance, and has been since I started dancing over 10 years ago. Now, 10 years ago now, with three kisses. Sarah Yalkinen says, oh, Laylo, yes. Still a favorite amongst our dancers, and I better not even start talking about Josh Turner. Making note, Josh Turner. Okay. Got you on that one, Sarah. Scribbling it down for the future. Just quickly, I want to remind people about our sister groups. That's New Line Dance Perth's Dancing for the Angels Perth, Sunday, September 22nd. It is a fundraiser for breast cancer. There's a flyer in the chat room, and we will give further information and more details on that as we get closer. Also, next week is Duets Day for Lou's Lounge. Once a month, we're going to have a theme show. The first one of that is next week, and the theme is duets. Make sure you tune in for that. I'm pretty excited about it. Okay, Crystal Boot Award nominees. This one retains its high standing in the Line Dancer Web charts also, just like Laylo. But this one sits at 31 on the current Line Dancer Beginners Dance chart. And this is our own DJ Willie Brown's dance, Dollywood by the Drys.

0: And that was Dollywood by The Drys and The Dance by Willie Brown. I want to thank you all. Joan wants to thank you all for joining us again in Lou's Lounge. We hope you've had a good time hanging out with us and relaxing, listening to the tracks, having a bit of a chat here there amongst yourself. We're hoping to see you all around other LDR rooms this week also. And right here again next Tuesday, same time. But for today, Lou's Lounge is now closed. So remember.
1: Well, folks, time to call a night. Do what you feel.

0: 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Join us on the dance floor through our events, workshops and online classes, because wherever you are in the world, line dancing connects us all. Let's work the world one step at a time.
1: Let's go.
2: And I absolutely love those jingles, the call-in jingles. Great statements connecting everybody around the world. I think that is so true, and it's so special to be part of it. I do have Gerard Murphy in our green room. He is getting ready to be pulled in here. We're going to talk to him this evening, probably for the first hour plus. We want to talk a lot about Canadian line dance and talk about the Restart Modern Line Dance Festival. I know that over the last, as a matter of fact, this is probably a year plus as far as the number of times I've been online. So I took a look back and I'm like, I got to be getting close. And you know what? It was May. The May 25th of 2025 was my first show. I might get the dates wrong, but so I've, careened right on through the 1 year mark. And here I am still talking to you. So didn't get kicked off yet, but night's still young. Anyways, I wanted to give a shout out to Chris and Mark. You heard they are our official sponsors for tonight's show. And for the North America

0: Again, that's I Rise Again. That is the dance that Mark is going to be teaching this upcoming Thursday on Live Love Line for the Chris and Mark Online. And that is Jeff Comps. So I wanted to say hello to you, Gerard. You are online and live.
1: Hey, Craig, how are you?
0: I'm doing all right. Did I pronounce your name correctly?
1: What, say it again.
0: Gerard.
1: You're good.
0: Okay.
1: You're good.
0: My father-in-law is named Gerard.
1: Okay. And I get many things, but I'll take Gerard for sure.
0: Okay. All right. He goes by Jerry, too, by the way. He's usually a Jerry. Okay. But so the first thing I got to ask you, so you are a professional public speaker.
1: Yeah.
0: And I noticed that recently, it's actually kind of cool, that you did some technique classes in which you used some of that background to give techniques for teaching and public speaking.
1: Yeah, you're dead on. Yeah. First of all, thanks, Craig, for having me tonight. It's a thrill to be on with you. And hello to all the listeners around the globe.

0: And Craig, you're right. I mean, I've had the gift of the last 20 years of working as a consultant, traveling across Canada, standing on small and large stages where I, speak to folks, motivational, inspirational type talks, educational talks. And just in the last couple of years, I've been thinking about how can I translate some of what I've learned as that person on stage to help line dance instructors really show up and excel when they're in front of a group. So you're right, you'll see in many different events over the last year and the coming months, I'm going to be hosting workshops to help instructors learn that technique of standing confidently with presence in front of groups.
1: That's actually great. I saw that and I'm like, I'm going to take that. Because I got to ask you a second question. The follow-up is, does it get easier? Because 5 minutes before I turned this show on, my heart was already fluttering. I'm already getting nervous.
0: Yeah, me too, right?
1: Okay, that's good enough.
0: Yeah, no, I mean, we always say that those little bit of butterflies in your stomach, that really just suggests you're ready, right? And there's no professional speaker in the world who could honestly say that they don't get a little bit of flutteriness happening before they step on stage. And it does get easier, but that always doesn't go away. But I wouldn't push it away because it just suggests that you're kind of getting grounded and getting ready, for what it is you need to speak about.
1: I appreciate
0: that. So you're normal.
1: Okay, I'm normal. That's the first time I've ever had anybody say that to me.
0: Yeah.
1: I wanted to jump into our chat, so we have Lou who jumped in. Lou's coming from Canberra in Australia. She had her show earlier today at 3 a.m., at least my time, 4 a.m. your time. Yeah, we have to catch Lou's lounge at another point. We have Haley has joined us, and of course Haley was at Restart, and she was so nice in supplying me list of the music that we're going to be playing here tonight. So I appreciate it. Thanks for joining, Haley. And yes, Haley, anytime you want to get Ella back on the line and get back on Line Dance Radio, we'd love that. Just saying. All right. So the reason, well, not a reason, I wanted to talk to you anyways, because last week I made the mistake of kind of like completely overlooking Restart, and that's the Modern Line Dance Festival up in Halifax. And you mentioned it, and I appreciate you doing that, because now we can have you on and we can talk about it. Because in my mind, North America inline or North America line dancing, but it rarely if ever talk about Canada, and I don't know if I've ever even mentioned Mexico. But they're all part of North America. So I'm kind of curious about your perspective of line dancing in Canada. If you had a few moments and went to Restart.
0: Yeah, sure. So much I could say, and I'm looking on the chat and I see friends like Elaine Cook in Ontario. Elaine, chime in about what's going on in Ontario in the chat. Put your fingers on the laptop, as we say. Craig, I would say, in my travels, and I'm fortunate, like a lot of folks, to travel across the border to the States, across the ocean to the UK and other places, I would say that it's not too much different in Canada. I think what makes maybe it a little different might be the lack of awareness that you've just alluded to, that there's a lot going on across Canada, whether you're talking Vancouver Island and Victoria all the way to the east coast of St. John's, Newfoundland and Labrador. We've got a very vibrant line dancing community. We've got talented instructors. We've got talented choreographers. But I think the big difference is in Canada, we may not have the platform or as many platforms for people to really kind of get their teeth into it and become known, right? So I think that's one thing that you might notice. Similar, I think, to other countries like the U.S. and other places, there's a real surge in country music. Lots of country bars popping up across Canada, which creates lots of space and opportunity for folks to enter into the line dance community. Lots of new competitions. I'm thinking about our good friend Sarah Raymond way out in the western part of Canada with the Nanaimo Dance Fusion and bringing gold competition to Canada for time, which is fantastic.
1: Roy Verdun.
0: And with Roy, great partner in Roy always. So I think it's not much different. I just don't think we hear about it as much, to be honest. So there's huge opportunity there, Canada, to toot your horn, to, if you're a choreographer, engage in choreography competitions. If you're an instructor, put yourself out there. And I think there's that innate politeness about Canadians that we don't do that as much as we can or we should.
1: was going to say that obviously one of the challenges I know a lot of the choreographers have getting over here for some of the events is getting across the border. That's always a you're gonna sweat a little bit trying to get over here. We don't make it easy, do we?
0: Yeah, well, you know, every border has the challenges and opportunities, of course, right? But yeah, there's that, and I think even in our own country, you know, we just don't have the access because the events don't exist. There's not as many opportunities for people to take off to a weekend event. You know, I'm looking at Ontario. You know, Elaine helped me out. Lots of maybe one days, some larger events, but maybe not as many as past years. But yeah, there's not as much opportunity to just pick up and go unless you fly across that border or drive.
1: And I say, and always, you're always welcome to rejoin us and anybody else from Canada. I'm always interested in you know, more perspectives and more information, more events. Hopefully soon we'll get some information out on the website to really talk about what's available, where, and when. I know there's a lot of resources for that, but we can certainly help with that.
0: For sure.
1: Yeah. All right. So, restart.
0: Yeah.
1: I would love you to speak about it, give a little bit of background, and I know you already gave me a list of some of the lessons that were taught, and I'll let you highlight who your special guests were.
0: Yeah. I mean, so much I can say. I mean, first of all, kudos to the team who came and taught this year. Joe Thompson Zemanski, who I think might be listening. Yvonne Verhagen from the Netherlands. And, of course, Haley Wheatley is here with us tonight. And I was the additional fourth instructor. So just wanted to, at the very top, just say thank you. Really felt like we had the A team this year at the event. Restart's been happening, Craig, since back in 2018. So this is, I think, our seventh year. Yeah, but we skipped a couple during the pandemic, as many events did. And, you know, like a lot of events, as they're starting to kind of germinate, it's taken a few years, but this year we're up to about 240, 250 guests. We had people from 9 out of 10 provinces in Canada. We also had folks from south of the border, as deep south as Florida. We always have some friends from the USA. And, you know, not unlike events that, you know, might come to mind in the States, you know, we're designed in a very similar way. We've got classes and workshops for all levels, all genres. We're over, you know, 2 to 3, even more spaces or workshop rooms. But this year we've been experimenting a little bit with really trying to create more of a festival atmosphere on the campus that we're on. We're on a university campus. And so this year, Craig, we tested, you know, I, for example, had a one-hour session that we called Made in Canada, which we used it to celebrate, you know, seasoned choreographers from Canada, you know, people like the Michelle Perrons of the world, or some up-and-coming choreographers, people who don't get that chance to be kind of celebrated. So we had a whole dedicated hour celebrating Canadian choreography. We had 1 hour where Joe and Yvonne hosted a good old country bar social for an hour and just had fun teaching and reviewing, you know, some of those old traditional country bar dances that a lot of folks really appreciate. And that was one of the probably the biggest treats of the weekend, is to have both of them lead that for us. To have that. Yeah, it was great. And we've had technique classes, and I did my, you know, my teacher instructor training. One of the things that we do at Restart, Craig, that might be unique, is I'm really all about helping people, the dancers, become exposed to different types of dance and movement activities.
1: Yeah,
0: so on the schedule, we had somebody come in and teach flamenco dance, and we had belly dance, and we also had a gal, you know, put us through our paces and teach us some Celtic Cayley dancing, was fantastic. Yeah, so, and all of those workshops were really popular, really full, and, you know, we're really committed to celebrating just dance across all types of dance forms. And so in future years, we'll continue to do that as well. And yeah, go ahead.
1: I was going to say, it looks like you had, three rooms that you split off into?
0: We had three rooms this year. You know, we were in two different buildings. So, you know, we don't have the luxury in Halifax of being in a large hotel where we can all be in the one building. But our main space is a huge, huge, huge dance floor. We accessed a couple of other small groups.
1: Yeah, in 7,000 square feet. Is that what I read?
0: It's 7,000 square feet of a wood floor. And I just had a meeting today, and I guess they're redoing the floor. So next year it will be a fresh wooden floors.
1: Hopefully
0: for
1: still 7,000 square feet.
0: Yeah, that was my question. Please no carpet. Please no carpet. But no, we're told it'll be definitely a wood floor. And yeah, so we're excited to be back in the same space for sure.
1: And you know what? 250, I think, is the perfect number. 200, 250. Yeah. I like those quaint, smaller events.
0: Yeah.
1: Get more than that, you tend to get a little lost. Not always, but yeah. I think Donna and I prefer the smaller 200, kind of that sweet spot.
0: I would agree. There's sort of a tipping point, isn't there? You know, beyond which it becomes a bit too cumbersome. And, you know, our event was very social. You know, people really connected. You know, I think back to your question from earlier, one of the differences at this event is we have a lot of fresh eyes, you know, people who've never been to an event, a lot of beginners. And, you know, so the things that you and I might take for granted at a large event, they're so excited by still, which is fantastic, right? So, yeah, so it was a real treat. And, yeah, it couldn't have been better.
1: I was going to say, and that is a treat. And Donna and I've only just started, but that is certainly a treat for us because we sat down during our event and we kind of looked at all the kids, and they are kids, that came up from the local honky-tonk, and just like they were into it. They did shirts. They, you know, they came off, I think one of them learned sixes to nines. Or, no, I can't remember what it was. Oh, no, Things I Regret.
0: Okay.
1: And here's this kid who's been doing tiptoe and all these TikTok dances and everything like that. And he walks off and says, "That was a beautiful dance." And I'm like, that just gave you goosebumps.
0: Yeah.
1: You know, you kind of expose someone to a style of dance. And like, yeah, we did what we wanted to do.
0: Yeah. We had a lot of goosebumps moments over the weekend, I would say. And, you know, I would say a lot of that's back to, you know, I can't say it enough, Joe and Yvonne and Haley. You know, if you're like me, you know, you may be the visionary. I'm the big ideas person, and I just kind of throw the ball at people and say, what do you think? And Joe, Yvonne, and Haley just caught all my balls and just ran with it. It was fantastic. No. Yeah, it was great.
1: So usually Donna will be like, well, let's go ahead and deflate that ball. You don't need that. And I do see that Joe joined us on chat.
0: Yeah.
1: I'm like, okay, I thought I was nervous before, but now I'm even between you.
0: And I know, hey.
1: Public speaker. Oh my God. Tina Foster is on the chat as well. How are you doing, Tina Foster?
0: Yeah.
1: And by the way, Tina Foster is my squirrel, meaning, you know how someone gets distracted? They're like, squirrel. We yell Tina Foster. And Elaine had mentioned that a lot of workshops in Ontario, mostly local instructors. Some are three-day workshops, many are one day. But local classes are growing with more and more people getting into line dancing.
0: The
1: event in St. Catherine is growing, mostly with U.S. and Canadian instructors. I think we talked about the event in St. Catherine that restarted again. Is that correct?
0: Yeah, that's the Canadian Line Dance Classic. And kudos to Vanessa Johnston for really dusting that off. This will be your second year next spring. Yeah. Happy,
1: all right,
0: happy to see that.
1: I haven't been playing the music, so I got to get into some music plans. So I wanted to.
0: Yeah, what do you got?
1: Well, I want to talk to you a little bit about what was talked. So I was going through, and Yvonne, and it's Ivana, right? It's Ivana.
0: Ivana. Verhagen, yep.
1: Yep, coming over from the Netherlands, and of course Haley. We just saw them over at Eurodance, so that wasn't. They packed up and ran right over. But
0: literally,
1: I love your list. You gave me a list of 11. I'm loving it because everything on here I haven't seen yet. I want to kind of play some of this. So I'm going to let you kind of lead the way with what you think we should start with, and we'll get some music played.
0: Oh, you're putting me on the spot now. Joe's listening, and Haley's here. You know, for the listeners, I gave Craig a list of pretty much all the new dances that were taught, and we had a lot of new dances, which is fantastic. I'm going to maybe get you to, only because I know this one has been taught a lot since the event, If You Got Prazy queued up by Yvonne. It's a great little high beginner dance, and already I'm seeing everybody's teaching it since they've been home, so that might be a fun one to start with.
1: Oh, I love it. And praise is, of course, that's what it's translated into, is praise. Yeah. Praise. And Ziggy in the House, who, of course, we've just now discovered with Ziggy, another line dance. But here it is. This is a Prazy. This is Yvonne Verhagen. Here we go.

And that was my special prayer by Ziggy in the House. If you couldn't guess, it was Ziggy in the House. So we got a little bit of an echo, and I will apologize to the listeners for that. I'll see what I can do to try to correct that. But Gerard, if you don't mind, I am going to pick the next one, just because we're going with the spelling. We had praise-y. Of course, that meant praise in Dutch. And then lekker ding. I pronounced that. I didn't get pronunciation of that one, but lekker ding I thought was great. I had to look that up. And lekker, or leker, I'm not sure how to pronounce it correctly, but stands for delicious, tasty, nice, or comfortable. Ding is thing. So this is roughly, so the dance is called lekker ding. This is another one by Ivana. And it's roughly translated into sexy thing. So I thought that was kind of cool. And if you listen to the music, you know why. So here you go. I'm going to play this for you. Lekker ding, sexy thing.

0: say, and obviously you can now tell why it's called Lekkerding. It's a sexy thing. Of course, that's John West in Lange, France. Again, I apologize about the pronunciation. Well, before we continue, I did want to jump in and do a little bit of a commercial for Line Dancer Radio. Of course, we all know that Line Dancer Radio is now under the Line Dance Foundation umbrella. As a matter of fact, Line Dancer Web, Line Dancer Radio, and CBAs are now under the Line Dance Foundation. So you'll see some changes coming soon. Obviously, Line Dance Radio has a number of new shows. And one of the newest shows is the LDF Radio Show. This is a show that occurs every Sunday. With this kickoff is going to be Dave Morgan with special guest of Betty Drummond. It's going to be on 12th of July, 1 p.m. to 3 p.m., and that's in UK time, so I think that's roughly 7 or 6 a.m., 6 a.m. your time, 7 a.m. my time. But that is going to be a show dedicated to the LDF. And that's going to occur every week. And I think different DJs each week, different guests each week, so I encourage everyone to tune on in. So. All right, so back to the restart modern line dance set. So I am kind of curious, the term modern, what was the thought behind adding modern line dance festival to that?
1: Gosh, that's a great question.
0: I did text you ahead of time, sorry about that.
1: Yeah, no, it is. You know, I think we wanted to, you know, and even retrospectively, I've thought, you know, does that box it in too much? You know, at the point when we created the event back in 2018, we wanted to, you know, indicate that it was, you know, everyone's welcome. You know, modern line dancing, contemporary line dance. But even that language and that terminology today, you know, might be a little exclusive, because I know we've got a large contingent of folks who come who are true country, who are the country bar dancers. And so, you know, that's something that Susan and I have talked about, is even just the terminology we use. You know, we want to make sure we're always hosting an inclusive event. So interesting that you asked that question, because it's been on our radar. I'm curious to know what other people might say to that in the chat, for sure.
0: Well, I'm taking a look at your dance menu, which I absolutely appreciate. So I'll take you know, one of these as your meal, and take one of these as a dessert. I'm going to tell you, I love this list, and I don't know if Donna took a look at it, but I am seeing a lot. I mean, the beauty of this list is that it is filled with classics. It is filled with everything that is classic, current, a little bit of everything everywhere, and a lot of this stuff has kind of faded away, like Gypsy Queen. I haven't danced, I think I was dressed like Santa Claus at Prospectors when I last danced Gypsy Queen. You know, we have so many other Irish stews in here. Jerusalem was really big for the longest time, and then it kind of faded away a little bit. Obviously, Chill Factor's on here, but I'm loving this list.
1: Yeah.
0: Oh, here's a nice surprise one that Donna, you'll know this one. We'll get to some of your music, but this one I loved. Judy McDonald, of course. Judy McDonald was Cool Whip.
1: Yeah.
0: She's also from Canada, too, isn't she?
1: She is. Our good friend Judy from Ontario.
0: There you go. So she choreographed Cool Whip, which I've been attempting to play on the radio station one of these days. But she also did After Midnight. Which Walking After Midnight, that was one of the dances that came into our club, I guess, in the later part of you know, my tenure there, and absolutely loved it. It was a great song, a great dance. But again, I love this list. It kind of caters to all levels. It caters to those, like you said, that you know, are doing country, as well as those that want some of the newer dances. I see the Sphinx is on here as well. Macaro Walks on here, Benetech, so many. So I encourage everyone to head out to your website and take a look at that list. But I think Donna and I would have been thoroughly enjoying dancing this entire weekend. If we, so maybe next year we'll be able to get out there. All right.
1: Maybe next year, yeah.
0: So let's get back to your instruction list. We covered a little bit of them. Did you kind of leave it over to you? You have a couple that you you have been taught, some of your choreography, also Joe and Haley. So leave it up to you as far as which one you want to explore.
1: All right, then. I'm gonna highlight one that Joe brought to the table. And this dance is one that she choreographed with Madison Glover. And it wasn't on the teach list. And so Joe and I negotiated, and Joe won, of course. And we added a room for it. And this dance is called Turn This Town. It's actually number one on Copper Knob today, if you looked. And we were thrilled to highlight this dance. And I'd love for you to play it so people can get a chance to listen to it.
0: Absolutely.
1: And thanks to Joe for bringing it to Halifax.
0: And this is called Turn This Town. And that is the name of the dance. But the song is Turn This Town Into a Honky Tonk by Spencer Hatcher.

that's turned this town into a honky-tonk, Spencer Hatcher. All right, sir. So there's another one on here that I was kind of hoping we'd play. And this is one of them that Simon taught over at Eurodance. If you're okay with it, I'd like to play Take a Look at Yourself, this intermediate by Joe and Simon. So, of course, Donna always says, no, you got to say their last names. And that's Joe Thompson and Simon Ward. And, of course, all that stalling, I still didn't have it queued up. Here we go. So this is Take a Look at Yourself, Eric Burden. And I'm sorry to say, this is so Joe.

0: And of course, after that, I wanted to just sing, "Oh yeah." At the end. So that was a great one. So, just real quick, I wanted to step back over into checks. I wanted to say hello to Suzanne Dingwall, who is joining us from Adelaide. I'm pronouncing that wrong. You can correct me later, Lou. Good friend Jackie Keys is on the chat there. Joan Caitlin and Deanna Tobin has joined as well. So thank you very much for joining in. And feel free to put some of your thoughts in. And to let you know, Donna sent me a text. Big, bold lettering, all caps. I want to go to restart next year. So you got to let us know. Is there a wait list? Is there still availability? What's the status for next year?
1: No wait list yet. Registrations will open likely in August once we get all of our ducks lined up. But if it was like last year, we'll probably sell out within 24 hours.
0: Yeah, so you hear that, Donna.
1: Stay in touch. Yeah, send me your email. I'll get you the early announcement, Donna.
0: Okay, thank you. And like Donna was online earlier today trying to get into the, the 5K or 5-mile race down at Disney. So it was one of those, wake up early, get in queue, sit in queue for an hour. And I'm like, there you go, Donna. You got to do that for restart for next year.
1: Yeah.
0: All right, so turning it back over to you. We got so much more to cover, a lot more songs here.
1: Let's highlight the lovely Haley Wheatley. It was a great little absolute beginner dance that Haley taught at the event that she co-choreographed with Mr. Lee Hamilton. And it's doing quite well. It's called First Time Flyers.
0: First Time Flyers. Absolute beginner. Do it all over again by First Time Flyers.

0: And that was Do It All Over Again, First Time Flyers. That is the dance, First Time Flyers, by Haley and Lee Hamilton. Haley Wheatley and Lee Hamilton. So I see here that Haley also taught This One Is For You. And that's Simon's. Of course, that one's going very, very well. I was not going to play that one. I think I played it four times in the last 2 weeks.
1: But what does that tell you, right? What does that tell you?
0: It's no question. Of course, he always picks powerful songs and powerful lyrics. So that one still going well. But Haley was your DJ as well.
1: She was. She took on the mantle this year, and she excelled. We were so thrilled to have her in the DJ chair. And she's coming back next year.
0: Excellent.
1: So, we're happy to have her back teaching and DJing.
0: I think she said this was her first time in the U.S. DJing.
1: In Canada, yeah.
0: Oh, in the Canada. Sorry. So. Duh.
1: Yeah, it's all good. Yeah, I think so. I mean, she's got DJ experience, but it's, you know, it's different, as you know, going to a different country where you don't know the dancers and what's popular. And so she did her homework, and she just excelled.
0: That's great, because I think she also is in Vegas Explosion, if I recall correctly.
1: She is. So yeah, I can't wait to see her there.
0: Yeah, I was going to say, you're going back as well. And you're on staff there, as well as on, I think we're going to meet again in Motor City.
1: Motor City, we will.
0: Yeah, we are. You're one of the high, we call it... Let's move on. All right.
1: It's all good.
0: Headliner,
1: it happens.
0: Headliner. That was the word. I was going to say highlighter, but headliner.
1: I can be a highlighter.
0: Yes, you can be a highlighter. All right. So moving on. We got a couple more songs to get through.
1: And, where do you want to go?
0: Well, you know what? We've talked a little Joe. We've talked a little Haley. We talked a little bit of Vaughn. We haven't talked about you. So... I'm going to do something first, though, because I tested this song a little bit earlier, and, you know, out on Coppernom, noticing you got quite a number of dances out there at Coppernom. I'm not quite sure when you started, so I'll ask you that, and you can lie if you want to keep the age protected here.
1: You want me to answer that now?
0: Yeah. The dead silence gives that away.
1: Yeah, I mean, I started teaching, I would say, back in 1993.
0: Okay.
1: Yeah, my first dance would have been maybe 94 or 95, yesterday.
0: And the funny thing is that you look at the list, and of course anybody that looks at Copper Knob and goes back to the songs that don't have dates on them, I'm going to assume those all came over from Kick It.
1: Yeah.
0: So of course I go to try to figure out what your first one was.
1: Oh, you'd never guess.
0: No?
1: No. What did you land on?
0: Well, it keeps changing. We got The Way, we got Crab Bucket, Close to the Floor.
1: Modern compared to the first one. My first dance was a dance called the Commodore Corral.
0: Oh, wow.
1: And I don't even know if that's on Copper Knob. It was many, many years ago, 1994, and I actually used it to choreograph a routine for a group of synchronized swimmers as well.
0: Oh, wow.
1: So that's a whole other discussion.
0: Wow. Well, the one that keeps popping up on page five and then four, then five, then four, is one that we used to do in the club. And, I'm going to play this one for Donix. I know that we had it on the floor a couple times. And I'm just going to play it. And then I'm going to have
1: And we're going to guess what it is.
0: Yes,
1: okay.
0: All right, there you go.

0: And that was Eye Candy.
1: Gotta love a little eye candy.
0: I was going to say, that was Candyman Christine Aguilera. And I will have to tell you, we changed the song. So we did the club, but we changed it to Boogie Woogie Bugle Boy Pentatonix.
1: Yeah, it fits perfect. It goes well to a lot of tracks. So it's good on you for that.
0: I was going to say, I love the acapellas, you know, back in the day, you know, Where in the World is Carmen Sandiego with the rockapella.
1: Yeah, good.
0: Anything with a little acapella is pretty cool. All right, so we went classic. Let's talk about some of the new stuff you brought out.
1: Yeah, so I've got three new dances I released at Restart, which is always challenging to have three at the same time. Love them all. If I were to pick one, only because I love the song and because the artist or the band is Canadian, I might choose Knock 'Em Down, which is a track by Walk Off the Earth. Yeah. So I'd love to hear that song.
0: Yeah, so would I. I'm joking.
1: You can pick another one.
0: Let's see if I got the right one, because I know there's a couple different, it's like a different version out there. So let's try this one. Okay.

0: All right, so it looks like I picked the right song here. So that was Knock 'Em Down. Artist,
1: you did. Well done.
0: Walk off the Earth. It looks like they're stepping from Ontario.
1: Ontario, you're right. Yeah.
0: So that. So I happen to be looking because I do also remember one of my favorite bands ever that came from Canada, and that of course is Rush.
1: Ah, nice.
0: I was going to say, I can remember when Neil Peart took a motorcycle ride from coast to coast and wrote all about it before he passed. So, anyways,
1: right.
0: that was my Tina Foster, the squirrel. All right, so that was Knock 'Em Down. That is this is your Improver.
1: It is, released. Great track, yeah.
0: And then you also had an intermediate that I wanted to play and introduce that one for us.
1: Yeah, so this is called Swing Dance, Intermediate Dance, No Tags or Restarts. And it's just a really cool swing track if you like West Coast swing. T. Marvin and DJ Fuji. And it's not quite released, but it'll be published in the next many weeks.
0: There you go. All right, so here we go. Swing Dance.
2: Yo, this is DJ Fuji. We coming in.

0: Tennessee. I listened to those last two songs, and both of them have such a nice rhythm to them. And actually, I like both of those songs. Very nice.
1: Good. Good to hear. Thank you.
0: So I'm going to play one more song, and I'm going to turn it over to you to kind of, you could choose one of these other songs on your list here, but I did want to play one more. And this is the pop quiz. You probably know it already. So this, of course.
1: Okay.
0: the groan. Love it. So 2003.
1: Okay.
0: This will be the runner-up. Ruben Studdard won first.
1: Okay.
0: Song that you had choreographed to and have taught recently within the last year.
1: Okay.
0: Do you know what dance that is?
1: I would say it has to be The Way.
0: It doesn't. That really made it really hard, didn't I? I am definitely going to be playing this one because you have been kind of touring this one recently. I know Michael Dibb and I have it in the list from Virginia Lion Dance in 25, and then, of course, you taught it at Windy City in 2025 as well, and you just taught it recently. So here we go. This is The Way.
1: Thank you. Clay Aiken.

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1: All right, so we're here with Gerard Murphy. We are talking the restart. This is the modern Lion Dance Festival in Halifax, Nova Scotia. That was held two weekends ago. So that was the weekend of the 24th, I believe. So that was Thursday through Saturday, I believe, right?
2: You're correct, yes.
1: All right, and do you have dates for next year? I think it's also going to be in June.
2: It is going to be in June. And I'm just looking at my notes. I'm going to type them in the chat and say it out loud in about 3 minutes.
1: I'm going to say one thing I could have prepped you on, huh?
2: Yeah, no, it's all good. I've got 28 and 27 and 29 dates all in my head. So
1: wonderful.
2: I'll get back to you in a minute.
1: All right. I'm going to play the other three dances that you gave me to showcase here, but I did want to mention the fact that what we're playing is not all that was taught. If you head out to the restart Facebook page, and I'm sure, Jerry, you could put the link out there on chat as well. You can see what the full list looked like. So there's a lot more here that was being taught. Opalite was taught by Joe. We have Haley who taught on

0: number of different dances that we haven't talked about, but certainly take a look at those. Some of the other ones are fairly new, or at least new to me, which doesn't mean much. But I want to ask you a question. So I see a couple other names on here. Elizabeth McDonald.
1: Yep.
0: Jane Edgett. I'm not sure I'm pronouncing that correctly.
1: Edgett. Yeah, you're close.
0: Edgett. And I'm really intrigued because these are technique classes that they taught. And so you speak a little bit too. They seem very unique, and it seems like something I probably would have wanted to attend.
1: Yeah, absolutely. So thanks for highlighting those. So two things. At Restart, we have technique workshops. Joe taught technique. Yvonne taught technique. Jane Edgett is a local social dance ballroom aficionado here in Halifax, and she taught some technique as well. And then in addition to the classic technique workshops, we hosted dance exposure workshops, Craig, and they're the ones where we bring in other dance instructors, people with experience with different types of movement, and they expose our guests to different types of dances. So Elizabeth McDonald, she hosted the Celtic Ceilidh, and you'll see on the list a couple other folks who did flamenco as well as belly dancing as well.
0: See, Karen Staples is on here as well.
1: Karen Staples, yes, yeah, she did the flamenco. And Yovanna Russell, who was actually a line dance instructor from Ontario, who now lives here in, she taught the belly dancing.
0: Oh, excellent.
1: That's that one. I would have wanted to go to that.
0: I got way too much belly for that at the moment. But I was going to say, but that's actually cool. I just wanted to make a point of calling them out as well. So they've certainly contributed to the entire weekend. And the word is that it was an incredible weekend. A couple people that attended it said that they absolutely loved it. And, of course, they will be back. So once again, Donna, make sure that you set your alarm clock on the day that the tickets get released here. But we got three more songs. I think we got time to play these three that you wanted to highlight. So if you're keeping track.
1: I am.
0: One from Yvonne, one from Joe, and one of yours.
1: Let's do it in that order. What do you think?
0: I would say wonderful, except for I can't remember what order it was. Okay,
1: I'll tell you.
0: We had Yvonne first. And I actually want to dedicate this next one to my wife. This will probably be our comeback song, if you will. So this is called Divorce. And it's Roy Verdonk and Yvonne. Let's see if I have it. Of course, I don't have a list on the top here. I'm being so silly. And
1: it's all good. People are listening with real curiosity. And June 24th, 25, 26 next year, Craig, is Restart. 24 to 26.
0: All right. I might have to hold off on the divorce. So sorry, Donna, okay. We're still married. And I don't know where to put that. I got the song, but let's go ahead with Material Lover. This is Joe Thompson's instruction and dance. Here you go.

0: is Material Lover, Sienna Spyro. It looks like that was Devil Wears Prada soundtrack for that one. Uh-huh. All right, so I did find the divorce, of course, note to self. Hard to find when it's D period I period. It's like trouble. Never can seem to find it because that period really throws it off. But, of course, I am joking. The last thing I would ever do is... anyways, let's carry on.
1: Be careful.
0: Yeah, exactly. She'll be making it to Canada, and I'll be sitting on the couch. All right. So this is Divorce. I'm not sure if you just call it Divorce or D-I-V-O-R-C-E. This Intermediate by Ivana. Here we go. This is Divorce Diesel.

0: That was called Divorce by Diesel. And that dance is called Divorce, which is an intermediate by Ivona Verhagen. Only complaint I have about that song is that it's not real. Because he literally said half the bed and half the closet. I don't know about you, but that would be more like three quarters of the bed and three quarters of the closet.
1: Yeah, I'm not even going there. Susan's listening as well, so we need to be careful. Okay. Yeah. And I just celebrated an anniversary, so
0: congratulations.
1: Thank you. All right. I want to celebrate another one.
0: Love you, dear. Love you, dear. Just throwing that out there. So I wanted to play the last one that you gave me. So this is, I'm familiar with the song, because I know that there was a dance, Dan Elbro put out a dance and a partner to this. And I know a lot of partner dancing over on the East Coast. So now you got another option for the inside dance here. I'll let you introduce it, and we'll go ahead and play it.
1: Yeah, awesome. So this is 11 Beers, and it's choreographed to 11 Beers by the Reclaws. And they're a Canadian country band, and Jake Owen is on as well. And it's a little beginner dance. Dan's is a great floor split too, I think, Craig, because his has a few more syncopations. So it's a beautiful opportunity for instructors to pick choose ones that work best for their class.
0: As a DJ, my goal is to fill the floor. So we can fill it with floor splits, and I'm just as happy. So here we go with 11 Beers, and it's the Reclaws and Jake Owen.

0: that was called 11 Beers and Rick Laws and Jake Owen. So, Gerard, I am thrilled that you joined. I'm hoping you'll take future invitations. Like I said, I feel Canada is a little underrepresented on the show, so I really appreciate you giving me the time and, of course, covering Restart. And I want to give you an opportunity to do one more dance and some last words if you want.
1: Okay, awesome. So during the event, as I mentioned, I hosted a special workshop highlighting Canadian choreography. It was called Made in Canada. And I put a notice out on Facebook asking choreographers from across Canada to send me their stuff. And I heard from about 30 people. And so it suggests lots of good choreography in our country. And this next one we're going to play is one of the three I taught in that hour. It's a fun little beginner dance. We did it during our disco night on Saturday night. It's called Disco Inferno 2.0. And it's choreographed by Renee Degay and Patrick Leasy from Ontario, Canada. Two great guys, and you're going to love this one. It's a great one to go out on. Thank you so much, Craig, for having me.
0: Yeah, no problem. Hey, but when you come back after this, give you some last words, and
1: let's do it.
0: We'll move on to Fitz. So here is Disco Inferno, Size, and Nora Van Elkin.

0: All right, so that was Disco Inferno. Of course, that was Disco Inferno 2.0 by Renee. Why don't you go ahead and just say their names again? I'm not messing it up.
1: I'm going to try. It's Renee DeGuy, I think, and Patrick Leasy. And that might not be perfect, but they know I love them.
0: I was going to say, you said it so perfectly before, I just assumed that's exactly what it was. All right, so again, thank you very much. I want to give you a few moments here to give some last words to the audience.
1: Yeah, thank you. I mean, it really is just a thank you to you for having me. I mean, thank you to Line Dancer Radio for making these shows happen as well. It's a gift, I think, for the line dance community. Thank you for your time. And I invite people to come to Halifax. I mean, come for the dancing, yes, but I always say, you know, come for the experience of connecting, meeting people, and experiencing some good old Atlantic Canada hospitality. I'm going to put my email address in the chat, so folks, if you're keen on getting on our newsletter list for future workshops, send me a note, and we'll keep you posted, and hope to see you all on a dance floor either in Canada or the USA or somewhere else sometime soon. Thanks so much.
0: Well, thank you very much. And, of course, Halifax, if I recall the notes correctly, played a big part in the Titanic, in rescuing a lot of the people in the Titanic, and a lot of people buried there. I imagine there's a lot more uplifting things that you can say about Halifax, but for whatever reason, that's the one I picked.
1: There's a lot of history, and certainly the experience with the Titanic is part of that for sure.
0: All right, so thank you very much, sir. We're going to go to a commercial, and when we come back, we're going to talk a little bit about Fun in the Sun.
2: All Mondays at 9 p.m. UK time, it's time to carry on up the line with Dave Morgan. Yes, get ready for your top 20 teach of the week. Get on Dave's poll and let us know what you've been up to in your classes. Oh, Matron. Yes, it's the show where it all goes on. Oh, shut your face.
0: I do have to figure out who is that voice behind these jingles, because I might have to have a jingle recreated. I love that particular voice. All right. So we just spent some time talking about Canada and the Restart Modern Line Dance Festival. We'll bring more to you as we continue on for the second year of North American Line. And we're going to talk a little bit about Fun in the Sun. I know we only got about half an hour left, but I was only going to highlight some of the dances and come back next week with more details. But I wanted to share with you some of the instructors. So this is a Jen Cameron event, so the JDC entertainment event that's down in Orlando, the Marriott Orlando Airport Lakeside. And this occurs July 9th through the 12th. So that's coming up here very quick. So 2 days, everyone's packing up and getting ready to go. We had Rachel McEnany-White, Roy Hattis-Barroto, Roy and Fiona, Dustin Betts, Ed Evangelista, Darren Bailey, Jamie Marshall, Trevor Thornton, John Robinson, Bradley Mather, Cody Flowers, Rosie Maltari, and your DJs are Mary Kay Johnson and John Lindsay. So that kicks off on Thursday. They start off with an amazing pool party. Now, amazing is in bold, bold letters. So amazing, A-M-A-Z-I-N-G. Big letters, so that's got to be really amazing. Otherwise, it would be in small letters. But, of course, the Fun in the Sun, it is one of Jamie's events that's down there. It's also, I believe, a qualifying event for the U.S. LDCC, which is Jamie's child there. That is the U.S. Line Dance Choreography Competition. So that is one of the qualifiers. So looking forward to seeing some of the dances that come out of there, at least the ones that had placed out of there. But I'm going to jump into the schedule itself. So one of the things I like about the schedule is that, we came out of Eurodance and we saw a lot of dances, but, again, trying to keep true to North America. So we're trying to play those things that, either North American choreographers or, something released in North America. So there's a lot of dances that were released over in Eurodance that I didn't play because I'm just waiting for it to show up in. Here we go. So I'm looking at the schedule for Fun in the Sun. I'm sure you can see it out there. And I see a number of dances that came from Eurodance that I'll play for you. But I'm going to play this first one that I actually played once before. I know Trevor Thornton was in town up in the Raleigh area for a workshop. And he brought this dance. This is a dance with him and Brandon. And I actually very much loved this dance. A lot of fun. The song is called Drink With Me. I think the artist is a great singer. His name is Hank Devlin. Very much enjoyed the song and the dance as well. The dance is called Drink With Us. And that is with Brandon and Trevor. Here you go.

That was called Dance With Us. And again, that's a great song, Hank Devlin, and a great dance to go with that song here. So going through this list, MC and Roy and Fiona are teaching Still Bring Me. Jimmy Marshall's teaching Perfectly. And Louie Lou I is Darren Bailey, Dust Off Me. I know that one's getting a lot of love, getting taught a number of times, number of different locations. Ed Evangelista is teaching It's Hard to Hate a Small Town and Back to That Place. So the next two I'm going to be playing for you here. One is a classic that we played in the bar all the time that used to do a great little song swap to. Caliente, I always used to call Caliente in the front and 50 Ways in the back. This was taught by John Robinson, and it's Pat Stott. It's called 50 Ways. And, of course, I always have to apologize to the purple Scion drivers because no offense was intended in the making of the song. Here you go, 50 Ways to Say Goodbye.

Of course, 50 Ways was choreographed to that song. And like I said, if you remember Caliente, that went really well to the nice fast version for Caliente. I know song swaps, love them. All right, so we got Rachel was teaching one of Brandon Zawarski's that I want to play for you here. I played it before, but of course, this is one of even Brandon said himself that he went out on a limb on this one and choreographed. It's getting a lot of love. And I know we're having Brandon here in July 24th. Two weekends from now, we're having Brandon and Dancing Dean coming out to Charlotte for basically a day and a half workshop, and hopefully he's going to be teaching this one. It's called You're Safe. You're Safe. Here we go.

So that was Your Safe. The song's called When I Stand by Owen James. That is New Nance by Brandon Zawarski being taught at Fun in the Sun this upcoming weekend. So that was on Friday. That was in the Captiva, in the Grand Ballroom. So we got Vista Grand and Captiva Ballrooms down there in Orlando. So going through the list real quick, we got Back to Me. I think I played that one last week. That's Bradley Mathers. Dustin Betts is doing Tarantella. Roy and Fiona are Delete and Repeat. That's with Polson and McKeever. We got Rachel teaching Love Trick and Bobby with an I. Trevor is doing Three Steps Ahead, another one with Brandon. Cody's doing Power of One, if you remember that one of the Dance of the Days over at Eurodance. We got John Robinson doing a technique class called Oops, I Variated. Something you might want to clean up after the fact. Here we go. So how to look good accidentally and on purpose. Not sure I can do either of those things. We got Jamie Marshall teaching DJs on Fire. Dustin's teaching Better Than Today. Got Bradley teaching a classic, Masters in Line, Guilty. John's doing Love of Dance. And Darren's doing Stampede. So the ones I wanted to play for you here, again, I mentioned Eurodance. There's a couple of them on here that came from Eurodance that I wanted to play. One was called Paint Me a Villain, and that's Roy and Fiona. And the one I'm going to follow right up with is Tuka Taka, and that is Marlon and Romaine. So Roy and Fiona taught Paint Me a Villain, and then Bradley taught in the next hour Tuka Taka. I'm going to play them back-to-back here for you. And this is being taught on Saturday. So let me get this. Paint Me a Villain. This is by Jackson Gamble.

All right, so that was Paint Me a Villain, followed by Tuka Taka. So Tuka Taka, obviously, is coming from the FIFA Fan Festival. So obviously, big FIFA games, a lot of winners over the last couple. We only talk about the ones that didn't make it into the next round. Of course, U.S. is out. England did beat Mexico. If you're following along, you probably know more than I do. So obviously, if you're listening to any of the games, you probably heard that song coming through the TV here. So I wanted to thank everybody again. We're talking about Fun of the Sun. We were talking a little earlier with Restart with Jordan Murphy. I want to thank you all for joining in. Got a couple minutes left that I wanted to play another dance for you here. I'm actually going to go back to that Guilty because I did want to play that for you. That's Bradley's teaching. And then we'll come back to you here. So make sure I get this. Love is a Crime, Anastasia. It's being taught by Bradley Mather. This is in the Vista Ballroom on Friday down at Fun in the Sun.

And that was Guilty, and again, being taught by Bradley Mathers at Fun in the Sun. So that's all I got for you tonight. Again, I want to remind you of the Live Love Line show. Donna and I had our first show last Wednesday. I believe the girls were on earlier today. That's Maz and Katie. They have their show. This would, let's see. Don't even know what, I guess this is the first or second Tuesday of the month. So if this is not the second Tuesday, they'll be on next week. So they share Tuesdays with me. And again, first Wednesday of the month will be the Live Love Line show with Donna and myself. And of course, I'm coming to you every Tuesday. I want to thank everybody over in chat. I want to jump over there real quick to say hello to everybody there. And special thanks to Gerard Murphy, who joined us today and gave us a whole lowdown of the restart event. And next week, of course, we're going to be covering Fun in the Sun. And I know Worlds is coming up. Everyone's asking, are we going? Are we going? Are we going? I don't know if we're going. I'm still thinking the vote might be out there. I think there's votes still out there for going to Fun in the Sun. So I know we say, hey, we got adults, and then somehow we manage to be on a plane and find ourselves on a dance floor. So thank you, everybody, for joining in. And I'm going to throw on – sorry. Sitting here stalling because I had to try to put a song on, and I'm trying to find it here. It's a little frustrating, so I typed this, put this page together in the wrong direction, and I finally found it. So I wanted to finish off the night and play out Dust Off of Me. This is Darren Bailey's, and it's Dust Off of Me by Dusty Black. Dusty Black, I want to say goodbye. Thank you very much. Hopefully we'll tune in next week.

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1: Well, good evening, or good morning, good afternoon, depending on whereabouts you are in the world, and whether you're listening to myself live on Mixcloud or Catch Up. How's everybody doing? Hopefully you've all had a fantastic week, and you've got lots to tell me about, and you've got a crazy weekend planned, haven't you? I'm sure you all do. So you can head on over to the Line Dancer Radio chat room and tell me all about what you have planned for this coming weekend. You know I like being nosy. I live vicariously through each and every one of you. So the more details, the better. And I do love that we all get to know what we're all doing around the world, bringing everybody together here on Line Dancer Radio. Big shout out, as always, to each and every one of our DJs keeping us entertained throughout the week. And I'm looking forward to the new show starting this weekend on Sunday. How about you? Are we all excited? I've had it going through my head. I've got a little while to go until I have my turn on it. I'm like, oh, I'm wondering whether I should do this sort of show or whether I should do this format. World's our oyster, so to speak. So I've got a couple of ideas. It's going to be a case of watch this space. But hopefully you can tune in at the weekends and come and say hello and join us. It's going to be fab. It's kind of like similar to what we did in lockdown when we had our little pop-up shows. So just thankfully this time we're not in lockdown. but if you can join us like you did, it will be awesome. Thank you, Adrian, for yet another all-request show and for squeezing in Son of Jolene. I think that's so cool. Such a clever take on the song, and having Dolly singing on it as well. The song that keeps on giving, for sure. Jolene has definitely kept going, and there's so many different takes on it, isn't there? So many different versions as well. So that's the one that I'm kind of liking at the moment. I like Cam's Diane, and I'm liking the Bells one there with the Son of Jolene. If you didn't get to hear it, check it out. It's worth it. And what have I got lined up for you? Well, I've got a selection of country songs. There may be a couple of non-country,

I'm hoping that I get through it because there's one that I'm looking at that I really do want to get to play. But we will see how things go. And of course, those delightful riddles, general knowledge questions. And let's see if I can squeeze in any Diploids this week as well. But as always, we are here mainly for the music. So I'm going to play some tracks to get us going first. Then I will head on into the chat room to say a few hellos. I know a couple have already joined us, so thank you very much. I've got personal messages and the gaming group are with us as well. So hello to all of you. Right, let's have a see. I'm going to kick things off because this I've kind of kept coming back to. I know it was on the list last week, but yeah, as I say, it's kind of just been one that I keep going back to on my playlist. So thankfully, nothing yet to it. It comes from J Webb, and this is What You Waiting For.

That was Jay Webb with What Are You Waiting For? If you do happen to miss any of the names of the songs and the artists, don't worry, I will post the list in the chat at the end of the show. As I say, I'm going to crack on with a few tracks first before we kick things off and get those brains ticking. And I know that you are always firing on all cylinders because you're such smarty pants. But I do have a little bit of a theme for some of my general knowledge questions to pose to you, and there is a reason for it, but I'm just going to hang fire just a wee bit longer on those. So music first, of course. Chuck Adams featuring Jimmy Allen is bringing you One Girl Back.

Chuck Adams there featuring Jimmy Allen with One Girl Back. And Ruby, we're just checking that you have managed to find us. She's like, I'm not sure if I've got the right station. It's like, we'll know for sure now because I've just name dropped you. Boom. So yeah, if you've just heard your name there, Ruby, then you've definitely managed to find the right place. Thank you so much for tuning in, and let's see if we can keep ourselves entertained for the next couple of hours. Rosie's with us as well. Thank you as always. Are you all good and ready to type? She's so good putting all of the quiz questions in the group, and almost by the time I've finished repeating it for the second time, it's in the chat for people to see. So good. But few tracks first. As I say, we are here for the music as well. All right. Michael Minnelli and Spencer Crandall. What a collaboration. And this is All Mine. It's 45.

Michael Minnelli and Spencer Crandall there with All Mine. Again, that's been a bit of a guilty pleasure of mine this week. Absolutely love their voices together. Yeah, Rosie, I will still say Tyler sent me to you guys. I was ready to quit the game and I literally said, I'm just going to give this one more go. Looked at different guild names and I was like, okay, I'll ask you. So yeah, Tyler definitely sent me to yourselves and I will be forever, ever grateful. all right. Oh yes, and True. Is True with us? I want to know because it is her birthday. We've got a couple of birthdays. All right. To Neil Arts, hopefully this is not going to be the case for anybody this weekend, but they're singing Lonely Weekend. If anybody is feeling a bit lonely, you know all you can do is just reach out to any of us. Never, ever be lonely. All right. But yes, to Neil Arts, Lonely Weekend.

0: Tennille Arts there with Lonely Weekend. Remember, do not have a lonely weekend. And we're on air 24/7. If we don't have a live show, then there's the reruns, and then there is the loop, constantly playing music for you to listen to as well. So you will have us in some form to keep you company.
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0: Adrian's All Request Show has concluded for this week. So you know exactly what time it is. You have to send him all of your fresh requests. What's that new dance that you're absolutely loving that you've been taught in class or that you've learned online? Or maybe you've had a look at an oldie that it's been one of those that's going, do you know what? I really want to learn that. And you've looked online, you've either looked at a video, looked at a script and learnt it and want to hear it. Send those through to Adrian. It's always good listening week after week because no week is the same. It is literally the Forrest Gump radio show because you just never know what you're going to get. I did like the feeling hot, hot, hot. Because yes, definitely downstairs is reading between 24 and 25 degrees for me, and up here it's an extra couple of degrees warmer. The irony is I'm still wearing a jumper and a fleece hoodie in work in the office. There's loads of them in like little summery dresses and everything, and I'm frozen. As soon as I step outside, I'm like, right, jumper needs to come off. And in the house, I'm in just my t-shirt and I'm sweltering, but we don't get it too often, so we've got to make the most of it. We're just not equipped. I know Carrie's been having a bit of a nightmare with her aircon, but we're just not equipped with it at all, and it's so stuffy. I wouldn't mind if it like downpoured in the evening and we had like a bit of a storm and it freshened things up, but no, we don't even have that look, do we? But yeah, it is. It's really, really warm. We're very, very hard to please, aren't we? Because we moan when we're cold and we moan when we're hot. So it's just finding that happy medium. It's like, weather, can we just have a happy medium, please? Especially when we're dancing, because trying to dance in this heat, it's not conducive at all. So as I say, I do have a few of you who have joined us. So thank you so, so much. Suzanne is saying good evening. 6:30 a.m. still in my bed with the pooches. So pooches indeed. Enjoy being snuggled in bed with them. Lou, how are you doing? She's like, hi, Jenny and friends. Checking diary. Nope, no plans this weekend. Woohoo! For us, that's something to celebrate. It's one of those rest and recharge weekends for you then, is it, Lou? So yeah, hopefully you're all good. And how are we doing with our covers? She's like, Lou saying, country songs with no dances, what a concept. Maybe you should have a radio show about that. I'll put it to the team and see what we think. I can't believe how long I've been doing this. It's absolutely crazy, this particular format, because this wasn't how it started, but it's how it's evolved, and long may we continue. Jan, how are you doing? She's tuning in for some great country music and laughs that I can give you, whether you're laughing at me or with me. At least it's a laugh. You've got to laugh, right? And she says, my weekend is consisting of nothing apart from tonight, as it's my daughter's birthday, 34 years old. I feel old. Not at all. And we're having whatever dinner Louise feels like. That's really, really good. Hopefully she enjoys, and a very, very happy birthday. It's birthdays all round. Joan is saying, g'day all. Cuppa in hand. I haven't missed the first riddle. No, you haven't, Joan. I kind of play some music first. That's what we're here for. Let people get settled in and at the ready. So I will have that one coming up first. But I'm also going to have some general knowledge questions as well. But there's a theme. Leanne, how are you doing, my darling? Oh, she's absolutely smashing it. I know I say it every week, but the difference each week is amazing. Bit wrecked on Tuesday night. She was in a nice little summery outfit though, and still absolutely roasting. But hopefully you're all good and you've enjoyed and you can make the most of the weather. All right. Now, I know, Jan, you said that you're going out for your daughter's birthday. We have True in the group chat on the game, and it's her birthday. But we do have someone who trumps all of that, I'm afraid, today, because our lovely Chloe, she's going to hate me completely, but at least she's hiding in her own place and doesn't have to face like a massive group of us. So Chloe is officially an adult. She is 18 today. So everybody in the chat, I'm wishing her a happy birthday. I love you dearly, and it's the best thing to have met you. I'm glad you went to Gateway. I'm glad you and your mum came to Andrew's class, and you are absolutely thriving. Could not be more proud of you, my darling. You are a beautiful, beautiful young lady inside and out. And I can't wait to dance with you at Whirls. I know I'm going to see you before then, but I'm really looking forward to dancing with you at Whirls. So a very, very happy 18th birthday. Can we all remember that? Can we remember our 18th birthdays? It's crazy. But yeah, very, very special indeed. So my questions are a little bit related to birthdays. So I'm going to give you your first riddle and a general knowledge question. So your first riddle: I can be cracked, made, told, and played. What am I? So that is your first riddle. Once again, I can be cracked, made, told, and played. What am I? And your birthday questions. I have a few, but I'm going to start that hopefully is going to maybe have a smile on people's faces. I do not need evidence should anybody choose to do this. All right. But what does it mean to say that someone is wearing their birthday suit? So your general knowledge question, hopefully that's just made everybody smile. What does it mean to say that someone is wearing their birthday suit? And I'm going to play, I did play this last week, but this is what life is all about. It's about making memories. It's not an unmade memory because I can't play that one for you, Chloe, but I can play Luke Bryan, Made It a Memory.

Luke Bryan there with Made It a Memory. Adrian, Chloe says thank you because I have said that you've messaged to say happy birthday and to all in the chat as well. I would imagine that she has gone a little bit of a flush colour and that's not because it's hot. She is very similar to myself. It's not liking being center of attention at all. We were talking about that the other night and I was like, yeah, I had one surprise party thrown and they did it as a sit down meal in a very nice place with a lot of people, but yeah, no, not my thing. I was rather miserable all evening. I would have rather have just been tucked away in my room, hibernating, listening to music, watching a film, or going to the cinema or something like that. That's what I was quite happy doing when I was as 18. So yeah, very, very similar. But tough, haha. I'm far enough away and my front door's locked and I'm live on air, so I can. Nah. I'm sure she'll either hit me if she dares next time she sees me. But brilliant. Oh, she's like, very much put my hands over my face. She's like, no, you're not supposed to tell people that. Tough. It doesn't happen very often. And Leanne's got an 18-year-old daughter. And she's like, I'm getting old. I'm like, nope, we're the same age. Okay, I'm younger by a couple of weeks, but still, it's not happening. I'm not going to allow you to feel old at all. Nope. So well done to all of you. Very, very quick off the mark in regards to the birthday question. What does it mean to say that someone is wearing their birthday suit? It means they're not wearing any clothes. I'm loving the naked and nude. So, yeah. Starkers was another one that I've had come through. So, yep, all there. It's fine. I'm going for the nice, clean version. Not that none of that is, but it's you're not wearing any clothes if you're referred to as being in your birthday suit. Now, the other one, I like this. Yes, the riddle. I can be cracked. Made, told, Rosie, apparently, sorry, I didn't pronounce that well enough, told and played, what am I? Absolutely correct, each and every one of you, it is a joke. It was actually a riddle, but the answer is a joke. I do have, as I say, a few more questions related to birthdays and some more riddles, but of course, I've got more music to play for you. This next one I played last week, but it's well worth playing again. Absolutely love it. Hayley Jensen with Wild as the Wind.

That was Hayley Jensen there with Wild as the Wind. Now, for anybody who is interested in the World Dance Masters Choreography Competition, that closes next weekend. So if any of the tracks do inspire you, please let me know. I'm always nosy. It's nice to find out if any have been. I've got to say, it is the one thing that I do try and do. It's like, if I'm going to release a dance, maybe it's one or two a year that I'll do. I'm rather pleased with myself with the track one, the track that I have, and the choreography. Spent hours last night trying to put a script together and figure all of that out, which was interesting. But I've gone way out of my comfort zone. Really out of my comfort zone. I like my smooth. We know this. When I'm dancing, I do have a preference for waltzes and nightclubs, but this one is definitely not that. I'm going to be intrigued to see about feedback on that one. But it's all a learning curve, and I enjoy the process. So yeah. All right. Let's keep the music going. I do have, as I say, some more questions lined up, but music first. I haven't played these next two for a very long time, and I don't know what made me check, but there's still nothing that I could find to it. So I was like, do you know what? I haven't played them for ages. Why not? So here's Chase Miller, and this is Redneck Weekend.

Anybody fancy a redneck weekend? It's always going to be a good one, isn't it? That was Chase Miller. And God, that must be maybe a couple of years now since I've played that one. But yeah, decided to pull that one back out because you never know. Somebody might just snatch it up, especially with the choreography competition looming. What about this next one? Now, I did choreograph something to this, but I never, ever released it. I did an intermediate and I did a beginner. But this is Jared Blake. I'm playing it because that was never released. There is nothing released to this. This is Quitting Time. Please don't quit on me.

0: Jared Blake there with Quitting Time. It wasn't an instruction, Ruby. She's like, and just like that, with Quitting Time, I'm going to bed. It's like, no, not meant to quit. I need one that's now not Quitting Time so that you come back. Kidding. Thank you so much for joining us. I say still lots to go. She's like, I'm up early for work. I'm like, yes, am I? This is the night that kills me. It's like 3 hours between finishing, getting into bed, managing to get some sleep, and then the alarm going off at 4:45. It's great fun. I love it. Good news, got that old, made new, got
1: that joy coming through, got me feeling all right. 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
0: Now, I had to at least pay some kind of tribute to Taylor Swift. It's not the same tribute as Adrian. I knew that you would do that one, so thank you very much. So sad. May she rest in peace. But this one, we've had other news with Taylor Swift, haven't we? So this is Matt Cooper singing Taylor Swift.

Matt Cooper there singing Taylor Swift. And yes, so congratulations to her recently married. So my little tip of the hat there via Matt Cooper. Okay, one more and then ears open at the ready for your next round of questions. So Trevor Martin is going to sing Always.

Trevor Martin there with Always. It can be taken so many different ways. Always is a completely combined word, or Always. And that's how that one is. As I say, I will post a list of the tracks in the chat at the end of the show. So if anybody wants to, you can use that as a point of reference. Okay, I have a back-to-back lined up for you. So are you ready for a triple threat? Dum, dum, dum. I should have sound effect bunch, shouldn't I? Anyway, so I'm going to give you a riddle. I'm going to give you a general knowledge question. And I'm going to give you a dit-loid. Okay, so are you ready for all of these? Adrian, I know, is looking forward to which riddle is going to be said. So let's go for it. As we say, I'm in the evening over here in the UK, and I now have adults only at the moment listening to my knowledge. So your first riddle. God help me with the gaming chat. What is about 6 inches long, goes in your mouth, and vibrates? There you go. What is about 6 inches long, goes in your mouth, and vibrates? That is your first riddle. Second, are you ready? I said I'm going to keep this with the birthday theme. So, to which US president did Marilyn Monroe sing "Happy Birthday, Mr. President"? To which US president did Marilyn Monroe sing "Happy Birthday, Mr. President"? And your dit-loid, think music. And this is W9T5BDP. Okay, so that is going to be a song title and singer. W for whiskey, 9. T for tango, 5. B for bravo, D for delta, P for papa. That is your dit-loid. And you've got two tracks to be able to figure them out and let me know. Todd Cameron is going to sing "Always Been You." Then Riley Roth is going to sing "You Could Never."

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1: Yes, as always, the biggest of thanks to everybody who has contributed and continues to contribute to the LDF. It is such an important cause and very, very helpful to our industry, whether dancers, choreographers, DJs, singers, instructors. It really does help those in times of need. So much appreciated indeed. Right, so you guys did really well, I have to say, and some very, very interesting answers indeed. A vibrating cucumber. Yeah, good luck with that one. But I like the fact that most went with the electric toothbrush. So absolutely spot on. Well done. And yes, we have JFK as the president that Marilyn Monroe sang happy birthday to. And Your Diploid is Working 9 to 5 by Dolly Parton. So well done for those indeed. I've still got more. So what time? I can't believe I've done an hour already. You guys definitely make time fly, because we're having so much fun, hopefully, anyway. I'm going to play some tracks, though, first. I went on a little bit of a theme of searching for honky tonk. So there's a few of those coming up, and the first of which comes from... Tristan Robertson, and this is Still Got a Honky Tonk.

Tristan Robertson there with Still Got a Honky Tonk. The next one isn't into the country category, but as the show format is music without dances, this I've played many times, not for a little while, and especially with the closing date of the choreography competition looming. If anybody is needing any inspiration, I still think this would be fab. I do not do the phrasing. That is the only thing I do not do. I don't know how they work, whether it be a straight 32 count, 64 count, 48, whether you would need part A, part B, part C. That bit I do not do. That is down to yourselves. But I still think this song so deserves a dance to it. It's from Grace Davies, and this is Wolves.

I'm positive that deserves a dance to it. Grace Davies there with Wolves. DJ, I do not cheat. He's like, I'm sure you're cheating whilst you're on air and doing this and chatting. I'm like, multitasking at its best. Right. This one I played the last couple of weeks, and I'm still going to keep putting it in while I can, because I'm sure it's going to get snapped up just because of who is singing. It is Cody Johnson and Luke Combs. Here is Shoot the Bull.

I'm still very much so enjoying that one. Cody Johnson and Luke Combs shoot the bull. Now, if you want to go and have like a little bit of a chill and sit and have a drink, top up your snacks, this is a little bit of a longer song, but so worth it. I've got to say, I've rather enjoyed listening to this a good few times. Oh, Lou, Madison Glover noted in her script for her new dance, Cross That Line, it's so good, isn't it? That she could have written it as a phrase dance, but chose to do the straight through count to make it easier to teach. She's done that a few times. We are doing the dance, a good one, by the way. Yes, I agree. And it is clearly a phrased A-B dance, but I can see how it's easier to teach by straight counts instead of A-A-A-B-B-A-B, etc. I know. I think, though, we're getting so accustomed to seeing phrased dances. It's just as choreographers have evolved and being able to hear different things with the music and fitting the phrasing of the music as well. It is doable. But like Storm and Stone, for me, the breakdown of that would be like A-A-B-B, A-A-B-B sort of thing. But I just taught it. I did all of the four walls as a one wall, effectively, and was like, this is all you do. You repeat it on a loop. So yeah, it was, it's nice when it can be done that way. Sometimes it's not doable, but that's why they do what they do. But I agree, it is a good one. Okay, so back to this from Matt Jordan. I'm going to play this one, and then before the next one, I will give you your next questions. But this is Matt Jordan with Down the Road.

0: all Mondays at 9 p.m. UK time, it's time to carry on up the line with Dave Morgan. Yes, get ready for your top 20 teach of the week. Get on Dave's poll and let us know what you've been up to in your classes.
1: Oh, Matron.
0: Yes, it's the show where it all goes on.
1: Oh, such a face.
2: Oh, yes, please do make sure that you are voting on Dave's poll. That is for dances that you are currently learning or teaching in class. Then we get a nice reflection of what is being danced on the dance floors. And it doesn't matter where you are in the world, that it just shows which dances are being done. Of course, we all have our favourites, so head on over to linedancerweb.com, and that is where you can vote for your favourite dances, old and new. And those votes count all year through, so please make sure you keep those votes up to date. All right, now I said I have more questions for you. Mm-hmm. Are you ready? I'm going to give you a riddle and a general knowledge question, again, sticking with the birthday theme. So, your riddle: pronounced as one letter and written as three. Two letters are there and two only in me. I'm double, I'm single, I'm black, blue and grey. I'm red from both ends and the same either way. What am I? I know that was a lot of information. So, are we ready? The riddle again. Pronounced as one letter and written as three. Two letters there are and two only in me. I'm double, I'm single, I'm black, blue and grey. I'm red from both ends and the same either way. What am I? And a bit of a general knowledge question. As I said, I'm keeping with the birthday themes for no reason whatsoever. We may have some birthdays. In what country did the tradition of putting candles on a birthday cake begin? So that is your general knowledge question. In what country did the tradition of putting candles on a birthday cake begin? And you can have a listen to Will Dempsey. This I have fallen in love with, this song, today. It came on whilst I was listening to music in work and I was like, ooh. So have a listen to this, The Man You See in Me.

0: night. 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
1: Isn't that just really beautiful? Will Dempsey there, The Man You See in Me. Really, really love the story throughout that. Many, I'm sure, it can be related to Lou Blesher. I can imagine you kind of going, oh, this is doing my head in, this is doing my head. And figuring out that question. Well done. So, yeah, still waiting for a choreographer to take on the challenge of writing to Taylor Moss's Firecracker. Shh. I haven't seen anything yet either, but it means that I can still play it intermittently if it doesn't get choreographed too. And it's a really good song. So, shh, let's not like boast about that one as much as it would be cool to dance to. Jill has joined us. Thank you very much. Back from a hot class. Absolutely. But we're dedicated to the end, aren't we? We'll still turn out in this weather. Tonight's new dance is Sirens Flicker, Niels, taught by Niels at Eurodance. Yes. And an easier Baby Blues Char, Simon and Shane, like them both. And you had a heads up with being at Eurodance. It is such a good weekend, full on, but so good. And now the countdown is on. We're only a couple of weeks away from Worlds. That is going to be another full on as well. Okay, so your riddle, pronounced as one letter and written as three. Two letters there are, and two only in me. I'm double, I'm single, I'm black, blue, and grey, and brown, and green, and hazel, but that would have given it away. I'm red from both ends, and the same either way. What am I? An I, the word I, E-Y-E. There you go. And in which country did the tradition of putting candles on birthday cakes begin? It is Greece. I'm glad that they went with candles and not Greece. That would have been a very, very different outcome with the cakes indeed. I do have one more general knowledge question regarding birthdays. So let's see how we get on with that. But I'm going to make you wait. I've still got an hour left. Plenty of time to fit that one in. Jam's there. Ah, yes. Missed the second one though. Don't worry about it at all. They're only a bit of fun. But if we learn something along the way as well, win, win. All right. Now, before I did say that I'd gone on a bit of a theme of honky tonk. Listen to the Tristan Robertson one, which was still got a honky tonk. And I was like, I wonder how many others have got honky tonk in their title. There was quite a lot that I have in my music folder, but many already have dances to them. But I've snuck a couple in. So I have a track next from Danielle Peck, and this is Honky Tonk Time.

That was Danielle Peck there with Honky Tonk Time. As I said, I have a bit of a run of Honky Tonk. So next, I have Honky Tonk Hound Dog. This is Katie Jane.

Did that get your feet tapping? Katie Jane there with a Honky Tonk Hound Dog. I do like that indeed. Lou's Lounge has a monthly theme show. I've got a Honky Tonk Tunes playlist ready to go. Will be the September theme show. Ah, fab. Hope you don't mind, Jenny. We don't have a jingle. So to advertise where we can. Yeah, no problem at all. We've got lots of changes that have happened, some great new additions, yourselves included. So thank you so much. Unfortunately, I'm always in work, but I can tune in and I can just plug in. But when we say plug in, it's just putting our headphones in. It's not something, I'm not meant to be on my phone and chatting. But it was fab listening, I have to say. So welcome aboard, ladies. If you fancy stealing any of them that work with your theme, by all means do so. Up next, Lanco with Honky Tonk Hippies.

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1: So many different shows, all different themes, and so hopefully something for everyone. Maybe steal a little bit from me if you've got a different theme each time, and 1 month maybe have a theme like mine of no dances and try and find, because it's so time consuming. But she's like, I love the fact that you're showing how many don't have dances. Trust me, the honky tonk tracks that do have dances is massive. Oh yes, I know. It's definitely an identifiable theme with line dancers and country music titles. That's abundantly clear, isn't it? Indeed. Wow. All right. Now I'm going to play a couple more before I pose the next riddle to you. Sammy Ariaga. I've played this before, but not for a little while. This is Limes.

Sammy Arriaga there with Limes. I'm going to play one more, then give you some brain teasers because I've got a back-to-back coming up. And I just want you to enjoy this next track. Again, one I've played a couple of times, but this mashup is just absolutely stunning. Two amazing songs brought together in such a clever way. It comes from Brother Joe and AL, and it is Remember the Dance.

That's just stunning. Brother Joe and AL there with Remember the Dance. Go and admit it, you were singing along, weren't you? Two great pieces of music brought together in such a fabulous collaboration. So I'd love to hear some more from them, that's for sure. Right, I have a back-to-back and I'm really excited about the second one. So you're going to listen to Brandon Flowers sing Plans, and then I get to play an Alan Jackson song. How amazing is this? It's one of his new releases. It's called Still the One. Very, very, very, very Alan Jackson. You'll know what I mean as soon as you hear it. But yes, I was like, oh, I wonder if I'm going to get to play it. And I am. So you're going to have those two as a back-to-back, which means you've got plenty of thinking time. And so my riddle is, I come from nuts, can be very sticky, and taste amazing. What am I? There you go, that is your riddle. I'm guessing the taste might be subjective, might not necessarily be amazing to everybody, but still. I come from nuts, can be very sticky, and taste amazing. What am I? And then the last general knowledge question in connection to birthdays. In what culture were the first birthday cakes baked? This I found very interesting. So in what culture were the first birthday cakes baked? And answers in the chat room or private message, it's not a problem, as you would listen to these two. Brandon Flowers with Plans, followed by Alan Jackson, Still the One.

0: sugar.
1: I'm so glad I got to play that track. How long I will be able to for, I have no idea. But Alan Jackson, still the one. Lou, bless you. She's like, I can't believe there's an Alan Jackson track with no dance. Yeah, I know. But it's not been out that long. I think it was released end of June. So it's got to give people time. But I think that would be a great little improver East Coast swing track for sure. But watch this space. But whilst there aren't dances to it, I get to play Alan Jackson. How good is that? And I love the fact that he's still making music.
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1: I'm still grinning like a Cheshire cat. I got to play an Alan Jackson song. It's so good. And it's because they get taken so quickly. So it is actually really hard and so rare. The upbeat ones, and especially by like your really big names, it's really hard. Luke Combs, those tracks go so quickly. When Post Malone hit Jelly Roll, the latest one, it's just like, wow. And I got no chance. So I go for the little bit more of lesser known singers, but I still keep my ear out. As I say, that Alan Jackson track, it won't surprise me if there's a dance to it very, very soon, but I'm grateful if there isn't for me to be able to still play it. Okay, so your questions. Well done again. I come from nuts, can be very sticky and taste amazing. What am I? Peanut butter is your answer indeed. Check you guys out. But my question is, if you agree that it tastes amazing, are you a crunchy or smooth peanut butter eater? It's not something I've had for a very, very, very long time. It was something that I'd had as a child with peanut butter sandwiches. But again, easily 30 years since I've had peanut butter. I don't mind it. I just don't crave it, if that makes any sense. So, yeah. And the question of, in what culture were the first birthday cakes baked? A few different answers on that one. Lou, bless you, you've gone Germany. Jan, Greece. Both got the peanut butter. The answer is the first birthday cakes originated in ancient Greece. The Greeks baked round honey-sweetened cakes to honour Artemis, the moon goddess. There you go. So, random stuff. there we go. Jan likes both, but mainly smooth. Yes, that would be my go-to as well. Lou, I was raised on peanut butter sandwiches. I prefer smooth. Check us out. Not only do I like smooth dances, I like smooth peanut butter, and I'm not alone. Also better than peanut butter and jelly is peanut butter and dill pickles. I've not done the peanut butter and jelly, and I've done peanut butter and dill pickles. I've not done the peanut butter and jelly, and I've not done the peanut butter and dill pickles.

Beautiful from Carly Pearce and Riley Green there. 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Hopefully you're going to stay with me just a little bit longer. Lou's like, now I'm having a craving. Might go put two chocolate chip cookies together with some Skippy peanut butter. Yummy. Ooh, chocolate chip cookies. 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Must try, as I also love dill pickle. There you go, Jan. Thanks, Lou, for that. Spreading the love. You'll have to update us, Jan, whether you like it. And if you do, if you prefer it, we will find out. So up next, I have a different artist. I haven't come across them before. It was very, very random. And this is Chappell Roan. And this is Pink Pony Club.

Something just a little bit different. Chappell Roan there with Pink Pony Club. Don't ask me why. Every now and again, random things like that just catch my ear. And I'm like, huh, okay, a little bit different. I'm going to give you one last riddle because time has absolutely run away from me. What has many rings but no fingers? There you go. Last riddle for this show. What has many rings but no fingers? That's the last one for you for this show. Still got a couple more tracks that I can squeeze in, though. Morgan Wade up next with Take Me Away.

Morgan Wade there with Take Me Away. There's definitely a bit of a unique sound to her voice, isn't there? So how did we all do? Are you still with me and surviving? Yeah. I cannot believe how quickly time flies. So you guys are so good. Telephone. Yes, it is a phone. That is the answer to your last riddle for the show. What has many rings but no fingers? A phone. You're so clever. Can I have all of you with me when I enter, or if I should ever enter, a pub quiz? I like that one though, Lou. Saturn or a dirty bathtub. Thinking outside the box there. I like it. Right, what have I got? I love this song, so I've left it a little while. Still nothing to it. Trisha Yearwood and Don Henley. This is Love You Anyway.

That was the same singer as Pink Pony Club, believe it or not, Chappell Roan, and that's The Giver. And I played this the other week. It's just a cover that I really like. Andrew Hyatt and Megan Patrick. So there are dances too with the original and other versions, just not these singing it. Here's Time After Time.

0: And time is up. Thank you so much for joining me once again. Have a great weekend and I will see you soon. Stay happy, stay healthy, and of course, where you can, please keep dancing.
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1: Oh, fingers crossed you can hear me. We're sounding okay. Let me know, the regulars. Let me know if we are. You would not believe the troubles that have existed over the last day. So I started pre-programming the show, which is a classic Australian choreography show, beginning with the letter M. 19 tracks laid down, ready to start. Big weekend. One of my line dancers had a birthday party. I was DJing that. Another one had one today. I was a guest there. So full on, prepping early, and the hard drive crashed. Now, I have got arguably one of the largest archives of line dance music in, I'm going to say, the world, with over 300,000 tracks. And that is a problem. Now, I do have backup, but my backup is not always up to date, like to the minute. And it has caused some grey hairs, more than I already had. So we hope we're sounding through loud and clear. We are going to still have a show beginning with the letter M, classic Australian choreography, except for the first one, in honour of the late Welsh person Bonnie Tyler. Let's hear a Bonnie Tyler track right now.

Thanks, Gangway. Coming through loud and clear. I mean, what a headache. And to upload 300,000 tracks to a play program can take a day. It can take nearly a day to transfer it just to another drive. I'm learning that. And I'm going to back up a couple so that it doesn't happen again, and maybe get the other one looked at and repaired. But the passing of Bonnie Tyler just this week, classic hits, classic 80s hits, power ballads. She worked with singer, a songwriter, I should say, Jim Steinman, who was behind so many of Meatloaf's biggest hits. I didn't know that until I started watching and listening to a lot of bio. I didn't know she was Welsh until I heard her speak and they talked about it. She received numerous awards, both politically from her country of origin, and music awards. And her songs are not out of place today. At a party, I played one last night, and it was, yeah, sadly, the passing of Bonnie Tyler. She was, in fact, on a national tour or an international tour and fell sick and, passed away. Bonnie Tyler, amazing. M, the letter M. We're going through the letter M's in Australian choreography. There are quite a few mambos. Let me tell you, quite a few mambos. Let's hit this first one. Choreographed by Terry Hogan back in 2004. This is called, funnily enough, Mambo Italiano. This version is by Bette Midler. Bette Midler from Mambo Italiano. And we have a 32 count line dance from the iconic Australian choreographer, Terry Hogan.

Yes, Mambo Italiano. And you know what? I think we might play something a little different. I think we might play Mambo Italiano. But this time, the artist is Shaft, Lynn Cooper, Karen Norris, Renata Yates from Candos in New South Wales choreographed this 26 years ago in the year 2000, an early intermediate 32-count dance. Same song, yeah, we know. Different artist. Could have been 32 versions of this if it was world choreography. But we're doing Australian choreography, classic Australian choreography, most of it at least 20 years old. And this one is 26 years old.

0: Like a crazy.
1: Yeah, that's what we say to that. Do you know how many dances were choreographed to Mambo number 5? That's right, five. No, we've got Leonie Smallwood, former world and Australian line dance champion. She choreographed one called Mambo number 5. Mark Simpkin and Tracy Lee choreographed one called Mambo number 5. Danny Richards choreographed one called, funnily enough, Mambo number 5. So it's only right that we play Lou Bega's Mambo number 5.
2: Ladies and gentlemen, this is Mambo number 5.

Yeah, quite a few dancers, and as I said, lots of international dancers choreographed to Mambo Number 4. It was such a big hit, and it you always knew it warranted a line dance. And the same could be said of Choosin' Texas. When I first heard that track, I went, oh boy, not only is it going to be a popular country music track, there are going to be line dancers coming out of our pockets with that one. And I wasn't wrong. And the cream rises to the top, or you might dance the ones that are close to your area, your state, your country, and certainly ones that are at the level of your dancers. And I taught Nitty Rizzi's one from Canada. It was proving extremely popular as a beginner dance. It was played today at a 40th birthday party. She was a line dancer, so of course it was played. And they were doing the beginner one. And we do the Charlie and Kate one from New South Wales because location-wise, they are instructors around from where I live and teach. But also it is a beautifully choreographed dance, well-phrased and just fitting. When we were in Victoria at the Victorian Line Dance Ball, they did Darren Mitchell's because he's Victorian. So it all depends on location, level, all of that sort of stuff. And that happened with Mambo Number 5. Lou, thanks very much for giving us the update after my show. We've got David and Darren's Fun Time Friday. We've got the brand new, the LDF show. Later in Australia, quite early or just after lunch in Europe. This show is coming out every Sunday with different DJs, with a different topic by the DJ, and it is highlighting the work that LDF does. And just to keep in people's minds how good the Line Dance Foundation is. I'll be doing one in August and maybe the next month, and different DJs are sharing the love with that one. Country and Love Catch Up with Adrian, one of my faves. A weekly listeners playlist, first play on that one. And Dave, Big Dave's late breaking news catch up. We've got Big Dave in the chat. He's up early, very early in England. Lou's doing her best to keep me honest, as always. Where have we got? Oh, Trent. Went out with Trent. Well, we went to see Drake Milligan in his only Sydney show late last week on Thursday. A few line dancers were there, and we had a ball. The sound was great. The choices were great. Joan, thank you. Maria, she's up celebrating Chris Watson's 28th, 3rd? Oh, I don't know. Chris Watson's Dare to Dance Tamworth celebrating a birthday this weekend, and Maria and Kevin are up there celebrating. So they're listening up in Tamworth, country music capital. Kelly's just got back from one of Travis' socials now in Queensland. Catherine, thank you. Glad you made it. I hope I see you this week. Whenever I work for her, she just happens to be not in the building. Can't believe it. Now, I ran into some people today at this birthday party, and they go, oh, I catch you listening while we're cooking dinner. I go, well, get on the chat. Just say g'day so I know there are people that are alive and listening. I mean, that would be nice. We're not finished with the Mambos. I think we need to listen to another Mambo. There's not enough Mambos. Am I right or am I right? Terry Hogan, again, back in 04, he choreographed one that was so good he had to name it twice. Mambo, Mambo. This is a great Perry Como classic. Papa loves Mambo. An intermediate 32-count dance. Let's listen to this classic on Enjoy the Ride.

I love so many of these members that have that, I'm tell you what, I think I'd have a hernia just dancing them and singing them. I'm not real sure. I also failed to mention that Mambo Be In It was choreographed late last century in 1999. Peter Heath from Adelaide, South Australia, he choreographed another one. I told you it'd be five, about 55 line dancers choreographed. Hi, Suzanne. Welcome. Souvlaki, nice. Chris celebrated his 28th anniversary of Dare to Dance. And can you believe, and it was right, he was 12. And I was dancing with Josh Talbot today, who next year is celebrating his 40th birthday and his 25th. 15th. What? Well, he was 15 when he started. So, I mean, do the maths. I don't have to do maths as well. Don't make me do it. I'm doing radio. I can't do maths as well. We're going back. One that I missed out last month when I was doing the M's, I didn't have some of the tracks. I now have them. This was 21 years ago. Jan Wiley, the prolific but brilliant choreographer from Queensland, and she choreographed one called Made in Japan to the great Buck Owens track Made in Japan. And I didn't play it last month, but guess what? You'll get it on Enjoy the Ride this month.

What a classic track, and I do remember it. Don't remember the dance, but obviously the track, what a classic, from Mr. Buck Owens. We're moseying along. Can't believe we're a quarter way into the show, and this show's coming up today.

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1: Joan, were you doing it again? Me and you. Always do that at the end of that ad. All the time. Yeah. Now, there have been many dancers choreographed to ABBA. Jan Wiley, again, from Queensland, the late, great Jan Wiley. She choreographed this in 2001. And she wrote it to celebrate and commemorate the musical Mamma Mia. So it wasn't just the track, but it was the show. And I got to see the show live, the Australian version. So it was, yeah, Mamma Mia, the show. And here we have this 64 count dance to the great ABBA.

come on, admit it. You were all singing, weren't you? You were singing to ABBA like we all do if we are of a certain age, and I'm talking about over 13. Shouldn't that be fair? And then we'd be singing to ABBA. Oh, can we start now? Everyone, we can start now because the girls are listening. Okay, Donna and Amanda, they're listening on their drive home. They attended Campbelltown Line Dancers Social down at the Cube there mid-year, their winter social. And we probably would have too if we didn't have a birthday party for one of our line dance friends. So, Suzanne, 60th birthday. No way. No way. Do you just double your age and then that's what you call it? Maybe. Maybe. I don't think Red Hot and Country will be celebrating their 30th anniversary this year. We are due. It's trying to find a venue. A date that doesn't clash with every living person that line dances. And it's just been a bugger. And I haven't been able to do it. So we may be one of those weird ones that celebrate our 30th anniversary in our 31st year. How weird would that be? Who knows? We'll let you know when it happens. Back over 23 years ago, Jen Wiley choreographed a dance to Gary Allen. I've seen Gary Allen live. Love his stuff. And this was called Man to Man. The dance was called Manly Moves. They're the sort of moves I make on the dance floor. Let me tell you right now. Manly Moves is the dance. 64 count, intermediate dance, Gary Allen, Man to Man. Let's enjoy the ride for the rest of the afternoon, morning, or night.

0: Gary Allen, man to man. We talked about Jan Wiley's dance, Manly Moves. There was a second dance, Australian dance, choreographed to that back in 03 by Bob Sykes from Moree up the north coast of New South Wales. And he called his man to man. So I like it when that happens, because otherwise there's 17 member number fives. There's 46 choosing Texases. So you just got to hear, which one are you doing? I'm doing choosing Texas. Good. Which one are you doing? I'm doing member number five. Thanks. Yeah, it gets a little bit tricky. The same could be said of this one, because when Shania was hot, she was hot. And when Man I Feel Like a Woman came out, Let's Go Girls was the one that we did mainly. But also Les Burrow of the York True Country Scooters in Western Australia. He choreographed one called Man I Feel Like a Woman. So we're doing the M's. We're going to play it for you now. Here's some of Shania.
1: Let's go, girls.

And here comes one right now. She's busy. She's busy at the moment. Man, I feel like a woman. We've got a few man dancers. Yeah, we've got a few. How about the man in the moon? Patty Loveless, Mr. Man in the Moon. Pardon me. Tim Gorsi choreographed this just the other day, 23 years ago. Tim's got a brand new hit on his hand. I love that dance. How's it start? I taught it this week. They're loving it. It's a cute little dance. And the lyrics in it are so true of every line dancer, every line dance instructor and choreographer. And that's his new one. This was one of his early ones. Tim's from Broken Hill, many hours west of Sydney. In the sticks, as they say. Patty Loveless, Mr. Man in the Moon.

Patti Loveless giving us Mr. Man in the Moon to the dance, Man in the Moon. Tim Gorsey's dance from earlier on this century. This next song has a place in history, in that the artist Mr. Alan Jackson has retired from touring. I'm yet to sit down and check out his the live broadcast of that concert. I think I'm going to need a day. It goes on for quite a while. I've got a chance, had a chance to see Alan Jackson live. Very memorable, and I've told the story that in the middle of the concert, he plays a medley of about 10 to 15 tracks because he can't play all his hits. The show will go for 5 hours. So he does a verse and a chorus of all these tracks that he wants to play as a part of his tour and a part of his concert, but he can't play all of them, as I said, otherwise he'll be there all night. Not that we're going to complain, but if he's getting paid by the night or by the hour, he doesn't want to be there for 5 hours. So here's an Alan Jackson track. It's called Margaritaville. Linda Burgess, a good friend of ours from One Line of Boot Scooters and former guest on Enjoy the Ride, she choreographed this at the turn of the century. The year was 2000. It was called Margaritaville. It may have another vocalist in there. See if you can pick it.

Did you pick the guest vocalist? I'm not going to say it. We'll look for it in the chat. Alan Jackson and in Margaritaville, choreographed by Linda Burgess? Yes. Come on, thinking caps, or you're going to have to go to Google or one of the other line dance sites to check it out. Tell you what, if this next artist tours, I am there. I am there with my socks on or off. The dancer's called Marie Marie. The artist is the great Shaky Stevens or Shaken Stevens, however he's writing it that week. This is a dance choreographed by David Cheshire in 205. And I love Shaky. Just have to see it. This will close off our first hour of Enjoy the Ride.

Yeah, yeah. We know why half the chat's not there. They're out partying, aren't they? Erin's just getting back from the social from Campbelltown we talked about. I just got a picture sent from my guys that are supporting the Campbelltown line dancers down there. Thank you for doing us proud. Catherine, yeah, that's right. Every time I try to work her, she just decides to have that day off. Tanya's come back from Chris Watson's 28th birthday social. Jeez. Yeah, half the chat's out. But they're back. Yeah. They're back. And they're listening either on the drive home or at home. Very, very nice. Up to the second hour of Enjoy the Ride, we were lucky enough to go live. Let me tell you, it was about a 5-minute window where I uploaded enough tracks to make the show work with the new hard drive. It's still working. Fingers crossed. And we're still doing M's. Let's do a mariachi melody. How's that? Roseanne Wild from Brisbane over 25 years ago, about 24 years ago. She choreographed the mariachi melody to Toby Keith's Good to Go to Mexico. Saw Toby a few years ago at CMC Rocks up on the Newcastle farmlands up there. It was unreal. And this was, as I said, no to dance to Toby Keith's Good to Go to Mexico.

What a great dance track. Good to go to Mexico, as they say it absolutely nowhere. But I say it in my office. I can do that. We are past halfway. We are doing classic, playing classic Australian choreography, beginning with the letter M. And sometimes some tracks, you know where you are, you know where you heard it. And I had these amazing socials in Tamworth in January. January was Country Music Week in Tamworth, our capital of country music. The Australian Line Dance Championships ran in parallel with it on occasion. It doesn't anymore, but it did. And I wasn't involved so much in the championships when I was DJing these socials. And Ian St. Leon was a local. I worked for his mum and dad. They basically had the venue and they needed DJs. There was one before me and then he recommended me and then I did it. And we just had arguably the hottest line dance socials in Tamworth. So we had our regulars that were social line dancers, we had the locals, and then all the competition dancers would come down after their day competing and let their hair down at night. We'd often see gold winning routines from the clubs that just won gold with medals wrapped around their necks. It was amazing, amazing, amazing, amazing. And Ian St. Leon was a local instructor choreographer in Tamworth. I've been to some of his classes when he ran them during the week. He would get home to the club. He'd still be in his work get up. He'd go out the back, get changed into a pair of jeans, sometimes choreographing a dance while he's getting changed so he could teach it that night. I have literally seen that. This one wasn't one. This was, I haven't got a year on it, but we can imagine. It was when the Rednecks were hot with Cotton Eye Joe. The dance is called Mary Lou. The song is called Mary Lou. This is the group, the Rednecks, and Ian St. Leon's dance, Mary Lou.

Again, knocking holes in my arms again. Rednecks. Jeez. I wonder if they could retire on that one album. And there are two album covers. Big Dave, do you know this with the CD cover? There are two album covers, and I think I've got both. So you have a look at them, and they're in this bowl, and their faces are looking up. And in one of them, it looks as though someone's urinating in the bowl. Not kidding. Because if they were pouring so fine, it would have been coming. Well, let's not just go there. Too much information. And on the other cover, it doesn't. And they changed it because of some feedback and some backlash about the cover. Yeah, go check out which one you've got. That'd be interesting, wouldn't it? And could they retire from just one album? I think they had two, but one album hit with Rednecks with an X instead of CKS and Cotton Eye Joe, which is arguably one of their biggest hits. Same could be said about this LCD, this techno pop band, and their huge dance or song was Zorba's Dance. So a techno version of the Greek, I believe, dance, the Zorba. And the one we did in Australia, or certainly New South Wales, was a dance called Mary Zorba, choreographed by Lyndon Satchel. Lyndon and his late wife were instructor choreographers from the Sutherland Shire. Area and had a huge following, and Lyndon, he choreographed Mary's Zorba. Hasn't got the year, but if you track back when LCD had the hit, it was that year. You know it.

It finishes with a full stop, doesn't it? Zorba Dance, and yeah, we did Mary Zorba, Mr. Satchel's dance, and yeah, loved it when it was around. I'm gonna play this one next. Ty Barton, a choreographer, competitor. Don't know about instructing. I'm going to say he maybe. And he worked down in the Illawarra area, Wollongong area, with Tom Glover, with Maddie Glover. In fact, no, Maddie would have probably been only about 8 or 9 years old when Ty. And Ty was, he choreographed lots of competition routines and some social dances. And he did this one from the album No Time to Kill. It was also used on the soundtrack to Maverick, the Mel Gibson movie, and it's Clint Black's A Good Run of Bad Luck, this 64 count intermediate dance. He's Clint.

Great track. Clint Black, Good Run and Bad Luck. The Dance Maverick by Ty Barton. This next one, talk about serendipity, talk about weird places, talk about stuff. Now, the background. I was Justine Shuttleworth, iconic Australian competitor, choreographer and personality. She was will be celebrating her 50th birthday. Unbelievable. I've known her since she was a kid. Her 50th birthday in a couple of weeks. And I couldn't go. I got an invitation, and many instructor choreographers, of course, will be in attending. She started her group Hotfoot. She created Hotfoot the Dance Show, so the general public could see various forms of dance, but primarily line dancing in a show. And she got some of the hottest dancers, Hotfoot Deux, some of the hottest dancers in our country to be part of this show. I describe them, and sometimes my terminology has been stolen. They are the most entertaining line dance group to sometimes win a gold medal. They didn't always win gold, but they were always the most entertaining. Sometimes it was timing, sometimes precision, but they were always flamboyant. Their choreography was brilliant. And it's not a negative, it's just how I describe them. And I said to Jazzy, I said, I can't go, because the Big Country Hoedown was scheduled to be in a couple of weeks' time in Narrandra on the southern border of New South Wales, just before Victoria. Now, as it's come, and you are not the first person to hear it, it has been announced on Facebook that the Big Country Hoedown will not be running this year. Unfortunately, some of the larger teams were not able to attend. Some of them are going to Worlds, and their money and their time is dedicated to training and working to that expense. And so the competition isn't running in its form. It may have been able to have socials and workshops, but it just wasn't worth their while, the organisers, for this year, with the economy, the climate, the way it is. So I rang Justine and said, Justine, I'm able to attend your birthday, so I won't be needed at the Big Country Hoedown. And in she walks to this event today. So we celebrated Kristen's 40th birthday. Kristen Flood, happy birthday. And many instructors, choreographers, longtime competition dancers were there. It was almost a show every time they put on a song. And I said, Jazzy, I'm able to go. And it was just great. And not because I could go, but it's just great that I can. And then I went, and they played her dance at the party. Her song, the dance is called Maybe. It's iconic Australian choreography. It's to Faith Hill's I Love You. I rushed over. She can't dance at the moment. She's got a bung knee. She goes, I can't dance and my knee's killing me. And I said, I'm playing that on radio today. We're doing the letter M. And your dance, Maybe, is featured in today's show. And she was so excited. I hope that maybe on the weekend of her birthday, we can do an interview. And interview her with amazing achievements, her journey, her choreography. It's going to happen. She said she would. It's just a timing thing. So we'll see how that goes. She lives up the coast now, the central coast of New South Wales. I think we might stay overnight and record a show on the Sunday for Sunday afternoon Australian time, Sunday morning European time. That would just top off an amazing weekend. This is
back in 1999, last century. Justine Shuttleworth, a young Justine Shuttleworth, choreographed Maybe to Faith Hill's I Love You. It's a beautiful, beautiful waltz, and you're hearing it right now on Enjoy the Ride.

You're taking all that in. It was just so good watching it revisited on the, it wasn't a dance floor, let's call it the dance floor today at Kristen's birthday with Kristen. Josh Talbot was there dancing away, and we were just admiring those with great memories that could still do maybe. It was bloody beautiful is what it was. Really, really nice. This next dance, this next song is also called Maybe, but it's by Enrique Iglesias. And I think I found three dancers. Fred Knopp, choreographer from the Southern Highlands, the south of Sydney. He had an advanced dance back in 2002, and it was called Maybe. That wasn't confusing with Justine's, was it? Now, I'm not going to get that one. That one's coming up. No, that one's coming up. There's a couple called Maybe Baby, but it's different. Lou Olsen. Lou Olsen, prolific and successful choreographer from Victoria. She choreographed a beginner dance to it in 2003. What a smart move, because it was such a huge intermediate hit. It needed an easy dance, and she's called it May Be Easy. Not maybe, May Be Easy. So there were quite a few dancers to that. This version of Enrique Iglesias' Maybe. So we'll be playing it straight after this.

maybe by Enrique Iglesias' Three Dances, as we worked out to that version of Maybe. This one's called Maybe Easy. No, it's called Maybe Baby. And it's to a Doris Day track. It's by Roxanne Smith, now Roxanne Motes, from Brisbane in Queensland. This is no astronaut. Let me tell you, she's got a brand new one out called Astronaut. It's out of this world. And this thing is a lot easier. It is Doris Day's Perhaps.

0: Perhaps, perhaps, perhaps, perhaps, perhaps, perhaps, perhaps, perhaps.
1: It was fun going through my archives with the different perhaps dances, and unmistakably Doris Day. It's also from the Strictly Ballroom soundtrack. I had to have a shout out for Donna and Amanda and the gang that went to Campbelltown. Thank you for that pic that you sent, representing Red Hot Dancers down there at Campbelltown's winter mid-year social. And thank you guys, the picture was lovely. And I've been asked to ask how the jigsaw puzzle's going. And if you want to know why I know that, you'll have to wait till Monday night to find out. This next dance is different. It's called Maybe Baby. Now, perhaps was called Maybe Baby, but this is a different one. It's called Maybe Baby. I'm going to blame Cheryl and Gary Parker, regular listeners, to Enjoy the Ride from up the Newcastle, Lake Macquarie area of New South Wales. Back in 03, they choreographed this track, to this track. The dance is called Maybe Baby, but the track is called Bad About You. It's Olivia Newton-John and Billy Thorpe. For the internationals listening, Olivia Newton-John, world famous, of course, of Greece and whatnot. Billy Thorpe was one of our early 60s rockers. Billy Thorpe and the Aztecs. Amazing vocalist and frontman. And together, they've got this track called Bad About You. The dance? Maybe, baby.

It may be, baby. What do you reckon? Thanks, Gaz. Been a regular listener, choreographer, instructor from up the coast. We've still got 23 minutes of Enjoy the Ride. You know what that means? More music, more information, more entertainment, more stuff. Just like this one. Maybe someday... Yeah, that's the name of the dance. Maybe someday. Choreographed 25 years ago, October 01. Irene Williams and Barbara Chamberlain from Dubbo. Dubbo. Joshy just did the Dubbo workshop and ball a couple of months ago. And this is from Dwight Yoakam. And the song is called Fast As You. The dance is called Maybe Someday, a 32 count, easy beginner dance. Come on, you've got to love some Dwight.

Yes, Lou, you're right. I only have 6-7 minutes to go. My maths was not good. I'm on school holidays. My maths is allowed to be bad because it's between me and God. Josh Turner is between him and God. And Sandy Kerrigan in 09 choreographed Me and God. She did.

we might be going out with this one. Might play a little bit of Bonnie Tyler to see us out. The track is Colin Ray's Not That Different. And the stance is called Me and You by Pam Smith. And she choreographed this in 07. Hope you've enjoyed the ride today. Thanks, everyone, for dropping in.

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0: Good morning, good afternoon, and good evening, and welcome to our Funtime Friday show. My name is David. Darren will be ready in a few seconds, so he will. He's just starting up into the little men's room. So he is, and he will be down, and he will say his hello, so he will. So that was Baby Put Those Blues Away, and that was Baby Blues Cha, and that was by Simon Ward and the lovely, lovely, lovely, lovely Shane McKeever. It's a great dance. It's very, very sexy, I think. Really sexy, so it is. So we hope you're keeping safe and well. It's very, very warm here in Belfast, and then it's bonfire night tomorrow night here in Belfast, so it will add up to the temperatures as well, so it will. So we will be really, really hot tomorrow, because there's bonfires at the end of every nearly at the end of every street here in Belfast in Northern Ireland, and that's to celebrate King William winning the Battle of the Boyne. I'm not going on about that for too long. This is Funtime Friday with the Lightning Lads. And one Lightning Lad is coming down the stairs as we speak. So he is. He is coming down the stairs as we speak. So we hope you're keeping safe and well. Everybody, yep, that's him coming down the stairs now. So it is. Well, I think it's him coming down the stairs. Yes. Yes, that's Darren coming down the stairs. I knew it was my Darren coming down the stairs. My beautiful husband. And he's actually wearing a lovely, lovely multicoloured top tonight. And he's wearing a lovely, lovely... He's just lovely. My husband is just lovely. Through and through, he is lovely. Do you want to say hello in the chat room, Darren? Do you want to say hello to our listeners now? So he's just bringing over. Oh, he's just bringing over his chair. So he is.
1: You got a running commentary going on there.
0: Yes, I do. So there you go. There, that was Baby Blues Chat, and that was by the lovely, lovely. Simon Ward and Shane McKeever, but there's also a split floor with Lee Hamilton and Jose Miguel Balocchi Vanny Vian. So there you go. So, Darren, isn't it great? How are you doing, my darling? And how are you? That's what you're looking at my head.
1: I don't know what he's laughing at, folks.
0: But are you sending your hellos? Yes.
1: Yes, hi, folks. How are you all doing this evening on Funtime Friday, this very, very hot evening?
0: Yes, this very, very hot evening. Were you cooling yourself down upstairs, yeah?
1: Yes, I was.
0: Yes. So there you go. So that was Baby Blues Cha. So we're going into this wee one here. This is called Faded Memories, choreographed by me, Darren, and Heather. So here we go. This is Faded Memories.

0: And there you have it there. That was the one and only. That was Faded Memories there by the lovely, lovely Heather Burton. Me and you, Darn.
1: Yes, it was doing very well.
0: Yes, it's doing very, very well, isn't it, Darn? It's doing extremely, extremely well. That there, so it is. I don't know what Lulu is wanting to do, but Darn, we need to take him away. Right, you need to go on to your cooling mats on instead of being up here with us. being on her. So you do, yes, definitely. So you need to be on your cooling mat, wee man. But yes, there you go. That was first time. So Darren, we're going to do this one here, and this is Madison's Glover, Maddie Glover's new dance, so it is, and it is called Cross That Line.
1: Okay.
0: And yes, and I know a few people in our life that has crossed that line on several occasions, Darren, recently. So they have crossed that line. And I think this dance would be brilliant for us, Darren, to teach our classes. So I do. So here we go. This is Cross That Line by the lovely, lovely Madison Glover.

0: And there you have it there. That was Cross That Line. And we're going to say her lows. So we have Lou and Darren, Lou and Joan in, our fellow DJs. We also have Tanya McDonnell White in. So we do Suzanne Dingwall. We have Nolan Jeff listening in. And so we do. So we have all them listening in. And we have silent listeners listening in too, Darren, and a few from our dance class as well.
1: Hello, everyone. Thank you for joining us this evening.
0: And Lou says that she loves that dance, Cross That Line.
1: We haven't learned it yet, guys, but we will be learning it.
0: Yes, it's on our teach list, isn't it, Darren?
1: Yes.
0: So we're going to do this, Darren. We're going to do this. This is a new jingle.
1: Uh-huh.
0: For Where's David? Are you ready? Here we go.

0: So, David traveled with Darren, so he did. He traveled with Darren this week, so he did. And he went down and he actually took three trains, so he did, to this lovely, lovely city here in Ireland. Now, this city has castles, it has islands, it also has a lovely, lovely, lovely big massive park, doesn't it, Darren?
1: Yes.
0: I took you with me, didn't I, this week?
1: Yes, you
0: Well,
1: did.
0: we both took each other this week, didn't we?
1: Yes.
0: It has lovely castles, lovely gardens, lovely grounds. It's a very historical city on the River Shannon. So it is. And we actually had a lovely, lovely Guinness in one of the bars. And plus two, darn, we actually stayed in the Savoy Hotel, didn't we? So where are we this week? Where's David this week? Here we go.

0: And there you go there. So there you go. So that was Where's David this week. So where did I go this week? Where did I go with my lovely husband? My lovely husband and I went. But darn, now we're going to go on and we're going to speak about this little artist that we sing on that we sing on Tuesday.
1: Yeah, well, she's nowhere near little.
0: No, I know she's nowhere. Well, she's little in stature, but yeah, not but little.
1: She's little in stature, but not in status.
0: No, not in status. No, not in status. I don't understand why Lulu is behaving like this tonight, darn. He's very clingy with us, isn't he, this evening?
1: Yeah, so the way is, I don't know why he is either.
0: I don't know why myself, but he's very, very clingy this evening. But yes, so we're... Right, darn, okay. This artist that we seen on Tuesday, what was she like?
1: Phenomenal, as always.
0: Oh, yes. Oh, yes, yes, yes, yes, yes. But I must confess, darn, Sophie Ellis Bextor, what was she like?
1: Surprisingly, she was brilliant live.
0: Oh, she was
1: very, very, very entertaining.
0: Uh-huh.
1: And she got the crowd jumping.
0: She did. She did get the crowd. I love that wee thing that she did with the
1: ribbon.
0: The ribbon. She's just amazing. Like, but I did think Jesse Studs was amazing as well.
1: Jesse Studs. He's an up and coming Irish singer, I think he's only like 19 or 20.
0: Uh-huh. And he won.
1: He won a national competition on RTE One to open for this artist.
0: Mm-hmm.
1: And he was very, very good.
0: Yes. He had a
1: really, really good voice.
0: And plus two, where the stadium was actually a brilliant place for a concert, darn.
1: Yep.
0: That's the best outdoor concert I've been to, I've been to a few, and compared to Belsonic, I think Thomond Park is a lot more better than Balsamic. It's a lot more organized.
1: Oh yeah, totally.
0: So it is. So what we're going to do is we're going to play this lovely, lovely artist that we sing on Tuesday. Are you ready, Don?
1: Of course, I'm always ready.
0: Okay. Because man, I feel like a woman. Let's go, girl.

0: And there you have it there, Darren. Who did we go and see?
1: Obviously the sensational, the amazing, the legendary Shania Twain.
0: Yes, that we did. We seen her and she was phenomenal.
1: Yeah, and she's got a new song out today and it is brilliant.
0: Yes, it is totally, totally brilliant. So we, Darren, had the pleasure of seeing Shania. So we did. And we actually had the pleasure of seeing Sophie Ellis-Bextor too.
1: Yes.
0: But yes, I am going to tell you where Darren and I was in the words, David, now. Darren and I were in a beautiful city called Limerick.
1: Mm-hmm.
0: And it is down in Munster. oh, sorry. Bless me, for I have sinned. But yes, guys, so we were down in Limerick and it was a fantastic time. Darren, it was like... Mediterranean tropical temperatures, wasn't it, then?
1: Yes, it was.
0: And I believe it's minus one in Australia, darn, this morning where Lou is. Wow, I never thought Australia would go that cold, darn, did you?
1: No,
0: definitely not. Definitely not. But yes, guys, so there you go. Minus 5.1, darn, it is in Canberra.
1: Wow,
0: so wow,
1: cold.
0: That is cold. That is really, really cold. And I just want to say, Darren, shall we sing a wee happy birthday here to Suzanne Dingwall?
1: Oh yes,
0: we should. Suzanne Dingwall is coming 60 in the next week. So she is. So you're ready? After three, one, two, three. Happy.

0: happy birthday, Suzanne, from all of us here at Line Dancer Radio.
1: Yes, happy birthday, Suzanne. We hope you have an amazing birthday.
0: Yes, most definitely. So darn, we're going to do this little one here. I love this dance of ours. It's called I Know, I Know.
1: Yeah, this is our latest dance. It's a 32 count, four wall, no, two wall.
0: Yes, two wall.
1: Two wall beginner level line dance with two restarts. And it is by a very up-and-coming singer called Stella Lefty.
0: So here we go. This is I Know, I Know.

0: And there you have it there. That was I know. So darn, are we ready for this wee one here? This is Townless Town, and this is by Madison. Oh,
1: I think you need to turn your notifications off.
0: Oh, so I need to, I need to put on my Do Not Disturb. That was Timu, by the way, saying that they give me £15 free credit.
1: Oh, sure, they always send notifications like that. I get them all the time.
0: Do you? So there you go. That was Timu there. Does anybody else get notifications from the likes of those sites, Timu, Sheen, all the rest of it, to say that they've got doodah days? Do you know what I mean?
1: That's why I have my phone on silent, because I can't be annoyed with all those notifications.
0: So, Darren, that was I know. So, yes, guys. So, everybody out there, what are you doing in the Northern Hemisphere to combat this heat? Put your suggestions in the chat room. What are you doing to combat the heat? Because the heat is absolutely unbearable. And myself is a type two diabetic. And myself and Darren, with his heart condition, our skin and our blood has been totally, totally on fire, hasn't it, Darren, this past couple of days?
1: Yes, it's actually making me feel really unwell.
0: Yes, and it's exactly the same with us, but yes, with myself. So here we go. This is Spencer Hatcher. This is Turn This Town Into a Honky Tonk, and the dance is Turn This Town by Maddie and Joe. Here we go.

0: And there you have it there. That was Turn This Town Into a Honky Tonk, Turn This Town by Maddie and the lovely, lovely, lovely Joe. So Darren, here we go. We're going into another two choreographers that are powerhouses in Wales. And they are Mark and Chris, aren't they, Darren?
1: Yes, they're amazing.
0: So here we go. This is Jive All Night. Here we go.

0: Now, Darren, we're going to do a new wee announcement there. So we are. There's an LDF show on Sunday, so there is, and it's done by all different DJs on Line Dancer Radio, and you are more than welcome to tune in, Darren. I think it's from 1 to 3, isn't it, on Sunday afternoon?
1: Yes, and speaking of the LDF,
0: mm-hmm.
1: I think we have to run this by Dave Baycroft first, but we...
0: No, we have to run it through, yeah, we're ambassadors, so if it's a fundraiser, we run it through Helen and Betty.
1: Yeah, well, we run it past the appropriate people, but we're going to be, hopefully, if we get the approval, we'll be running an actual competition giveaway on our show.
0: Mm-hmm,
1: so
0: yep.
1: We will. And I'm not sure...
0: How we're going to do it,
1: yep. But we will discuss it all with Betty and Helen, and if we get the go ahead, we will be running an LDF fundraiser competition, an actual giveaway,
0: mm-hmm.
1: with an actual prize on this show.
0: With an actual prize on the show, it's going to be great, isn't it, Darren?
1: Yes, it is.
0: So it is. It's really going to be great. It's going to be great, isn't it, Darren?
1: Yes, it is.
0: It's really going to be great. And Darren, do you want to tell the listeners what?

0: and, well, tickets for it anyway. Not actual backstage passes or anything.
1: Well,
0: that would be amazing.
1: Well,
0: believe me, if I had them, I would not be giving them away to somebody else. I'd be keeping them for myself.
1: Well, we were actually 90% sure we were going to get in to see her backstage after the show. Darn right or wrong, tell the listeners what happened.
0: Yeah, I made up a banner. I'm sure people who've been on our Facebook have seen it. And we brought it along to the concert in Limerick, and it said, "We had a Shania-themed wedding with a photograph of me and David in our wedding suits along with a Shania Twain cardboard cutout." And we were holding it up, and it got noticed by a lot of people in the crowd. I mean, a lot of people were taking photographs of us and taking photographs with us with the banner. And then some girl came down and she tapped us on the shoulder, and she had like a Shania Twain VIP sticker on her vest top. And she said that she bumped into them randomly on a holiday or something, and she got talking to them or something. And she says that she was going to the after party and she would talk to Shania and whatever, and see if, not talk to Shania, but talk to Shania's
1: agents
0: and see if they would let us in, but nothing came of it. But I was thinking back after this happened, where she said that she met them on holiday randomly, and I actually think she was the winner of that competition that Shania ran.
1: What one?
0: Where, you know, if you entered into the competition, if you pre-ordered, but basically there was a competition that ran that to only 20x get, which I am, and it was like, if you pre-ordered her new album, basically, you got entered into a draw to win two VIP tickets to meet her backstage before the show in Limerick.
1: Mm-hmm.
0: And I think she was the winner of that show because she was from the UK.
1: Do you?
0: Mm-hmm. So I think she was the winner of that competition because nobody else had a VIP thing on.
1: No, nobody else did, bar her.
0: Mm-hmm. So I'm thinking she was the winner of that competition.
1: Yeah, bar her. That's it, isn't it?
0: Yeah.
1: But she had to say that excuse that it was a holiday, and she didn't meet up. But do you know what I mean?
0: Me thinking back now, I'm thinking she won that competition.
1: Yeah, true.
0: To meet Shania backstage.
1: True. So here we go, Darn. This is Siggy in the house. Are we ready, Darn, for a bit of music?
0: Yes.
1: Here we go.

0: Darren, yeah, that was Siggy in the house. Darren, and hello to our Donna from Ballymena, our sister. Our wee Ballymena sister, Darren, what do you think of saying hello to our Donna?
1: Yeah, hello Donna, how are you doing? Hopefully you're all good tonight and keeping well.
0: Aye, and hopefully you're not melting in this heat, love, because this heat is unbelievable, isn't it? It's just unbelievable, but nice, so we shouldn't really complain. But yes, I think, Darren, we need to play this one here. Sorry, and it's a Mavo, and it's San Juan, and it's First Time in San Juan, the Puerto Rico song. Here we go.

0: And there you have it there. That was the one and only first time in San Juan. So darn, here we go. We're going to do this wee one here. Now, you're going to have to explain to them. I buggered the thing up this week, so I did.
1: Yeah, okay, we've got our next game coming up called Animal Colorful Lyrical. David, because we haven't done this game in so long, David forgot to ask his husband, how does this game work? Because I was the one who thought of it. Okay? Now, the way this game is supposed to work is that all the songs have the same word, whether it be in the name of an animal, a colour, or a specific word, a specific lyric. He didn't do that this week. No, he didn't. He put one of every description in all the songs. So instead of this, you're gonna have to just getting the one common thing in all the songs, you're gonna have to name what color it is, what animal it is, and what lyric it is. And the lyric thing's gonna be extremely difficult because it'll be anything.
0: Here we go.

So we'll do that again. So what is the colour? What is the animal? And what is the word that we're looking for on those three songs? So we'll do it again. Here we go.

0: And there you have it there. That was Fast Car Superstar starring and...
1: Now, going back to the game.
0: Uh-huh.
1: Okay, to make it easier for folks.
0: Yes.
1: We are looking for a colour in the first song, an animal in the second song, and a number in the third song.
0: Or, there isn't a number.
1: Yes, there is.
0: Is there?
1: I specifically heard a number.
0: Did you hear a number?
1: Third song.
0: Right, okay, so here we go.
1: So we are looking for a colour in the first song, an animal in the second song, and a number in the third song.
0: Right, we'll play.

0: So, Darren's correct there. So there you go there. So, yes, my husband is right. So he is. My husband is right.
1: You're not always the correct one, Mr. Tubridy Sinfield.
0: I know I'm not Mr. Tubridy Sinfield. I know I'm not. But here we go. We'll be doing this wee one here. And this is the one and only This Is Tennessee Waltz Surprise by Andy Chanley. And that actually won a Crystal Bit Award in 2012. So it did for Beginner Dance of the Year.
1: No, did it?
0: Yes, it did. Here we go.

0: And Suzanne Dingwall has got Animal, Colourful and Lyrical, correctly darn Red Dog 1.
1: Yes, that is right.
0: I'm just going to have a look here to see who else. And Luke Catlin has sort of ish got it right too, darn, hasn't she? Ish.
1: Yes.
0: And Noel and Jeff ish have got it right, yes. But
1: what did Lou say?
0: Lou said Blue Dog 1, but blue's your favourite colour, darn.
1: Yes.
0: And Noel and Jeff put down Yellow Dog 1. That actually,
1: well, two out of three.
0: Do you know hard. Something that actually sounds quite like boy bandy? Yellow Dog 1.
1: Yellow Dog 1.
0: Doesn't it? Yeah. Like DTS.
1: Yeah.
0: That DTS. Sounds boy bandy.
1: Well, there is a boy band called BTS.
0: Yes, but I mean, like, DTS sounds more better than BTS. Do you know what I mean?
1: It's the same. It's basically the same thing.
0: I know, but our names are better than BTS. Do you know what I mean?
1: Well, do you know what BTS also stands for?
0: What?
1: Behind the scenes.
0: Oh, does it?
1: Yes.
0: I thought you were going to say backwards something. Or,
1: behind the scenes.
0: Behind the scenes, yes. So, yes, that was Tennessee.
1: Well, it could be Back to Sligo.
0: Mm-hmm. Or it could be back to
1: school.
0: Or it could be R1DTS could mean loads of things too, couldn't it? What are you thinking of DTS?
1: No, it's okay. I can't say that on there.
0: Can you not?
1: No, you can't. Daytime Shivers.
0: Daytime Shivers.
1: Yes.
0: Daytime Shivers.
1: Like you get from The Hangover.
0: Daytime Shivers. All right, okay. Anything else there?
1: I'll think of something.
0: You'll think of something. That's all right. So here we go. This is the one and only. This is Hush Hush. This is our Dawn's favourite dance, Dawn.
1: Yes.
0: And hello to Dawn. I know you're listening in silently. Hello to Dawn and Dave listening in silently up in the North Coast, Dawn. They're in the North Coast of their holiday home up north, up in the North Coast.
1: Oh, nice. Room for two more.
0: So here we go. This is Hush Hush.

0: And there you go. Now that was hush hush. Luigi, where are you? What are you doing? Where's Luigi? Why is he crying, darn?
1: Because he wants up to his daddy's.
0: I know.
1: And these new chairs, we can't fit him on them.
0: No, we can't.
1: He wants to lie up behind us and
0: cuddle him behind us, and
1: the chairs are too thin, and I'd be afraid of him falling off.
0: So I would be afraid of him falling off too. Do you know what I mean? But Darren, here we go. We'll be ready for this wee one here. Do you want to? Have you got blankety blank question sorted?
1: Yes.
0: Do you want to do blankety blank now? Get it over and done with.
1: Yes.
0: Noel and Jeff, can you put up your little disclaimer? Here we go. Blankety blank this week.

0: Okay, here we go. Now remember, anybody who's mentioned in these questions, if there's anybody from the line dance community mentioned in these questions, no truth in it whatsoever. It's just for fun, okay? There's no truth in it whatsoever. Just for fun. Okay, here we go. Here's the first question. Let me get into my phone. Okay. For the new line dance social year, Gary O'Reilly bought new trousers, but they were so tight you could practically read his blank. For the new line dance year, Gary O'Reilly bought new trousers, but they were so tight you could practically read his blank. Okay. At the line dance summer fete, the vicar joined the line dancing, but left after someone grabbed his blank. At the line dancing summer fete, the vicar joined the line dancing, but left after someone grabbed his blank. Question two. Oh, question three, sorry. After a few whiskies and vodkas and strawberries, Jean was thrown out of the dance hall for waving her blank around.
1: And if our Jean Robinson's listening, it could be about our Jean Robinson because she loves strawberries, darling. Yeah.
0: So after a few whiskies, vodka and strawberries, Jean was thrown out of the dance hall for waving her blank around.

0: Thank you, DJ.
1: And there you have it though, that was Baby Tonight. The DJ got us falling in love again. Do you know something? I've been in love for well over 17 years now to this man here, and it's been the best thing that's ever happened to me. Why are you laughing?
2: Yes, and what was it? What did I always say to you? You always find the person you're looking for when you stop looking for them.
1: Mm-hmm. That's so true. And why is my doodad? Oh, I've got it now. I've got it now. Yes, I've got it now. Yes. Okay, so we're going to do a few wee Shania Twain stuffy. So we are, aren't we, darn?
2: Yes, considering she had a massive impact over the week.
1: Yes, so here we go. This is Come On Over, and this is by Shania Twain.

0: And that was Come On Over by Shania Twain. So here we go. Hello to Jan Sinner. Darn, we're getting them in rightly the
1: hello,
0: night,
1: Jan.
0: So we are.
1: Hello, Jan. Thank you for joining us this evening.
0: And hello to everybody as well. And thank you all for coming in this evening. And it makes our life easier whenever we have listeners that listens to us and enjoys our show. So we would thank you very, very much indeed. So here we are, Darn. We're doing a classic Helen O'Malley dance now.
1: Does anybody remember dancing this back in the Celtic Chaos?
0: Yeah, I loved it.
1: This was a fantastic dance, and David and I are considering bringing this one back.
0: Yes, definitely.
1: But we did have our Shania Twain special class on Thursday, and yep, we actually danced Wings to Fly to this,
0: mm-hmm,
1: and it actually fit it really well.
0: It did. So
1: it was a tad bit faster, but it fit it really well.
0: Yep, definitely. I'm just going to get up the script while keep on talking there, Darren, about
1: a few of our dancers had never heard this dance remix of You're Still the One, even though it's not Shania singing it. It's down as on the script as Shania Twain singing it, even though it's clearly not Shania Twain singing it, because I know Shania's voice anywhere, and this is not Shania Twain singing it, but it's still a Shania Twain song.
0: Yep.
1: And it's a dance remix.
0: So.
1: And Celtic Chaos was a fantastic dance. Massive over here in the Western Dance Association of Ireland at one point.
0: Yep.
1: And David and I are endeavouring to bring this back.
0: Yep, definitely. So here we go. Celtic Chaos.
2: When I first saw you, I saw love. And after all this time,

0: And there you have it there. That was Still the One. And Darren, we're going to go straight into another Shania Twain. And yes, she opened the show with us, didn't she?
1: Well, the last two concerts we've been to in Belfast and in Limerick, this is what she opens with. And she opened with this in all her Wembley dates as well. Whenever I first seen Shania live the first two times, she opened up with Man, I Feel Like a Woman. Now she closes with that. Mm-hmm. And she opens up with this.
0: What did she close with whenever the first two times you seen her?
1: Rock This Country.
0: Rock This Country, we gotta mm-hmm. rock.
1: She closed with Rock This Country the first two times.
0: Yeah.
1: But now she closes with Man, I Feel Like a Woman because it's such a massive...
0: And hit. I think Rock This Country is a brilliant track. I love the Rock This... Because she sang Rock This Country in Dublin.
1: Yeah, in 2023.
0: In 2023.
1: And she had the Canadian flag flying behind mm-hmm. her and everybody was loving it.
0: Yeah, definitely. But yes, this is the end of our Shania. We Shania do da day. But can I say, Darren, about the hospitality that we received in Kilmurry Lodge Hotel?
1: Yes, it was second to none.
0: Yes, the hospitality they provided for Darren and I, and the way they looked after us getting us taxis from here, there and everywhere. It was
1: to and from the concert was mm-hmm. just incredible. And the room was huge. The bed was so comfortable. I couldn't fault that hotel.
0: Irish line dancers out there, let's just say, put Derry in your date for 2027, at the end of 2027. Darren and I's going to have a line dance weekend down in Limerick.
1: Yes.
0: So, Miss Donna McKeown, it's open to you. We will be advertising it, but we're going to have a line dance weekend down there. It's a beautiful hotel, second to none. The rooms are so modern.
1: Yes.
0: Aren't they, Darren? And
1: you will not want to get out of the beds there.
0: No.
1: So comfy. You sink right down into them. They have blackout blinds, so you're perfectly in perfect darkness, so nothing disturbs you, and it's such a lovely hotel.
0: It's a beautiful hotel. So, and they did look after us very well, didn't they?
1: Yes, they certainly did.
0: So here we go. This is Don't Be Stupid, You Know I Love You.

0: Chandler, you go there. Don't be stupid. You know I love you. I would not be a great Shania Twain doodaday actor, wouldn't I?
1: A what?
0: A Shania Twain. I wouldn't be a good doodaday actor.
1: A tribute actor.
0: Yes, I wouldn't. No.
1: Are you actually serious?
0: No, I'm waiting the listeners up.
1: You're the wrong gender for a start.
0: Well, you never know. Like, you know, I know I'm a man, like, but you know, I couldn't even sing like her. Do you know? Nobody could sing like that woman.
1: No, not even the tribute acts can sing like her.
0: No, not even the tribute acts can sing like her.
1: There are some very, very, very good tribute acts out there.
0: Mm-hmm.
1: But they're just not the same as Shania. They just can't sing like her.
0: No, definitely not. But we had a fantastic time.
1: Yeah, and for anybody, all those haters, online trolls, and the haters out there who say Shania can't sing live. And it says, we were expecting the powerful singer from like 30 years ago. I'm like, are you having a laugh? Of course she can't sing the same as she did 30 years ago. She had major throat surgery. She lost her voice for 15 years. Her singing voice, not her speaking voice, because she had Lyme's disease, which caused her to lose her voice. And she had to have major throat surgery. And of course she can't sing in the same register. Plus the fact she's 60 years old now. Mm-hmm. Of course she's not going to be able to sing the same as she could in the 90s.
0: Yes, definitely.
1: But for somebody of her...
0: 60 years of age.
1: 60 years of age to have gone through that, to be able to sing at all, is amazing.
0: Yes.
1: And the fact that she sang you're From This Moment On a cappella, that just proves she can sing live.
0: Yes, definitely. Definitely. But anyway, Dorn, we're going to do a wee steps one here. And this is... I like this one. I like the backing track to this one.
1: Yeah, because it's very Asian. But like authentic.
0: The song's very sad, isn't it?
1: Yes, it is.
0: So, but yes, it's After the Love Is Gone by Steps, and then we'll do Blankety Blank. Here we go.

0: Wait, there you go.
1: Okay, here we go. Here's the answers for this week's Blankety Blank. We had three people playing along. We had Suzanne, Dingle, Lou, and Noel, and Jeff. Okay, the first question was, again, for the new line dance social calendar, Gary O'Reilly bought some new trousers, but they were so tight you could practically read his blank. Suzanne D said, mind. Lou Catlin said, size label. And Nolan Jeff said, lips. Well, I don't know what lips you're talking about. Okay. We'll have to give the answer, the top answer there to Lou, because I thought size label was really good. Okay. Our answer was waistband. That was our answer, waistband.
0: Yep.
1: Okay. Question two was, at the line dance church social, the vicar joined in the line dancing, but left after someone grabbed his blank. Suzanne D said, crook. I don't know what a crook is. Lou Catlin said, collar. And Nolan Jeff said, cassocks. I don't know what cassocks are either.
0: No, never do I. I don't know what cassocks are.
1: Yeah, but Lou had the same answer as us. His collar is dog collar. Uh-huh. It's the same answer as ours. Okay, question three was, after two whiskies, vodka, some vodka and strawberries, Jean got thrown out of the club for waving her blank around. Well, Jean was thrown out of the dance hall for waving her blank around. Suzanne Dingwall said bra. Lou Catlin said berries. And Noel and Jeff said maracas. Well, our answer was booblets.
0: Our answer was booblets, wasn't it?
1: Booblets, yes. So, in our mind, you know, sometimes our mind goes, Jean got a little bit too intoxicated and a little bit too carefree and let everything hang free.
0: Yes.
1: Yes, she set those puppies free and was waving them around and got thrown out of the dance hall.
0: Yes, so blankety blank, over and out this week, new checkbook and pen.
1: Out of the dance hall.
0: Yes, so blankety blank, over and out this week, new checkbook and pen. We haven't had chance to...

0: And there you have it there. That was Jerusalem. So darn. They've got it. It's like turkey sheep in this house today, isn't it? The way we felt in May.
1: No, well, at least the heat in Turkey was a dry heat. This yeah. one's more like a humid, sticky heat that I hate. I hate this kind of heat.
0: Yeah, whereas in Turkey, you kind of sat out in it. And
1: yeah, you can't sit out in this, not for long, anyway.
0: No, you can't. You can't even sit in your own house comfortably. Sure, you can't, darn.
1: No, you can't.
0: So you can't actually, do you know what I mean? So there you go. So, darn, are we ready? Are we ready for this wee one here? We're doing this wee one here, and it's Liverpool Shuffle. Now, I know this is Arlene's favourite dance, darn. She loves this dance in our class. So, yep. Arlene, this is for you if you're listening in, love. Here we go.

0: And we have come to the end of our Fun Time Friday show. Thank you very, very much indeed for tuning in this evening, this week. We will see you all next week for Fun Time Friday. So it's a goodbye from me, David.
1: And goodbye from me, Darren.
0: Thank you all for tuning in this evening. Bye-bye, everybody. Bye.

0: It's Fun Time Friday with the Lightning Lads, David and Darren. An evening of great music, fun and games. 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

0: Well, a very, very warm welcome. Good morning, good afternoon, good evening, wherever you are in the world. Here we are. It's a Sunday. It's 1 p.m. here on a very, very sunny day here in Manchesterford. I hope but you're all very, very well. Thank you for anyone that's come to join me. If it's you're out and about and it's again and you're out in the sun and you tuned in, well, say enjoy, because we've got a great show for you today. We have, of course, our very own Betty Drummond, so she's going to come and update us on what's happening out there in the LDF world. Yes, it's all about the Lion Dance Foundation, and I'm very happy to be one of those ambassadors. So, with no further ado, guys, I'm going to bring Betty on, because Betty's got a very, very busy day ahead of her today. And then here she is, I can hear in the background. So, and then, of course, today's music. So, the theme of today is all dances related to the Crystal Boot Award theme. So, there's going to be some different tracks, different songs to keep you busy this afternoon, or wherever you are. I know it's late, I say late over in Australia, because I can see our Lou Catlin is tuned in, one of our very own DJs. So if you want to come and drop by, come and say hi, head over to the Lion Dancer Radio chat room. Again, you'll find a post on there and let us know what you've been up to. So, very warm welcome to, of course, to our very own First Lady in line. Of course, it's our lovely Betty. Betty, are you there?
1: I am here. I wouldn't call me lovely, though.
0: Oh. Why?
1: But that's nice of you. That's very nice of you. Thank you very much. Thank you. I'll take it.
0: Yes, that's right. Yeah, take all the compliments. Yeah.
1: I will. It's lovely to chat with you. And hello to all the listeners. I hope more people join in, because this is really an important show. This is the launch of the Lion Dance Foundation's dedicated programs for, I don't know how long they'll go on for, but I just know I'm thrilled to bits, Dave, you're launching it for us, and that all the other DJs are joining in and all hosting a Lion Dance Foundation radio program of their own. So I'm really looking forward to see what happens. It's it's open to interpretation, which is great, because our DJs are just so enthusiastic, and the support that we have for the foundation from them and the community is magic, absolutely magic. So, yeah, I'm sitting here quite excited.
0: Absolutely. I'm thrilled that Dave asked me to do the first, open up the shows. So that was very good of him, because I think it's a long time since I've been sat here during the day. usually I'm on in the evening, so yeah, it's a long time since I've done a day show, so it's quite it's good fun, all good fun. Tell us, obviously the start of this year has been really quite phenomenal for the Lion Dance Foundation, we've had lots and lots of activity, haven't we, from all over the world. So could you just give us an update maybe over the last couple of months of where we are?
1: Yeah, well, you know what, we're celebrating 20 years next year, and I've watched the foundation grow from a tiny little idea into what I thought was a successful charity that did what it was supposed to do, help and support the people who make line dancing happen for us, create our happy place, and, you know, work very, really hard to bring us together in dance. And I was quite happy about that. But this year, Dave, this year has just been incredible. I mean, the last 2 months have been so successful in both spheres of our activity. One, in not just raising funds, but raising profile. And we've had some significant events in that. You'll remember Ben and his idea about us all dancing together. Yes. Around the world.
0: Yes.
1: Absolutely, absolutely. The best sales message I think we've ever had for the foundation. And certainly one of the most successful we've had in terms of people participating and raising funds. And at the same time, we had our lovely dancers in Malaysia celebrating 10 years of hosting a Lion Dance Foundation event. So they came on board 10 years ago. And the success of that event, again, was staggering. They raised, I think it was, it was over £5,000. I'm not counting money. I'm counting people, and I'm counting success. But we also had Helen's Dance Till Dawn, as you well know.
0: Yes.
1: How sad it was that she couldn't. How sad it was she couldn't be with us.
0: Yeah.
1: We teased her something terrible. We had a great night, didn't we?
0: We did. We had a great time. But it was Blair. It was my very own Blair that did make me laugh after it. She says, Dad. She says, please tell Helen not to do one of these. Just for a little while. Just for a little while. Yeah. but I have to say it was great. What a great team.
1: Absolutely.
0: Again, the team leaders and then everyone that actually came to support was we have lots of happy memories from that. It wasn't just raising funds and of course remembering
1: it was
0: Steve.
1: Raising funds.
0: it was raising fun, yeah. And it was lovely to see people came from Steve's classes on the Friday evening the night before, and it was lovely. The atmosphere.
1: It was. I can't tell you how many times I filled up. Really couldn't tell you. When I see a new face coming through the door, that's great. They're always welcome. But when you see an old friend coming through the door, it's just so emotional. And we all had the same things in our hearts and in our minds. We were doing it for Steve, and not just for the Lion Dance Foundation, but for cancer research too.
0: Yes.
1: So you know what? We did a great job. We really did do a fantastic job. I'm very proud of everybody.
0: Great. We're now all waiting to see what Helen's got, what she's got lined up now for next year.
1: Honest to God, I tell you, the reason we can't release it is that the work that's going on to make sure that we can make this happen the way we want it to happen. So behind the scenes, you've no idea what's going on, but you are going to be absolutely, if we pull it off, and you know what Helen's like, she gets her teeth into something. So do watch this space. We'll be able to announce very shortly, actually, that what's going to happen at the weekend will be fine. And the people who've already registered to say they're interested in taking part in that celebration, the crystal ball, as she wants to call it, that's great. And the plans for that are well in progress and will happen nicely. And we've already got too many people who registered for, yes, please count me in. So we might have to start a waiting list for that too. The challenge will be on at the same weekend, all being well. So tell your little one not to hold her breath too long. Weekend, all being well. So tell your little one not to hold her breath too long.
0: She's.

0: time. She does it every time. Oh, yes, yes, no problem. And then she messages back, but I haven't told you what it is yet.
1: And Shane McKeever says the same thing. Shane McKeever says, no one says no to Helen.
0: No.
1: Yeah, she's phenomenal. Yeah, so yeah, so that was an outstanding and remarkable May. And then, do you know what? Absolutely, what we're there for, what we do, happened in June, because that raising of the profile actually brought to attention some people who didn't know about the foundation, some new people, and some people who needed the foundation. So we were well able to support people through, well, not just June, but obviously into July as well. Yes. Now. So yeah, we're behind the scenes. We do what we usually do, and it is behind the scenes, Dave. And I think that's why this idea about a line dance foundation program and the station being the official station of the Line Dance Foundation is really going to help. Because we always work on the basis that our work is confidential and we never disclose who's been helped or supported. But if people want to make that known, it's entirely up to them. Yes. And a lot of people don't, and we understand that. So there's a huge degree of trust there. And I think the station's role in this is very important. And I'm really thrilled that it's come to life. And that's because of you and Dave, Debbie, and the rest of the team who've all volunteered to do these shows in addition to what you usually do. So thanks to everyone involved.
0: Yeah,
1: thank you.
0: Absolutely. I mean, that's part, well, for me, it's part of what I see as my role as an ambassador. So for me, it's not, so again, it's something that, you know, I'm not going to say no to. It's something, yes, I should do. And it's like every event that I do and that I'm invited to do, you know, I always raise awareness of the Line Dance Foundation. Yeah. Because it amazes me, not just obviously around the world, so many people don't know about the Line Dance Foundation, but it also surprises me sometimes how many people in the UK don't know about the Line Dance Foundation, and I'm always really surprised by that. So you know, wherever I am, you know, I tell everybody about it and always try and do something to raise some funds. You know, and it's just good to see that grow, and hopefully now, again, you'll see support as well, maybe in the US. As well, people, you know, I know that.
1: Well,
0: wasn't
1: that funny with the Dance Till Dawn and the event going on in America at the same time?
0: Yes.
1: Yeah.
0: Yeah.
1: Yeah. That was cool. Yeah.
0: So yeah, it's all good news. All on a nice sunny day. We've got a few people tuned in with us as well here in the chat room. So thank you guys for dropping by and saying hi.
1: Uh-huh.
0: And my parents are tuned in from a sunny South Wales. And Helen is with us as well from a sunny Ireland. Clive Rea, hello. We have Elaine Cook over in Canada with us too.
1: Oh, so hi, Elaine.
0: We have, of course, our very own Adrian Checkley's with us. And David, David and Darren. Hello, guys. Of course, we opened up the show, of course, with their Dance Together We Thrive, which was of course an LDF dance. Again, so I thought it was appropriate to start the show really with that, because it's all about the Line Dance Foundation. And we have Sinead in Norway, so hello guys.
1: Aww.
0: I mean, you guys, so we've got people, you know, it's lovely to know that people are tuned in all over the world.
1: Yes, and they all could be out sunning themselves, and they're all listening to us. How nice.
0: Yeah. I say, hopefully you're all in your gardens. You're all there with a nice tipple, whatever that may be.
1: Yeah, raise a glass to us.
0: Yes, absolutely. So what, what you can and can't disclose. So what do you know of any other big events that are going around the world that you've been made aware of to raise funds for the Line Dance Foundation? Is there anything that you are going to be attending around the world at all this year? Because I know that you've been over to Oz and you've been over to Malaysia, etc. in the past few years.
1: I know. I'm very lucky to get to go to these places and meet these people face to face. It's an honour and a very, very great privilege to do it. But believe it or not, I haven't got any plans to travel this year at all.
0: Okay.
1: Yeah. So, everything's going on without me, which is the way it should be. You know, we've got lots of ambassadors around the world now.
0: Uh-huh.
1: And they're doing what they should do. They'll promote the word of the Line Dance Foundation. If there's an event going on, they'll support. They tell us what's happening when it's right. I mean, just like, I don't know, it's just like, I feel, not that I'm able to let go, I'm not saying I'm letting go, but I feel that it's got a life of its own now, Dave.
0: Okay.
1: You know, like, yeah, just like Rosie, when she had her

0: At Revenge, she did a raffle for two free places.
1: Yes.
0: It was just like, everybody wants to do something somehow. So, we're not pushing the boulder up the hill anymore. It's steamrolling now. It's taken its own wings and it's got its own life. And I don't need to be at all the events. I don't need to be beating the drum because there's so many more people out there who do that for us now. I mean, you've got to, take into example the fabulous ambassadors that we've got around the world. Monica over in India raising funds and raising awareness. And who would have thought that line dance would reach India? But it has. And now the foundation has too. And there was a moment last week where I got a thank you from Indonesia, sorry, Malaysia. And that little thank you was obviously to say a grant had been received by a particular beneficiary who, up until that moment in time, knew nothing about the foundation.
1: Wow.
0: And I was overwhelmed that it existed and absolutely delighted that this person would be considered appropriate to receive a grant. This person had been teaching line dance for a long time, but a different part of the world, a different community. And that's the reach, I think, that we get through the likes of Jennifer and Rebecca and the Limb Sisters, who are all over there beating the drum much louder than I ever could. So I'm not saying I don't want to go to these places. I do, but it's not necessary. No, yeah. And the other thing I will just say, just because it's probably appropriate to say it, is that when I do these trips or Helen does these trips, we don't charge the Line Dance Foundation and we don't let the people pay our expenses. We don't want them, our flight and things like that. We cover. So it's like the more I go, the more of my own money I'm spending. So that's a terrible thing to say, but I do love to go and I do love to be invited. And I know the hospitality is always very, very generous and they do look after us nicely wherever we go.
1: Absolutely.
0: I think that's true of any ambassador who goes to any of the events. They are welcomed and they are supported and encouraged to go. And that's the way it should be now.
1: Great.
0: Yeah.
1: So we go, I mean, you've just mentioned as well, obviously, next year is 20 years of the Line
0: Yes.
1: Dance Foundation. So I remember it being announced at the Crystal Boot Awards. I remember that
0: Do
1: year.
0: you?
1: I do.
0: Yeah.
1: I was there. And again, so you, I mean, again, we have, as you said, we have so many now ambassadors. But again, I think I always give a little nod because earlier this year I was very kindly asked if I would go and support the Line Dance Day in Yorkshire with Cathy Hodgson.
0: Ah, with Kathy, yes.
1: And Cathy again, I remember Cathy being right at the beginning. She really was, wasn't she? She was a really strong supporter. I mean,
0: Oh,
1: she was. I
0: I'm
1: mean, she
0: more
1: was probably
0: than.
1: the first ambassador, was she? Would I be right to say she was the first ambassador?
0: I think she was one of the
1: Yes,
0: first
1: once she wanted the
0: trustees,
1: first, wasn't
0: actually.
1: she?
0: Yeah, because I want to be honest with you. When we launched it, it was a hard concept for people to grasp. But Cathy came on board immediately, fully supporting it, went out and got banners made, got her car liveried.
1: Yeah, it was, I remember the car. Well, it was
0: Yeah.
1: funny because I was looking for that car and I went over to do the DJ the day for her, and of course she hasn't, well, sadly hasn't got that car anymore
0: How
1: now.
0: awful, yeah. Yeah, but I will be honest because I have to look back at those early days and say, probably without Kathy's support, I might have given up. I might have thought, you know what, this isn't taking off. People don't really understand it, or maybe they don't trust us, or whatever. But I felt it was not being understood and not being able, and she just kept going and going and going and going. I thought, well, do you know what? I can't give up. She was an inspiration. She was, and Steve was
1: Yes,
0: the
1: yeah.
0: inspiration too. So those people behind it sort of encouraged me to carry on, and I'm so glad that they didn't. And I think we've given Kathy an award. I think it was the Love of Dance Award we gave Kathy for her work in those early days.
1: Yes.
0: But do you know what? I think that probably that event that she held is, I don't think she's ever missed it, maybe in COVID, but I think she's done it almost every
1: Yes.
0: year since. Yeah.
1: Yeah. I mean, bring as well, obviously, lockdown. I mean, again, the you think the amount of ideas, the amount of things that were done online. as such, again, which I think really that was a, well, I think the Lion Dance Foundation, I think that was probably one of the pivotal moments, I think, where that's where
0: it was,
1: where the LDF reached out right across the world, and I think
0: it did, yeah,
1: and created a lot, you know, in bad times we had good times, you know, reaching out across the whole world bringing everybody together.
0: And it did its job. I remember a leading choreographer asked me during the time, but Betty, what are you going to do if you run out of money? And I said, well, if I run out of money, I just have to close it, don't I? Yeah. If I've got no money to, you know. And the response was, wow, I didn't expect that answer. And it was like, well, you know, we are relying on funds coming in. If the funds come in, we can pay them out. If they don't come in, we have to close it. So it was down to the public to accept that concept. And they did. And in COVID, more than anything else, David, well, you know the things that they got up to, you know. Oh, amazing things. I'll never forget the leg shave and the underarm
1: shave. No.
0: and it also, then what about the four boys with the streamline?
1: Yeah.
0: That was phenomenal. Yeah. It was just, yeah. Yeah. Going back to those days, it's probably one of the proudest moments, because almost every penny we had went out as it came in.
1: Yeah.
0: And we just, you know, because all of those people were self-employed and they went on furlough. You know, they literally had no income. So we were able to help a lot of people. The community helped a lot of people. Yeah, so I think that was a big leap forward for us then. And then, as I say, we've been, I believe, very successful and popular ever since. And until this year, it's like just exploded. Yeah, it's been crazy this year. I love it.
1: I mean, everybody out there, if anyone has any ideas or fundraising ideas, or of a level that you think you can't do on your own, or you want to put it in practice, then please get reach out to any of the ambassadors, or Betty, or anyone, Helen and Betty, you know, to say, because we welcome any fun, special fun, you know, fun alongside the fundraising, we try and help wherever we can. I mean, you think, you know, we had, again, back to the days, we had, the boys with Streamline, we have Rachel did her digital dance weekends.
0: She did.
1: Heather ran Name That Tune. I did, you know, I was was instrumental putting the fantastic raffle together, where everyone choreographed, you know, where people was, you gave fun to be able to write a dance with one of the favorite, you know, one of the top choreographers.
0: If anyone else
1: has any more crazy ideas, please.
0: The only thing we ask is that, well, Helen and I have a saying that you can't go to the well too often. Stop nagging people to give all the time. Just space these things out nicely so they don't feel like that, you know. Oh my God, there's these people again, and I'm going to an event, I've got to give money again, you know. So we try not to, but there is an enthusiasm now for people to do things for the LDF that's taken on a new level, but we just don't want to overwhelm everybody.
1: So what have you got planned for the rest of today?
0: Well, do you know what? I have got my son and grandson here from Australia. Nick and Logan. Yeah, and they've gone to Cheshire Oaks to spend some money because there's a sale on.
1: Okay.
0: And they're meeting the Welsh part of the family, the Southport part of the family, and the Liverpool part of the family. And they're all coming back here in about half an hour.
1: How lovely. That's
0: with all their shopping, waiting for a nice meal.
1: so you've got the chef's hat on then today.
0: I have, yes, okay. Yes. And honestly, it's quite a concoction.
1: Oh, right.
0: One likes this, one doesn't like that, one likes something different. So, by the end of play today, I'll make myself a nice long G and tea and relax.
1: Fabulous.
0: But I'm going to keep your show on, Dave, because I want to hear what's going on. I might not be able to join anymore on the chat and that, but you know how grateful I am for this and for all of the DJs who are taking part in the programming. And thank you all so much. Okay. Thanks to the listeners and the dancers around the world. Love you all. Oh,
1: thank you for coming and saying being able to come on board today and join me just for the opening show. So it's been it's been great to catch up with you. Or shortly, yes. Hopefully. And again, we'll see. Yeah. Hopefully, see you soon. Somewhere, and then of course, while we're still on here, and we're moving away slightly from the Line Dance Foundation, but don't forget to vote. put that in before, because of course it's Crystal Boots is soon on its way, so I'm sure you'll be planning all that. So,
0: well, we're having a deadline on closing the votes pretty soon. So yeah,
1: don't say that.
0: Get the votes going in quick. All right. Take care, everybody. Care. Love you all.
1: Thanks, Betty.
0: Bye-bye.
1: Cheers, my love.
0: Bye-bye.
1: So there we go, everybody. There was our fabulous Betty there bringing us an update. And exciting times, guys, ahead. But thanks for everybody, for all you do, all of you that actively gets involved if not raising money, please raising the awareness. So there we are. Today, as I said, to enjoy, if you're just chilling out anywhere and you just want some music and you just want... a nice chilled out with some tracks to keep you busy this afternoon. And as I say, Betty's got a busy afternoon, and so have we as well. So we've got loads lined up as ever. As you know, in the Morgan household, it's never quiet, and we're waiting for waiting for Blake. Deb's going to go and pick him up. He's been away on a school residential at somewhere over here called Robin Wood. So this is where they go off and do all kinds of activities. He was building a raft the other day. I don't think it was that successful because he looked pretty wet. And then of course we have Blair's got her football presentation this afternoon as well, so I shall be so after today's show, that's where I will be scooting out the door. So there we go. So I hope you guys are all I've got a fun packed day, or indeed evening, or if you're off to bed. So who else we've got? I'll go back into the chat room. Kelvin Dale, hello, good evening as well to you, sir. And we have Jan's in a good day as well. Lovely. So we've got quite a few of you down under, even though it's late, coming to tune in today. So lovely to have you on board. Right, so let's have some tracks. Let's have some music to keep you busy. So as I said, each DJ will bring a completely different show to you. And I think that's the exciting thing, that it will, again, you don't know what you're going to get. Life is like a box of chocolates. I decided that I asked Betty to quite a few weeks back now if she had a list of all the themes for the Crystal Boot Awards, which she did, and she sent that along. So what I did, as I picked out again a dance or a track you may or may not have done, you may or may not have heard before. The first one I'm going to start with, it's probably going to come as a shock to everybody, but I do know when I asked Betty about her, did she have a favourite? Did she have a favourite theme as such for the boots? And she did. And she said, I think a very, very favourite theme is when it was Star Wars. So I don't know if any of you were at the Crystal Boot Awards back then, because we're going all the way back to 2003. Yes. So, yeah, a long, long time ago. And if you were there, you'll remember, of course, the stage coming down from it. You'll imagine coming down from the ceiling. It was quite spectacular indeed. So I did think to myself, what on earth am I going to pick out here for Star Wars? Thinking, I don't think I've ever, to be truthful, I don't think I've ever danced anything from the Imperial March or anything like that from the Star Wars. However, there was a dance which I discovered and was quite shocked. And it was called, it's called the Star Wars Cantina Band. And it is from a choreographer called Daniela Seidel. So here we are. So I'm going to open up the show with something very, very unusual and very different. This is the Star Wars Cantina Band from a group called the Tanz Orchestra, Klaus Hallen. And I hope I've pronounced that. Here we are. Let's start with this.

Just goes to show, doesn't it, where if we're ever given a chance to dance, line dancers will dance to anything at all. And I'm laughing here. Oh, Craig and Donna, hello to you. Of course, yeah, probably 30 people now downloading the Imperial March now. Flood of dancing coming soon. Lou says, oh, wow, love the Star Wars Cantina Band. Would never have guessed there was a dance. No, neither would I. I was quite surprised when I discovered it. And, of course, as you'll probably hear by the way, it's a phrase dance, but very and quite clever, actually. So I'm sure some of you might have gone to have checked that out. Good afternoon to our lovely Suzanne Dingwall. She says, good evening, Dave, Betty, fellow listeners. And it's just gone 10 p.m. there, listening while in my bed. And lovely to hear you back on the radio. Well, I am back on Line Radio on Mondays, on Monday evenings again. I'm back with the poll, back with the teaching poll. Again, by popular demand, people asked it, and that's what I came back to do for you. So, yes, so indeed, as well as getting over to Line Dancer Web and voting for all your favourites, ready for all the nominations for the Crystal Boot Awards, get onto the poll as well. What are you teaching? What are you learning in your classes? Quite an interesting list this week. I've been going through the analytics, what's come in this week from you guys. So we've got a couple of new ones on the poll this week, and a few what I call re-entries. So yeah, interesting list so far. So you've still got a little time yet, guys, if you need to put down what you've taught and learnt this week. Orgs, please get involved, guys. It's again, conversations with a few people this week said that they asked, did they still, you know, each week they use the poll as well as all the other charts and interested, so they know what's being taught, what's going on. So there we are. So we start off there with a bit of Star Wars, just to get you, to get the mood going. So from there, okay, so in the early days of the boots, some of the, again, the first awards didn't have a specific theme. But as we went along, some of the themes got more, as we went along, became more and more interesting. So from Star Wars, we went to Disney in 2004. And I think this is one of the, one of my old favourites from way, way back. We're talking real vintage dance now, as it would be coined, from Barry Porter and Paul Hullett. And they choreographed a dance that was certainly done here in the UK. And was called Wild and Free. And again, here we are. So a bit of Phil Collins here with You'll Be in My Heart.

They got a great, great track there from Phil Collins. You'll Be in My Heart with the Dance, Wild and Free from Barry Porter and Paul Hunt there back. So there we are from, say, the Disney theme of 2004. And of course, Disney's been, say, that theme has been used throughout many a dance weekend now over the years. For those of you who are like the challenge of dressing up the costumes and the costume parades out there, there's been, I say, some absolutely great costumes throughout the years at the Crystal Boot Awards. Very, very ingenious, very clever. And going back onto the chat room as well, so Craig chatting there with Lou. Of course, going back to going back to Star Wars again, and you can see we have Star Wars enthusiasts here. So this brings up a very contentious topic. He says, one that will continue until our children's children line dance. Who shot first? Was it Greedo or Han Solo? So those who are into your Star Wars, you'll know all about that. So here we go. It's again. Well, so what? Let's have a look. So I don't know what it's like weather-wise with you guys. Here we are sporting at the moment 26 degrees, slightly cooler than yesterday. We were out and about in Manchesterford yesterday as Blake was away, and it gave, say, Blair a little chance to do some retail therapy, because we can never take Blake shopping. Blake absolutely detests every moment of it, from the word go. Carries on alarmingly. So it gave a little chance to be able to take Blair to get a couple of bits that she wanted, needed. And then we went out and sat. We had a great afternoon, very chilled afternoon, guys, not worrying about anything. We shut the whole world out. and had say a nice meal and a couple of drinks, and then of course we got back in time of course for the football last night, of course, match between of course England and Norway. So again, well done to England. Commiserations though to Norway, because of course I've got our Sinead tuned in with us. So then, yeah, I don't know if any or most of you, are you interested in the World Cup? Are you following it? Are you not bothered about it? Or are you a Wimbledon enthusiastic? Are you a tennis? Are you about the tennis? So come on to the chat, let me know. And welcome, welcome. Of course, waving the banner here from Canada. Well, that's you and Elaine Cook, Gerard. So Gerard Murphy is also in the house as well. So thank you, sir. Thank you. It's lovely. I always like to see, again, obviously on my Monday show, I always have my fabulous regular team that come and tune in and join in the fun as well. But it's also lovely when you do these shows to see, again, to say hello to some of you that sadly I don't get to see very often, or sometimes only communicate with you through social media thank you very much indeed. So I suppose obviously it's about the whole show is about the Line Dance Foundation. It's not about, obviously not about the Crystal Boot Awards, but everything is interlinked now, of course. Crystal Boot Awards, Line Dancer Radio, and we are now all part of one. We're all part of the Line Dance Foundation. So for me, I'm very, very proud to be a Line Dance Foundation ambassador, and do everything in my power to help raise awareness and join in with the fundraisers. Again, also there as part of, if you know of anybody out there who really does or could really do with some help from the Line Dance Foundation, as Betty said to all of you earlier, everything is treated with the strictest of confidence. So as an ambassador, please, please, please, if you know, you can come to me, you can come and tell me, and of course I will pass all that and confidential information then on to Betty and the Board of Trustees. So again, guys, there's always, you know, always somebody out there that may be again in trouble but far too proud to ask for help. So it's, you guys can nominate if you know somebody, and you can do that obviously anonymously as well to us, but again, it's all part of helping out our community. Well, we're going to spring forward, and of course we've been talking about sports, and we're talking about the football, and we've been talking about the tennis. Again, well, let's talk about the Olympics, because as we spring forward in 2012, that was the theme for the Crystal Boot Awards, the Olympics. So again, was right, need to sort of get my thinking cap on here of where are we going, because again, think, well, do we have a dance? Do we have, you know, do we have any dancers that are linked to that as such? I mean, you could pick out a sport maybe,
But here we go. So my choice for today comes from, well, there were a couple of dancers, as ever, from someone, a choreographer called Austin Anderson, with the dance called Hello World. And this was the song of the Olympics. So here we are, some Gwen Stefani.

So there we are, guys. There we are. It was Hello World there, and say Gwen Stefani and Anderson .Paak. So great stuff indeed. And we've got a lovely photo come up here on the chat room from Clive Rio. Does anybody remember doing this worldwide challenge for the LDF in 2021? So there's Clive and Chris. Chris there on the driveway. Yes, we all danced together. Was that with Issa? Because we did several, didn't we? We started, though, was it the electric slide? We did the electric slide. I'm sure that was the first one that we did. We're all in this together, as I remember. So I love it. Love the photos. Any photos, guys, do put them up from back there. Love the memories as we go along. And that's what it's all about, isn't it? There we are. Let's say again, community show, community station again now. So please share those. And Stephen McKenna. Hello. Stephen and Leslie just joined in. Hello, Leslie. Hope you're all well. So proud to be, of course, ambassadors too. And love running our annual event. Event 2026, we raised £5,000 in 2027 in progress now. So awesome stuff, Stephen and Leslie. Really great. It's great. It's great to be involved. I always think, like I said, it's great to be involved in again, even though, you know, the seriousness behind it all, but of course we managed to have lots of fun while doing things, and again, that's what it's all about, and bringing everybody together. Now Kelvin says, prior to line dancing I played competitive tennis. Did you? For 25 years. See, we learn more and more about our DJs as we go along. Weekly competitions, regional competitions, and eventually on committees running the show. Said I often compare the social aspect of tennis to line dancing because of the friendships made and the relationships developed and the different demographics coming together without bias or prejudice. So some of those friendships remain today and are treasured, just like those in our hobby sport pastimes. So lovely. Thanks for sharing. I love that. I love it when people start sharing a little bit of their backgrounds and histories. I could just be, you know, just because I'm nosy. of what people are, you know, what people have done. People are so, you know, always say, people never judge a person, never judge, you know, book by its cover. You'll always find with people there's got lots and lots of, got lots of layers, lots of interesting things that you don't know about any of us. So great stuff indeed. So if you are just joining in and you just tuned in and chat chilling or whatever you're doing, then welcome to the first Line Dance Foundation show today with me, Dave Morgan. So there we go. So a couple of tracks, a bit different, guys, a little bit different from the norm, but there is some tracks that you are going to be familiar as we go through the show, all right, guys who like the little bit of familiarity. So there we are. So of course, linked to that, of course, some of you, with it being Olympics and Hello World, thought I just might put this in as well. Some of you who attended Crystal Boot Awards, but going forward again, of course, we, as you know, the nominees every year have to you're invited to be part of the nominees parade. And again, it's something the nominees do, and it's also, you know, part of that is a thank you to the people who have voted for us, them, whoever. We've had lots, and in each year, somebody volunteers or is asked to choreograph a routine as such each year. And one particular year, we had the fabulous Roy and Fiona Hadasubruto, and they came along with one hell of a routine, which caused quite a lot of anxiety, I will say, at the time. Quite a few of them, I mean, even to the very, very experienced dancers. We were all along and to try and get this routine together. And we were mainly was to make sure that really, you know, we pulled it off, you know. Because it wasn't the easiest, but it was definitely, I would say, a real showstopper as such. And of course, I think that year Blair had been nominated as well for one of her absolute beginner dancers, and they incorporated Blair. And Blair was asked to do a small solo routine, God love her, in front of everybody. And then, of course, we had our main routine, and this of course was the track, and it was A Brand New Day by The Wiz. So I just thought I'll just pop this one in as well. Brings back hopefully again some memories, who were there, whether you were there in person or whether you were watching online.

So there we go, of course, there we are, a brand new day in there from The Wiz. So again, to bring back some great, great memories and hopefully some other people too. So going on to the chat room, and of course we have, we've got our lovely Suzanne. So last night, she said, I had an early 60th dinner with the birthday dinner with family and friends from Line Dancing. My birthday is on the 21st of July, everybody. Again, I say, well, I'm on here and I'm not late because I did, but it was my dad's birthday on Friday as well, on the say. So happy birthday, Dad. Again, we'll be seeing you in a couple of weeks, of course, in Blackpool for World Dance Masters. Yes, that's rapidly approaching. Oh my God, it doesn't seem like we were there a year ago. Soon hurtles round, so looking forward to seeing you too. Hope you had, fun birthday. We've got some other birthdays, of course, Line Dance birthdays. Of course, a few shout-outs, don't you say, whether you are tuned in or not. But to the lovely Katie Mills, we've got Bracken Heindrich, we've got Lizzie Stott, Lorraine Cook, and of course, my namesake up in West Cumbria, Mr. David Morgan. No, it's not my birthday, but it's a great, great friend of ours. Yes, the Morgans. The Morgan's up there, so I hope you're all having, so wherever you're doing, you've got the weather for it, hope you're having good fun out there. Jenny Bradshaw, hello Shadol, sorry late to the party, hope everyone's doing okay, thank you for just dropping by and saying hi. It's nice to know that people are joining us out there and having fun in the sun. And we have, as I look on the map, we've got quite a few of you tuned in today as well from around the world. We've got our listeners in Norway, in Germany, Australia, Ireland, US, Canada, and of course here at homegrown UK, Scotland, Wales. That's to say, not leave anybody out. But lovely, lovely stuff indeed. Thank you for coming and joining in. So I hope you join the tunes. I know that, like I say, if you like a bit different, we can say you hear all the same ones when you go to your classes and your clubs all the same at the time. Even, of course, we all have our favourites, don't we? And it doesn't matter how many times they get played. We love them. Next up for you then, well, of course, some of you will remember there was a TV programme over here. And this was the theme of 2013, and it was The Big Fat Wedding. Again, if you were there in attendance, if you tuned in today, were you there? Do you remember that year? So of course, well, there's nothing more appropriate than it's a Big Fat Wedding of 2013. I've got to play Lee's Dance, haven't I? Of course, The Wedding.

So they are from our Lee Hamilton there, The Wedding. They were Nathan Evans in Tude. And I'm looking at this fabulous cake here on the, and say on the chat from Suzanne, rainbow cake as well. So you'll have a, I'd say, save me a slice. But I don't think, because by the time you say, save me, by the time you send it through, might not be in the same state. So lovely stuff indeed. So where are we going now? So we say from there, I looked down this fabulous list that we've had over the years. As we go forward, say then to 2014, the theme was It's Magic. It's magic indeed. As some of you remember, some of the fabulous acts that were brought in for the Saturday evening show, the award show. And again, though, each year there's always some fabulous dancers released. Choreographers come along with all their, say, yes, their latest and greatest. And this was, I would say, quite appropriate. So this was taught at one of the dancers taught in 2014. And it came from Alison and Peter Metelnik. And it was their dance, Could It Be Magic?

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1: So indeed, yes, some of our shows there. Of course, we had Kelvin on earlier today. Earlier today here and earlier there. Down under as well, we have Adrian with his All Request show. And of course, our Jenny with her Jukebox. And again, so lots and lots of fabulous tracks there discovered by Jenny of dancers, tracks that have not been choreographed to or as best as, of course, best as she knows. Well, where we are next then. So, well, I suppose, in 2010, and I think it's very appropriate today because of the fabulous weather, the little heat wave that we're getting here in the UK, and especially up here in the north, it's a rarity because it always just always rains here in Manchesterford. So I'm a little bit grateful to see the sun. So we had, of course, the theme was Beside the Seaside in 2010. And well, again, that's somewhere would be quite nice. It would be quite nice to be by the sea, actually. Well, here we go. New on a sort of new dance from Mr. O'Reilly off the press, of course. And of course, it's called Seaside. This one's doing quite well as well. I've noticed it was taught at Eurodance. And I have seen that of course, it's getting into the, it's on, say, the teaching poll list. Again, so we're seeing what results come in and see where that lies this week. But again, guys, if you've not seen this one yet, maybe you could say, again, it's on the poll, so worth checking out.

So there, what a nice chill track there for the summer if you sat out in the sun there with a Mai Tai or any other tipple that might be on the go. Always let me know. Again, it's now, of course, you're in the summer. It's time for your nibbles and tipples, guys, so do let us know. Say what you're up to. Now, I know Kelvin says he's had two birthdays this weekend, so lots and lots of celebrating there. The first was one of my dancers' 70th on her daughter's birthday, where I DJ'd and we put on a bit of a show and taught some ABs, including Stand By Me, Fireball, Twist and Shout and Rockets to the Sun. The second was today, a former dancer of mine and Australian champion who celebrated her 40th on the day of her father's birthday. Who would have thunk it? A room full of Australian champions, instructors and former dancers who had a ball with classics like Patient Heart, Shimmy Shack and A Chill Factor sped up. So they are, see, this is what we share, lots of good fun going on. So hope, again, so yeah, if you were there nice and chilled out. Well, what we had in 2015, we had a Rumble in the Jungle. Yes, we did. And again, I couldn't say, so we're looking down the list and I thought, I have to play this. This was one of way, and we are going way, way, way back, before 2000, long, long time before 2015. We have the lovely Vivian Scott, of course, from Canada, and Viv has brought us, I've brought a couple of sort of, when I look at all-time favourite dancers, there's a couple from Viv that would go in my, if I was to compile, say, she said to me, compile a top 100. Top 100 is hard, top 100 dancers. If I had to do a top 100 over 30 years in line dance, this one would definitely feature in it. Viv's dance called Jungle Rhythm. I absolutely adore this track from Savage Garden. Here we are, it's the animal song.

There we are, the fabulous Jungle Rhythm. There we are, from Vivian Scott. Loved it. Absolutely adored that. So, where are we going next? Well, we're going to 2017. And the theme was circus. And this always brings us absolute smile to my face. Because that was the year Blake was very little. Blake was little, very little at the time. I'm trying to think how old he would have been. So, well, how old would he have been? We'd be about 3 or 4. Again, it was the circus theme, and we had Carl Harry Winson as the ringmaster who opened up the show. And we still have this video was just, it was just caught very luckily. And Carl was playing the ringmaster and going around and shouting and this, that and the other. And Blake got very, very carried away at all this because it was, this kind of thing was quite new to him. And I'm trying to remember what Carl actually shouted out, and you just see Blake's face. It's like Blake gets involved, and then he just rolls his eyes. It's the funniest thing. If you can ever find it, we have shared it in the past, but it is honestly Blake's reaction. There we are, and he's never changed to this day. But I thought from circus, well, I can really play only one thing, and I know this is one that our Dave Baycroft absolutely loves, and we have heard him sing this on many occasion on his shows. So this one comes from Maggie Gallagher, and of course it's Tightrope.

So there we are. We have a tightrope there. That was Michelle Williams, of course. And again, it wasn't accompanied by Dave Bakeroff this time. but great stuff indeed. Now, of course, well, I'm sat here. And we say it's warm, it's hot, the door's open. They say the door's wide open now. Unfortunately, nothing's picturesque at the moment because we've got lots and lots of building work happening at home. We're surrounded by scaffolding and it's just a mess. It's just awful. And again, at the moment, though, what is bad, so where we live, just to give you a note, we don't live in Manchester city centre. For those who, when we say you obviously live in Manchester, we don't live right in there. But we have... so we live out towards what's called Saddleworth Moor. So it's the moorlands between, if you like, it's like the great divide between Lancashire and Yorkshire. And of course the M62 motorway runs through it, and that's unfortunately the Peak District is subject to fires, especially when there's heat. Now we had one recently, and unfortunately there's another one raging at the moment. I've just seen on the news, and where we live you can smell it. So yes, hopefully the fire service can go and just saying definitely get that under control. There's always something happening, something going on indeed. Now Debbie has tried to share something with you guys, and I think it's the year on the chat room. Deb has shared the year circus year at the Crystal Boot Awards, and it's the link actually goes to the post, and it's got photos, but if you go through the photos there is actually the video. There is a video on there of Blake, and you'll see if you want to go and have a look, you'll see exactly what what I mean. There we are, what a boy. So, well, where are we then? In 2011, the theme was the Wild West. So again, got to play this one, I suppose, because this again was one of the dancers, where I say dancers of the moment, and it comes from Mr. Rob Fowler with Wild West and Wicked.

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1: So there we are, guys. Wild West and Wicked there from Rob Fowler. So we are, Clive says, you should do a show, Dave, called The Dancers from The Greatest Showman, as there are so many. There are some great dancers to it, and but we definitely could be included, definitely inclusive of a show. Something I have got in mind probably for the next LDF show as well that I've was thinking about. So I could probably incorporate some of that. And Lou says, okay, Dave and friends, I've held out, bless you, as long as I can, but if I don't get enough sleep, I will not survive tomorrow's dance class. It's been a great show so far. Take care, everyone, and don't forget to tune in. Of course, it's Lou's Lounge on a Tuesday morning, so it's our breakfast show as such, although it's again an evening show down under, and it's theme week, she says, and it's all about all on duets this week. So there we are, Lou, great stuff indeed. So guys, be sure to catch Lou and indeed Joan on a Tuesday morning, of course, 8 a.m. UK time. Lovely stuff indeed. Right, so where are we off now to? Well, in 2016 we went back in time to the roaring 20s, yes indeed. So here we are, a little bit of a Charleston theme, and here we are, a great little number from a good friend of ours, Amy Carter, and she has choreographed a little dance called Doopy Doo. Here we are. I don't know, saying the track here comes from the group Doop.

Well, there we are. Doopy Doo from Amy Carter there with the Roaring Twenties there back in 2016. So there we are. Lovely stuff indeed. So we're going to go to 2020 now. And in 2020, the theme was Space Odyssey. So we're going to bring you up to date with a fabulous a new dance from Simon Ward and Roxanne Motes. This was a dance that Simon did bring to Eurodance most recently. So here it's called Astronaut. And the artist here is Griff. So again, this is one of Simon's on quite a roll at the moment. Some fabulous dances out there, so look out for this one.

So they are from Simon and Roxanne there. We have Astronaut there. What a fab track. Beautiful track from Griff. Nice and chilled as well. Our lovely Jan as well. Jan says, great show, Dave. But of course, it's time for me to say goodnight. Yes, because it's getting late over there. And so enjoy your week, everyone. She says, yes, indeed, you too. As well, my lovely. And again, as well, looking back say our lovely Helen. Hello, Mally says she loved loves Tightrope as well, which you played earlier. I love the comments not on my thread though. Dev just said sorry, I tried to just share the video. It's all right, the post there, but you can all go and have a little giggle at Blake if you need to be, if you're on Facebook. Where are we going then? Next up for you then. Well, in 2022 we were off to the musicals. Here we are, there's another fab dance. Remember learning this many, many years ago. And, of course, this little dance here, of course, was All That Jazz. Do you remember this one? This came from a choreographer called Cheryl Tonner. But I do remember. I remember doing this way back now at Rachel McEnany's class in York. That's sort of really, that's where I remember doing this. So here we go. All That Jazz.

There we go. Awesome stuff indeed. Now got people going and saying, wanting to watch Chicago. Of course, that's where that song came from, the music. Jenny's off to that. And Adrian loved all that jazz. Yes, a fab track by Uta Lemper. So great, great stuff indeed. So here we are. We'll be coming into, say these couple of hours have shot by. I'm just looking at the time here. I've got quite a few more tracks to get in before the end of today's show. So, of course, we also had in 2019, the theme was fantasy. Well, let's have some Wave on Wave. Why not? Wave on Wave from the fabulous Mr. Alan Burchell.

So there you are from Alan Birchall there, and that was a Wave on Wave, and that was Pat Green. So there we are, we're back on 2019 there for Fantasy. Well, in 2018, of course, the theme was superheroes. Well, what else could I play apart from this from Maggie G? Of course, it is superheroes. Superheroes, and here is the script.

There we go. Awesome stuff indeed there. Multi-award winning Crystal Blue to dance their superheroes. Going on to, well, of course, in 2027, the theme will be You're a Vision. But, of course, there we are. So this was, again, I think, say again, dedication to the great love of Eurovision, of course, from our Steve Healy. So, of course, well, we better have a bit of ABBA, hadn't we, really, for this one. And this one comes from Mark Fennell and Chris Godden with their dance, Don't Shut Me Down.

So there we are, guys. A bit of ABBA there, Don't Shut Me Down there, from Mark and Chris. Well, it brings me, sadly, to the end of the two-hour show. And a warm welcome as well to Dave Baycroft, who says, loving the show, being listening in while enjoying a family barbecue afternoon. So great stuff. Hope you've enjoyed some of the tunes. A little bit different here and there, but that's what makes say, Line Dancer Radio so unique. And I'm going to finish with you very quickly now with, 2020's LDF Christmas dance. Of course, it wasn't Christmas music, but this was choreographed by our very own Blair. Blair Morgan, I'd say, you think about this, I think she was about seven or eight years when she choreographed this. And of course, I'm leaving you with a bit of happiness for you this afternoon. Have a wonderful, wonderful rest of your day. Please stay tuned in. Coming up, of course, is the play, is the replay of Adrian's Country Loving Line show. Okay, so that's coming up after this. Thank you very much. Love to you all. And indeed, I hope you're going to enjoy the new LDF show formats here on Line Dance Radio on Sundays. I'll be back with you tomorrow night with the top 20 Teach of the Week. Bye for now, guys.

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A very good afternoon, good morning, good evening, listeners. How are we all? I hope I find you safe and well. Tuned in to this week's Country Loving Line show. Whether you're listening live, silently, or Mixcloud, or catch up, welcome to the show. Oh, Trisha Yearwood this week opens the show with I Need You from her album Everybody Knows from 1996. 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A big thank you to our team of DJs that continue to bring you their shows. 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Our first dance this week comes from Gordon Elliott, Not a Day Goes By, the track from Lone Star. Welcome to the show.

Lone Star with the song Not A Day Goes By. That's your dance title. It's choreographed by Gordon Elliott, intermediate level from February 2002. Your scripts, teacher reviews, votes and much more at linedancerweb.com. Next up is a dance from fellow DJ Michael Lynn, co-choreographed with Hayley Goy, called Sail On. It's improver level from May 2019, and country artist Bucky Covington with the track Sail On, a cover of Lionel's.

0: wishful thinking.
1: Bucky Covington there, his version of Sail On for the Improver Level Dance Sail On, choreographed by Hayley Goy and Michael Lynn from May 2019. Let's head into our chat room nice and early. Auntie Julie's first. She says, good evening, everyone. Hope all is well. I'm looking forward to the beautiful songs. Ian and Monica Musson there tuned in from Guernsey, saying, evening, Adrian and listeners. Hope everyone is well. Looking forward to the fab music. Jan Zinner, good morning to you and Mark. You're tuned in from Australia, posting good evening. Morning, Adrian and fellow listeners. I'm tuning in my very warm bed on this very 2 degrees morning here in Melbourne, Australia. Oh, it sounds cold. She says, I hope you're all well. I may doze off, but I will try very hard not to. Charlie Dix now with the song Somewhere Between. And that's your dance title. This is choreographed by Frank Helan.

There's Charlie Dix singing Somewhere Between. That's your dance title, Somewhere Between, and it's choreographed by Frank Heelan. Improver level rules from October 2024, 48 count for wall. Look, Adeline, just send your message in our chat room. A very good morning. Hope you and Joan are keeping well. He said, dang, I've missed the greetings window. It's cold and I have a bit of a headache, so I was just getting my Bluetooth set up to call.

back into bed whilst I listen. I hope you're all well, and I'm looking forward to the show. Thank you for your company. You may drift off. I know it's the crack of dawn there where you are, and I'm sure you're nice and toasty now that you've made it back to bed. Wherever You Are is next. This is from Mark Chesnut, and So Is Your Dance. It's from Carl Sullivan.

And there's Charles Kelly featuring Miranda Lambert, I Wish You Were Here. That song featured on Charles Kelly's album The Driver from 2016. And before that, Mark Chesnut, Wherever You Are, Dance Off the Same Name from Carl Sullivan, His Low Intermediate Level from October 2019. Monica, thank you for your post. She said, what lovely tracks they all are so far. Why, thank you. Next up, I have Colin Ray singing with Susan Ashton. The song is Without You. Couple of dance options. We have Tomorrow's Sorrow, choreographed by Rep Ghazali Meany, and Without You from Guillaume Hichard.

Aren't you, Julie? Is loving that one. The song from Nielsen, UK number one single back in the day. That's Colin Ray with Susan Ashton covering that song. Without You, Dance Options, Tomorrow's Sorrow, co-choreographed by Rep Ghazali Meany, and Without You from Guillaume Richard, just to mention a couple there for you. I have the Eagles, Lying Eyes. Dance Options to this, your scripts at lightdanceweb.com.

0: And there's the Eagles, Lion Eyes, lots of dance options. You know where to go for your scripts. Hope you're enjoying the show thus far. Been ever so warm here in the UK. Another week of temperatures in the 30s.
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The Piano Sessions version of Carolina, sung there by Palmer Lee. Feels Like Carolina, that's your dance title. It's choreographed by Darren Bailey. It's intermediate level from November 2020. A dance now from Hazel Pace. Share Your Love With Me. Kenny Rogers, why don't you take it away?

Kenny Rogers. Share Your Love With Me. Share Your Love With Me is the dance from Hazel Pace, her intermediate level from July 2018. Nathan Carter, Now Lay Down Beside Me.

from 2008, Paul Brandt, Worth Fighting For. Before that, Nathan Carter, Lay Down Beside Me. That's your dance title, choreographed by Mike Stringer. His Improver level from October 2015. Monica is loving Nathan Carter's voice indeed. Next up for you is a song called Stand. This is from Susan Ashton, the singer of Closer. Stand is your dance, and it's choreographed by Barry Amato.

0: and Advanced Level Waltz, 72 Count, 2 Wall from Bay 2004, choreographed by Barry Amato, Stand, and that song from Susan Ashton.
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0: 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The first show will be hosted by DJ Dave Morgan, and special guest is Betty Drummond. 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Dave Baycroft will be next week. I will be on the 26th. So do keep an eye out on the schedule. Lots of shows coming your way.

A song there from 1997 by Garth Brooks from his Sevens album, A Friend to Me. Tracy Lawrence now, Stars Over Texas. Couple of dance options, Solitary Waltz, choreographed by Lana Harvey. We have Dancing with Texas Angels, choreographed by fellow DJ David Sinfield.

to Racy Lawrence, Stars Over Texas, your aforementioned dancers from Lana Harvey and David Sinfield. Monica, thank you. She says, I'm loving the pedal steel on the tracks tonight. Kim, thanks for listening to the shows. Here's one of yours, one of my teachers, and beautiful dance. So is the song Wish for You. Here's Faith Hill.

Just Beautiful there from Faith Hill, Wish For You. Kim's Intermediate Level Dance from May 2013, Wish For You. A song now from 1996 from the album called Girl Of Your Dreams. It's sung by Bobby Kreiner, son of a preacher man.

0: There's the version there from Bobby Kreiner from 1996, Son of a Preacher Man from an album Girl of Your Dreams.
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0: As always, if there's anything you'd like to hear on Line Dancer Radio, please do get in touch with me, private message me, pop it in the chat room, let one of our DJs know, and I'll do my utmost to include that. During tomorrow's show, starting from 8 o'clock p.m. UK time, and Jenny follows 2.5 hours of predominantly country music where she can't find any dances to the tracks that she plays. Luke Atkins just says, I'm up. A group of noisy miners decided I have no right to sleep in, and they informed me of this so loudly that they were overriding the soft love juice. She says, I give up. It's time to start the day. It's 4 degrees where Lou is, -4, I should say, and it's -2, I believe, where, they're 2 degrees where Jan is. So there's your temperatures across Australia this morning. A very good morning to you all. Good evening, good afternoon, if you've just joined.

Monica's loving that one. First play for me last Wednesday, and that featured during my country playlist. And it's a new release from Nathan Gardner, A Man Can Cry. Intermediate level 32 count from June 2026. That was Noah 9 with the song A Man Can Cry. Very powerful lyrics indeed. A track now from an album called And Then I Wrote, from 1962, from Willie Nelson. Hello, Walls. Hello, Walls. You may be familiar with this song from Farron Young.

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0: 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Hello, Celia.
1: Hello.
0: I'm gonna stare at you a while. You know I can't sleep.

for all you Reba fans out there, especially Jan Zinner and Lou Catlin. Thanks for the picture of Reba shared in our chat room. Jan, you're still with us. You haven't dropped off. That's great to know. Suzanne Dingwall, what a very good morning to you. How are you? Aaron Minty and Flossie, you've posted. Good evening, Adrian and fellow listeners. I've just woken up. It's 7:15. I have worked this morning from 9 a.m. Or you've had a good sleep. I hope progress is going well. Before that, it was a song from Willie Nelson's album, And Then I Wrote, from 1962, Hello Walls. Jack Worthington next, Just Keep Falling In Love. Couple of dance options we have, Keep Falling In Love from Jeff Kocamps and Daisy Simons, and We Just Keep Falling In Love from Rek Ghazali Mini, just to mention a couple there.

Jake Worthington, Just Keep Falling in Love. The Olsen Brothers now, and their version of There's a Kind of Hush All Over the World. Feel free to sing along. Your dance is a kind of hush, and it's choreographed by Gay Tether.

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1: And that was the Olsen Brothers singing There's a Kind of Hush All Over the World, their cover of the song from The Carpenters, A Kind of Hush Is Your Dance. And it's choreographed by Gay Tether, intermediate level from June 2004. And a special welcome to my good friend Andrew O'Dell. If you're tuned in, why, thank you very much indeed. Shabby Darnell, a dance from them.

0: Beautiful song there from Kelly Coffey, When You Lie Next to Me. Your dance is from Shah Badal, and that's Shaz Walton, Ben Martin and Dawn Sherlock. When You Lie Next to Me, their intermediate level from July 2002, and script for their dance was published in Line Dancer magazine, October 2002, issue 77.
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0: Brad Cotter next with the song I Miss Me. That's your dance title. It's choreographed by Michael Vera Lobos.

Gorgeous. I Miss Me, sung there by Brad Cotter. Your Dance I Miss Me, choreographed by Michael Vira-Lobos. It's Improver level 64 count. Two wall with a couple of restarts from March 2005. Please remember, whatever you are learning and teaching week specific in your classes, head over to Dave Morgan's Teach All of the Week poll and cast your votes there. Billy Joe Spears next. Misty Blue.

1976, Billy Joe Spears, Misty Blue. Jan says, yes, Adrian, I'm up and about now, but still wishing I was tucked up in bed. You posted that about 10 minutes ago. I know you and Lou are up at the crack of dawn there over in Australia. How's the coffee going, Lou? Have you got that coffee pot on? Let's have a couple of songs and dances associated with coffee. Shall we have Lacey J. Dalton, the original song used for Helen O'Malley's dance, Black Coffee? Let's take it away.

and Lacey. Jay Dalton, Black Coffee, your award-winning dance from Helen O'Malley, Black Coffee. Let's have Coffee Club next. You'll be familiar with this song, the alternative that was used, the more upbeat version for Black Coffee, the dance. But sometimes when we touch the original from Tammy Wynette and Mark Gray, Coffee Club is your dance from Ross Brown.

Tammy Wynette, Mark Gray, Sometimes When We Touch a Dance, Coffee Club, choreographed by Ross Brown. Jan, what a lovely picture you've sent from your window there down under, looking rather misty. And that's coming up. Ray Stevens, The Dance from Pat Stott. Love this.

And there's Ray Stevens and Misty. Your dance, Misty, from Pat Stott. I loved it. Script 4. Her dance was also published in Line Dancer magazine. You can look at all 235 issues of Line Dancer magazine that have been digitized page by page at linedancermagazine.com. I'm so thrilled to have lots of new DJs that have joined us here recently on Line Dancer Radio, and Lou and Joan Catlin are no exception. Let's take a listen to their theme. Walk right in. Here's Dr. Hook.

And there's Dr. Hook, the late Dennis Le Corrier, and just heading into our chat room, Lou Catlin says, thanks, Adrian. I do love our theme song. Joan picked it, and it's spot on for our lounge vibe. Lou's Lounge is live here on Line Dancer Radio. That's 8 o'clock UK time. Monica says, on Tuesday morning, Monica says, I just thought when the show couldn't get any better, it did. Time's escaping me. Love Sunrise from our Lightning Lads. Our newlyweds.

absolutely fab dance from our Lightning lads, Darren and David. They will be back on Friday, of course, for your Fun Time Friday show from 9 o'clock UK time. I'm truly grateful for your company here on the Country Loving Line, as all of our DJs are, when you're able to join us live or silently on Mixcloud or on Catch Up. But that concludes tonight's show. This week's Country Loving Line show. I will be back on tomorrow, and that's Thursday from 8 o'clock UK time for the All Request show. 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So until next time, please do take care. Bye for now.

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1: Hello, dancers. It's Betty Drummond here. I was wondering, do you know how important your votes are in the Line Dancer charts? Well, I can tell you, they are far more important than you realise. Those little clicks of yours don't just help build the most comprehensive and accurate real-time charts, but they also create the nominations for the Crystal Boot Awards.
2: Last year, we hit a wonderful new record, reaching over 30,000 live votes in a month. Watching that number climb was incredible because it shows how much dancers believe in the charts and sharing information. And of course, the more who join in, the stronger and the more connected we become. So this year, we're raising the bar. We're aiming for 50,000.
1: Speaking now directly to dancers who may not vote or who live outside the UK, I want to say, yes, we see you and we really want you to take part too. 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You can vote as often as you want, for whatever you want, and nobody can take that away from you. So come on, dancers, remember to make your votes. You know it's the right thing to do.

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Oh baby, I'm thinking maybe that you were always a piece of shh. You're rubbing your dirt on everyone's curb. You know how to be a

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1: Woo-hee! Hi, happy Monday, everybody. We're here fresh from a great weekend in the tune and a night up watching England. And it's starting to catch up with me now. I haven't been to sleep, so hey, never mind. Let's crack on. Welcome and a happy Monday to you for some news. I will start with the LDF news, as I always like to. And in the LDF, they posted, and just a reminder, really, about the amazing amount raised for LDF by the international flash mob. 20,000 euros, no less. And the money is already on its way to the LDF, who write thank you to every single one of you who donated, celebrated and donated. It's truly incredible what can grow out of one small idea when a community comes together. We're endlessly grateful for and so proud to be part of it. Mark your calendars for the 8th of May already next year. Brilliant. And that was Sasha and Ben writing that. And Helen chipped in with a wow. Congratulations, Ben and Sasha, for organising the International Flash Mob and raising this amazing amount for the LDF. Thanks to every dancer worldwide who took part and helped make this happen. Awesome. There you go. What we're going to do? We're going to play the dance. And it's quite interesting, actually. It comes into the nominations for the 26th Hall of Fame. Which is on, and I'm going to cover later in the show. But one of the categories is the best absolute beginner choreography. And in there, sitting proud amongst some great other dancers, is the Flash Mob Dance, Everybody Dance. Brilliant.

there you go. What a cracking dance that is. Everybody dance. Of course, memories of the CB years with Ben and Sasha there. And since then, they've achieved that amazing tour. Well done to them. Let's have a couple more in this session. Just as a shout out to Ben and Murphy, let's do Ben's new beginner dance, Wild Little Cowgirl. Shall we? Yes, we shall. And there's also a great dance to this, another bar song from Dustin and Sierra going well, which a bunch of people were dancing in the tune with us at the weekend. But this one went really well for Ben at Boogie Fest. And it went, oops, it's not playing. Don't panic. Wild little... Don't you just love it when this happens? Sorry, everybody. Doing my little cowboy. I've got one from Sasha I'm going to do as well. I'll play that one now while I work out why that track's failed on me. No, I need you. It's the one from Sasha. This is a shout out to Sasha.

Indeed, says Carol. Lovely track. Indeed it is. What a lovely dance that is, too. That's a new dance, new intermediate dance from Sasha, part of this amazing fundraising team in Germany. Awesome job, guys. Awesome job. And Ben, we got your track working now. This is Wild Little Cowgirl. I'm loving this. And we actually danced another bar song from Justin and Sierra. That's what a little crowd of the guys at the tune did. But both dances going good. And a shout out for a bit of Shabuzi.

There you go, Cracking Dance, another bar song by a different name, and Ben's dance is called Wild Little Cowgirl. We loved that one at Boogie Fest just back last month. Great time we had there. It was lovely to meet Ben, chat to him in more detail than I had before. Lovely to find out what he's up to and what he does, and full-time teacher and instructor. Obviously, choreographer as well, works hard there in Germany, week in, week out at classes and socials and all such things, and gets out when he can to do events as well as he did for Boogie Fest. Come on, let's carry on to our item number two, and we're going to look, well, it's World Cup times. What a great night last night for England, dare I say. Yeah, what a game. Exciting, biting nails, edge of the chair stuff, hiding behind the cushion. Dear me, those

last 11 minutes seem to go forever anyway. It was fun, but as well as the fun then, the real World Cup, we've also got a line dance World Cup going on, which is really quite fun. And I want you to go and have a look and join in. And the voting is progressing. The competition, since I left it back at the group stage the last time we talked about it, it is now in the final stage. And there has been a couple of quarterfinals voted for already. Quarterfinal 1, quarterfinal 2. And now voting is open for quarterfinal number 3. I put the link in the chat room. Go and have a look and see what you think. Just look for the group and get yourself in there. Have a little vote. It's just a little bit of fun. All the dancers that have been right from the beginning have all been Crystal Boots winning dancers. So we are talking real nice quality stuff. And the voting is open for final 3. Quarter final 1 was the Bar Song, Crazy Foot Mambo, Heel Tour Rodeo, Pot of Gold. And out of that group, the voting had Heel Tour Rodeo and Pot of Gold. Quarter final 2 was Islands of the Stream and Scotia Samba and Somebody Like You and Uptown Funk, Awesome Dancers. And Islands of the Stream and Somebody Like You made it out of that group as we head towards the semi-finals. Brilliant. Let's crack on to quarterfinal 3, where the candidates and the voting is open right now as Ain't Misbehaving, Amami, Bittersweet Memory and Chill Factor. Well, what would you vote for? Well, have a think and go and vote for it. My vote goes for Bittersweet Memory, and that's what I'm going to play you right now.

Hi up there, if you are listening in, enjoy the news and of course the music. That's what it's mainly about, isn't it? And wrap it up with some news and chatter. And if you're chatting away, thank you too in the chat room. It's lovely to see you guys in there. Ayn is there. Hi Ayn, welcome, welcome. Emma's on her way home after a training day. Thanks, Emma. I hope you're making your way through the traffic. And Carol's with us. And Steph is with us too. Hi, everybody. Welcome, welcome. Thanks for joining me here on Line Dancer Radio. And looking at quarterfinal four to come, I put the link for quarterfinal three. Dive in there and have a vote. Go on, just have some fun, and we'll see what comes out for the semifinals. Quarterfinal four. Well, another four awesome dancers coming up soon for Three Tequila, the new dance of the decade. All Day Long, classic Lone Star, of course, a classic way back dance of the decade. The first dance of the year, in fact, Black Coffee, and also Lonely Drum. Well, I guess Three Tequila Floor might be favourite in there, but I'm plumping for All Day Long, Lone Star. We had a bunch up doing this in the tune at the weekend, so I thought, yeah, let's have a bit of Lone Star. Come on, the Line Dance World Cup, who's going to win?

0: hero.
1: You're my hero. Oh, there you go. Awesome stuff. Awesome stuff. So go on, have a go. Vote in the Line Dance World Cup. And welcome. Here's Carmel joining us, who was watching the real thing as I was last night. Carmel said, sorry, I've been in the playlist chat by mistake. Not really awake after staying up for the football. Yeah, I know, I'm the same. I get things wrong as well, press the wrong button, but it doesn't matter. We'll catch up later. Welcoming to the show, I see Tina with us. Tina Foster. Hi, Tina. Welcome to you and anybody and everybody else who's listening. Thanks for joining me. That's the World Cup. We're going to move on to my item number three, and I just want to give a shout-out. I'm busy working, collecting all the submissions for the World Dance Masters Choreography Competition, something very close to my heart, as is all matters relating to choreography competitions, generally to bring on the rising stars. I love to see who's coming through all around the world, and not least at World Dance Masters. Love to look forward to getting all the entries and organising the competition and being there on the Saturday morning to DJ it with the team of judges who will be there this year. Can't wait for that. The entries are flooding in right now, and you've got until the end of this week, everybody. Listen, if you're out there and you're a budding choreographer and you want to win the prize of a choreographer lifetime, seriously, sir, you've got until the end of the week to join in. And I put the link in the chat room if you want to go and do that. And contact me separately if you want to chat about it. Happy to sort things with you as we head towards the deadline. This year we got four choreographer winners involved in World Dance Masters on the schedule itself. The two winners from last year, Ray Jones and Charles Roskvitt. And from overseas, we got winners from overseas, from Brendan Simmons and Caitlin and Ray Okuda. These guys will be welcoming at Blackpool. Can't wait to see them. And as I put something up for this item, I'm going to just play you Ray Jones's latest Improver Dance. Thank me later. Here you go. Come on out there, choreographers. Get your entries in. It's the last week to do so, and there will be no late entries, so don't delay.

There you go. Indeed, that is a lovely, lovely Prover track. Great stuff from Ray there. And looking forward to welcoming all the choreography winners to the bill in Blackpool. And, of course, all the ones who are entering this year's competition who get a chance to teach a winning dance at this year's event and be on the bill next time, as well as win a trip to the USA and the country and non-country categories. We're talking awesome stuff. We are. Anyway, the deadline is this weekend, so please get it in. And if you want to chat about it, just message me separately as well. And welcome to the show. Just keeping in tune with the chat. Thanks, everybody, so much for being there. And I'm just loving, just getting out from the show of the work and having fun in my DJ den, I am. And, of course, we had an awesome weekend I'm going to talk about in just a little while. Thanks to everybody who came to dance with us in the tune. A huge thanks to Jimmy and Carl and to all our helping team who helped make us get there, do it, and get back. We'll talk about all that later. But we're going to just move on to my fourth item, which is the finalists for the Hall of Fame Awards, the Line Dance Association Hall of Fame Awards. And there's a whole bunch of finalists, if you want to call them there, the finalists, which will be voted on by the judging panel. And it's a great list. I'm just going to home in on a few to talk about and play some music. The first one is the best line dance to non-country music, novice intermediate. And this is a great category. It's got some awesome dancers in it. It's got Fever Dream from Carl, which was the number one dancer in the tune on social dancing. It's got Double Up from Amy and Darren, which is mega, especially in the USA. Lots of people doing Marlon and Remains, I Got a Song, and Simon and Niels' No Remorse. They're all big, big ones. One that I don't know so well, and it's the one I'm going to play for you and share, is a great dance from Will Boss and Mandy Senders called Rust and Roses. So as I put some information on these categories for you, just a shout out to all the people who have made the nominations. This is Will and Mandy's Rust and Roses, not least because you know all the others for sure, and maybe not this one quite so much, but it must be good. It's in the final.

Ooh, oh, there you go, Rust and Roses. This is a lovely dance. Had my eye on it for a while, says Carmel. And it is a nice dance. And as well as that, Carmel commenting on how she always enjoys taking the workshops at World Dance Masters from the visiting winners. It is great to support the rising stars, especially when they're coming from the other side of the pond in that case, and vice versa. In fact, and Aine's writing at that point as well. It was great to meet Charles at the Florida Line Dance Classic, aka Not Tampa, last year. Excuse me. So, yeah, it's great how it works, and just want you to get yourselves entered into that. Still plenty of time this week to enter. Anyway, we're looking at the Hall of Fame Awards, and that is indeed a good first one from Will and Mandy. I wanted to share that one amongst all the other perhaps more popular dancers, but it is a nice dance, as Carmel says. And moving on, another category I've picked out of the many categories, and you just need to go and follow the link I put in the chat room and see what they are. And it's all really interesting stuff. But the other one I like to have a look at this time round was the best line dancer non-country music beginner improver. And again, some great dancers in here. Five Times You from Niels, You, Azizam, of course, from JP Simon and Amy, and Love Potion 666. I'm terrible. There's impersonations, aren't there? Anyway, from Rob, and a great Sapphire from Mark and Chris, which is mega in Europe, and not funnily, strangely, it sometimes happens, not quite so popular here in the UK, but a great dance. Well done to Mark and Chris, to Rob, to JP, Simon, Amy, to Niels in that category. But the one I'm going to play for you is, again, one that is lesser known, and it's a dance called I Just Might. And if you go and look at this, I Just Might, Bruno Mars, there's like 3 pages worth of dances, would you believe, to this on Copper Knob. This is a dance that's made the nominations from Rob Williams from the USA. But whatever you might fancy, this is obviously a great track, and there's a good dance somewhere. But go have a look at this one. I Just Might from Rob Williams. Well,

just might. Well, there you go. And if you look at the other categories, you'll see some great stuff going on. I'm going to do one more for you in the show here. And this is the Best Country Novice Intermediate category. And Lovely Jubbly 2. It's got Beautiful Stranger in it from Gary O. It's got Choosing Texas in there. It's got Leaning on You, Allison, Joe and Joshua. It's got Somewhere in Sedona, a classic from Madison and Joe Thompson. And it's got another Rob Fowler one in here, like the last category did, Tennessee Whiskey. We had a bunch dancing Tennessee Whiskey in the tune, so I thought I'd pick that one for you and give a shout out to Rob for a great job. On a roll, here is Tennessee.

there you go. There you go. Dev's on the side. Dev, welcome, welcome to the show. Joining us, just finishing work, and he's been manic, so running behind, and he's going to post the new poll for the week after this show. And don't forget to tune in at 9 o'clock for the results for the latest chart. We'll talk about the charts in a while too in this show. And we'll also talk about the new LDF show, which Dave is launching on Sunday, first soon. Two exciting times here on Line Dancer Radio indeed. We're going to carry on and have a look at my fifth item. Well, I'm going to come back to World Dance Masters just because I'm excited about the Thursday night, as ever I am. We used to love going to the Wainwright Club. We used to have a lovely time there for many years, and we outgrew it. And Sam let us move into the Spanish Hall on the Thursday, so the pre-party. Really, it's the start of the event, but we'll still call it a pre-party, shall we? It's on the Thursday at night. And this year, we have got my best buddy Maggie joining me to help host that Thursday at night, and chatting to Maggie about what we're going to do. We're still working it out. But we are, of course, going to celebrate the awesome lineup we've got for Masters for this year. And Rachel and Fred and Michelle and Gary, O'Reilly, it's Shane and Maggie, Niels and Dustin and Jamie, Roy and Fiona, DJs, myself, of course, and Dave Morgan, and Gary Lafferty. And we'll all be there looking forward. We've got the new room in the pavilion with the Honky Tonk Gang, so that's going to be exciting and new. But this bit here is the lineup for the regular choreographers who will be teaching in the Spanish Hall and in the arena, which is celebrating 10 years now. They've done an awesome. They have Michelle and Jamie, just like they did at Eurodance for us in the international room. Awesome. And like I say, looking forward to Maggie, who did a great social in that room as well at Eurodance. We're going to have a great time. We're going to celebrate all the people who are on this, like I say. And I've just picked a couple out. Well, we're going to have a look at Dustin, who's coming over from the US of A. Now, Dustin did a great job with us at Eurodance, and one of his teachers is a lovely dance called Better Than Today. Will he be teaching that, I wonder? Maybe?

There you go, lovely jubbly. I could play a wheelchair of great songs and dances from that lineup, and can't wait to get there for the Thursday night, and we'll have a good warm-up session with Maggie, who has seen that with us. Great stuff, and while I'm on, and who else? Well, I'll have to play a Maggie one. I don't have to, but I want to, and I want to give a shout-out to me and Maggie. Just a little shout-out. Oblige me to mention a Kings Hill weekend. Myself and Maggie are doing, coming up just after Masters, and I've posted it in the group. Looking forward to that. It's going to have a LDF theme, and we'll be doing a little bit of LDF fundraising there. But the primary purpose is just to go and have a blast in Bradford there, and it's at the Midland Hotel. It's 7th of August, so it's just after World Dance Masters, and that will be a breeze compared to four long and late days at the Spanish Hall. So I'm looking forward to getting home, recuperating, and then going to Bradford, having a lovely couple of nights chill with Miss Maggie there on the 7th of August. Brilliant. Looking forward to that. And as I do that and play you a Maggie one, I'll play Maggie's latest one, which was a big hit, Teach, at the at Eurodance in the ballroom. We're talking about Kings Hill. Let's just give them a shout too. And a brand new venue for them. They were thrilled to announce a new one for 27, the Barn Hotel and Spa in Grantham. And it looks totally lovely. Go and check it out in the chat room. Indeed, set within beautifully converted barns and peaceful surroundings, it says. Very well written. This inviting retreat offers a relaxing spa, stylish accommodation, and warm hospitality. Well, there you go. Anyway, more important, Dave's listening in, and Dave's doing one of those events in May next year. It's hosted by Dave Morgan with music from Kenny Jr. and Richard Palmer. And then back in October will be the one and only Hayley Wheatley too, and there with Derek McGill. Those live artists are on Eurodance 28, coincidentally, Richard Palmer and Derek McGill. And also Tanya is booked to make up the live music lineup for Eurodance 28. I just mentioned that in passing. And of course, Dave will be part of the DJ team, and Hayley will too. It's lovely how everything interrelates nicely, not least me and Maggie. I was doing an interview for Carl for his podcast show at the weekend, and we were talking about how I started dancing, and I was reminiscing about the days back when I first went to America and found line dance, and then where we were living at the time in Leicester, in Hinckley we lived. We met the start of so many good friendships, and that include Dee, it include Judy Harris, include Lizzie Clark way back then when she was there promoting her latest big hit, Scotia Samba, and so many others down there. It was a lovely, lovely starting point to my line dance career. Anyway, included in that, of course, was meeting up with Maggie. Maggie took me under her wing, as did Tim, and helped me get into the DJ world. And I'm just mentioning all that because it all came out in the interview with Carl. So listen up for Carl's interview with me and hear all about, well, loads of stuff. Anyway, in the meantime, let's do Born to Fly. This is Maggie, and a shout out to our Kings Hill weekend, and a shout out to new ones with Dave and Healy next year too. Just a few-

0: Oh, they good. What do you reckon? They're good. Great stuff. Looking forward to Will Dance Masters. It's just a few weeks' time, but nothing on until then. So we get a little bit of a breather after a busy time, of course, Eurodancing. And the tune for us just now, we've got 3 weekends off, and then we'll be hitting the time. And in the meantime, I'll be getting that choreography competition ready. So I am excited about that. Right, let's carry on and move on to my next item. And my next item is from our sponsors. Our sponsors, you know, are Gould. Oh, I'll play that.
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0: Right, there you go. Great stuff. And, well, I'd like to mention Gould. They're 5 years old and going strong and growing still. Very, very professional. It looks awesome. Love following what they do, of course. And the godfather of it is, of course, the one and only Roy Verdonk, who I was with at Eurodance. Did an awesome job there, he did. And we're looking forward to him coming back to Southport to do a Maggie G experience in a couple of years' time. That'll be great as we celebrate 25-plus years in Southport back from those days. Roy and Maggie, looking forward to that anyway. The one I want to mention is the Gold Cup Germany. And why? Well, I'll tell you what, things just pop into my radar. This one popped into my radio because I was chatting with Sasha and convincing Sasha to come and do a show here on Line Dancer Radio to bring a German show. We've got a huge German support of listeners, and we really want to get a German show, and Sasha's going to do that for us, which is nice. And just in conversations about getting things going, which we'll talk about another time soon, Sasha was telling me about this event and how he's busy getting ready for this one coming up in just a couple of weeks' time, 24th to the 26th. And it's an event where two things come together: the Line Dance Summer Festival meets the Gold Cup Germany, and it's combined, as many other things are these days, that makes it real interesting. Like Vegas, like the Dance Explosion in Vegas now includes it, and loads of other examples as well. This one, you've got Nazreen Verdonk, Roy's wife, is event director on the Gold Cup side, and you've got Sasha Wolf, and you have got Sebastian Burgett, and they are the representatives of the Line Dance Summer Festival. And like I say, I was chatting to Sasha about his preparations, and it looked really, really good. Am I allowed to say it looked really, really good? That's a terrible German accent. We went to see Fawlty Towers last week on what night was it? On Wednesday night, and the part of that was a sketch from the classic one about the Germans. Yes, I know, I'll not go there. I don't want to upset anybody. But truly, truly funny. It was really, really good. Anyway, looking forward to welcoming Sasha to the Line Dance Radio DJ team soon. And as well after, before that, he'll be doing this weekend, which has got a great lineup. And when look, I'm going to post some pictures of who's on it. But for example, the DJ is Frank Krummer and Daniel Trapatz on it. Sebastian and Sasha, of course, will be there. Roy Verdonk, I've talked about, is there. And our good friend Guillaume is there. Gudrun from Germany and others too. It's going to be a great event. And it was lovely to catch up. And I'm looking forward to seeing all about it. And it gives me a chance to play something from it. Indeed, it does. Homed in on Roy, who did a great job and taught some lovely dances at Eurodance. Well, for this one, I've homed in on a couple of dances as I post some pictures as I play them for you. First of all, though, we are going to pick one up from Guillaume. And great Guillaume was part of a team that wrote Cuero Ballet, which is going really, really... And I've got to stop saying that now. It's going really... really, really well. It's Jose, Guillaume, Jung, Hugh, Philippe, and Mark and Chris. And this was great. I loved this at FestiLine. It was a big hit at Eurodance 2. So here's a shout out to Guillaume on this amazing lineup. Go check out the pictures in the chat room, everybody.

There you go, Kraken. I just love that one. I had to play that. Any opportunity to play that while games on the list of this great team at this awesome event from Sasha, as well as Sebastian and Nazreen. Roy, I mentioned. Well, Roy taught a few great dancers. This one had to place rocking, a Little Miss Rock Around, written with Jonas and Tara. Nice intermediate dance. Gives me a chance to play that one. As we wish everyone well at this Gold and lots of other Gold events going on too.

There you go. Great music. Love it. Love it. That's a lovely dance. A chance to play that and give a shout out to a great competition and social dance weekend coming up from Sasha and the gang. Like I say, Sasha will be with us soon doing a show.

here on Linehearts Radio from Germany. Can't wait to get that sorted out. Anyway, talking about Line Dance Radio, let's do the latest Line Dance Radio news. And it's exciting times, like I say, but especially this week because, like I also said already, I've spoiled the surprise. I know, but we've got a new LDF show coming along. Now, we're excited, of course, because Line Dance Radio is now the official station of the LDF, and we are bringing this brand new show as a sort of flagship show to express that and to help promote the LDF in any way we can. The show is going to be hosted by a different DJ each week. We'll do it on rotation with DJs from the station and also maybe supporting DJs popping in to do a tour guest spot. But it'll be on rotation. So every week you can tune in on Sunday at 1 o'clock and get a different view of all things Line Dance Foundation related from a DJ of the week. And they will do whatever they want to do, however they want to do it. And like I say, that starts with Dave Morgan this Sunday. I'm going to do it this Sunday afterwards. Adrian will be, Checkley will be with us after that. Then Kelvin from Down Under, Nick and Michael. And like I say, we'll just take turns. And we'll keep that show going and help promote the LDF in a real positive, specific way every Sunday on Line Dance Radio. So good luck to Dave Morgan, who is going to do the first one. Can't wait to see what he's going to do. And there really is no rules, no brief. So it is just going to be tune in and see what he does. 1 o'clock on Sunday. I'll post it out there. Now, what am I going to play? I should have had this ready, and I haven't. I hope it's in here. And what we're going to do is I'm going to play you the unofficial theme tune of our new show. It's certainly going to be the theme tune that's got the jingle in. Let's see how it all develops. But, of course, the LDF is all about reaching out and support. So, well, I thought, I just thought it just had to be this.

Well, there you go. Good luck to Dave for the first show. Like I say, that's just the unofficial theme tune. We'll see what develops, but that'll do to get us started for the show. And I've just posted the outline schedule. We'll fill it in and we'll just keep it going. We'll roll on, and every month or so, your regular DJs will pop up and do something with you for the LDF. So we're going to move on to item 8 on my list, and it's another set of awards. It's the finalists as well now for the all-new USA Limelight Awards. Limelight Awards is a new opportunity in North America, focusing on honouring and recognising all the talented, hardworking, and underrepresented line dancers, choreographers, and instructors based out of the USA, Canada, and Mexico. Fair play. We want to get the worldwide awards going well, and it'd be great to have more of these guys involved in the CB years. And we just need to encourage that to happen. And anyway, we've got some finalists now, and those finalists are going to be judged by eminent judge and panel, which I've put in the chat room. You can see who they are. They're all highly respected people in the line dance business. And it'll just be interesting to see how these first awards go. And hopefully it raises the profile of North America, as Craig is trying to do here on Line Dancer Radio with his North America in Line show, which is attracting lots and lots of listeners from the USA. So thanks to Craig and everybody from overseas, and especially in the USA, who listens. And we get a chance to promote and get them to vote more and increase the USA representation in the CBAs, which is what it's all about. All roads lead to the CBAs, to LDF, and it's great that Line Dance Radio can be part of that family. Anyway, there's loads and loads of categories, and I'm going to put the links for you to go and have a little peek yourselves. And what I'm going to do is just concentrate on a couple of them. And one I liked the look of was the North America Hidden Gem of the Year. And the nominees are lovely, lovely Jubble people. And they are indeed not totally hidden gems, but they are gems that deserve recognition, like Britt Beresik from Texas and the USA, Kathy Garland, Keith Reese and Nikki Reese, and Kerry Mouse, Michelle Wright, Sarah Preston Brito, and Steve Cavanaugh. All those guys, well, and good luck to all of them. And I'm just going to home in on one that we had the pleasure of working with in Queen City, Kerry Mouse. And Kerry came to Eurodance. And while at Eurodance, she taught a couple of dances in Maggie's workshops. And I want to play you one of them now. And it is Ladylike, a lovely little beginner dance from Kerry. And Kerry will be on the bill for Eurodance next year. She's coming back, and we'll be giving her a full-on workshop of her own. Excited about that. I wanted to do that this year, but the thing was full, but we will make sure it happens next year. We're doing lots of changes, with lots of rotation. We got lots of new names for you, and I'll tell you all about that sometime soon too. But day by day, I'm swapping and changing, and the people who aren't involved in 28 will, of course, come back in 2030. Just a bit of rotation, just like I saw a note from Craig saying exactly the same thing. After establishing the Queen City event, you've got to get some new blood. You've got to keep people busy and swapping and rotating. And that's exactly what we're going to do in Eurodance. We have done it all the time, but we're just going to do a little more anyway. Have a look at these Limelight Awards, and especially if you are in the USA, keep an eye on them. And if you're not in the USA, just have a look at the people and keep an eye on them, especially the rising stars and like these hidden gems. Here's Ladylike from Kerry. Mommy P, I like this because it's a bit of Meghan Trainor.

0: look back through the comments. Thanks, everybody, for nattering and chattering on in there. Dave said his show is all ready for Sunday. Great, can't wait, Dave, to see what you've got for us. Good luck with that. It's an exciting new show to start with, and can't wait to get on it myself as well the week after. And Carmel is there. Hi, Carmel. Gwen Sain, Eurodance, Carrie Mouse on the bill. That'll be great. It will indeed. I just signed up Mark Polino from the USA. Mark's coming over. And I've got lots of other names coming. Chris Jack's coming from the USA too. We've got loads and loads of changes planned. Can't wait to share them all when we get it all together. What I'm not looking forward to is processing all the early birds. There's like a mountain of them, and it's going to take quite a bit of time. But we've got 2 years to do it, as I keep telling myself. Well, I've got a few months anyway, because before that, I've still got to catch up with Southport early birds. We've got Colin Guy's coming in March, and I've got to get those out as well. And next year we've got Tim coming to Jersey. I've got them queued up and ready. And now we've got a bunch ready from I'm depressing myself. I got a lovely bunch from Newcastle from the tune from the weekend gone, because next year we got who's here. Life is good. Dancing life is good. But listen, back to this, I'm going to just pick another category for you. And this is the Advanced Dance of the Year category. One of many categories. Please go and have a look. But the reason I picked these is because it has a couple of things in there to mention, linked with things I've already talked about. Not least in this Advanced Dance of the Year one, we've got some great dancers. Look, Baby Slow Down from Mark Polino. Look, I've just mentioned Mark Polino, didn't I? Everybody Get Up from Dustin and Curdy and Rachel. Well, Dustin, we've talked about, and Curdy did a great job at Eurodance this year. I'll Never Know is in there from Niels and Jure. Loved You Better from Guillaume and Rhoda, great dancers. Made You Look from Rhoda, who's coming back to Eurodance next time as well, so she's making a return. And here's a couple that link to World Dance Masters. And we loved having Dustin and Sierra, World Dance Masters 25. And Carmel was talking about doing the workshops. Well, here is Dustin and Sierra nominated for the Advanced Dance of the Year. And the dance is and was taught at World Dance Masters. It was Transcendental Traw. Now, I haven't got it ready, so I'm going to have to spell it as I go and hope it comes up. It is. There it is. Love it. Listen.
1: Welcome to the Interplanetary Ballroom, the only dance hall playing hits from the past, present, and future temporal sectors simultaneously. A little warning to all our dancers tonight who only perceive in three dimensions, this next one's a bit of a...

me to the right. Witness the void. Void's got style. Void can dance. Void wears tear away pants. Void consumes all realities, which includes up till now 7 billion Bellinis. But if you're too scared to worry, just relax.

Oh, yeah, there you go. Some great advanced dancers in that category. Yeah, right, Emma, indeed. Go and take a look at all the categories. It's great reading, it is. And it tries to shine a light on those stars in the USA, but it also has international categories as well. So it also looks at the rest of the world as well, which is really quite cool. And next up and last up on this section, I want to pick is another one from that category, because it's from Brandon. I've already mentioned Brandon, and he is coming. It was Justin and Sierra last time. It's Brandon this time, and he'll have a brand new dance for us. And this is one of his winning dances, and it's an awesome dance, Trapped in Your Fantasy. Looking forward to seeing all the choreographers who've won places at World Dance Masters.

0: David.
1: Wow, there you go. Great times, great times, great news. I hope you're enjoying the music too. We're going to go into my item 9 in there. This week, and it's the weekend spotlight. Well, where else would a spotlight but the tune? I have to. Sorry to be totally biased, but we had an amazing time. Not because it was at the tune, but because it was Jimmy and Carl, and they did an amazing job. It's the first time I've ever booked like a package deal where we booked the choreographers and the theme all in one go. I wanted to do an 80s weekend. I knew that Jimmy and Carl were experts at it, and they rocked the tune they did. People absolutely loved it, and we had an awesome, awesome time. And as well as great dancing generally, as well as some lovely, lovely workshops, on the Saturday night we had the world-famous Pink Flamingo Club, and it was rocking. It was really, really fun. In that first session of the 80s launch on the Saturday night, where we had the Pink Flamingo Club VIP lounge for people to do handbag dancing, as well as people mixing it up, doing all sorts of dances to all sorts of 80s tracks. The set included three really memorable things. It included Rhea's Dance of the Day, Could You Be, from Eurodance, a nice beginner dance, and that was done to a classic Bob Marley track indeed. And Marlon and Romaine, their fun dance Jamaican was rocking the joint to Black Lace to do. Yeah, it just fit perfectly. Everybody had great fun. And the one that's Mommy P's big new favourite, it's a new wobble she was seeing, and everybody loved it. It's the Clacker Fan. It's Boots on the Ground with Clacker Fan, and this was brought to the UK by Jamie. Haven't seen it on his travels down under. You may remember I reported a little while ago. It's Trey Little. It's soul dance type stuff. It's a beginner dance. And I play this one especially because it's also nominated in the bar dance category of the awards. And here it is, Mommy P's new wobble. Bit of Boots on the Ground with a few clacks here and there.

Clack, clack, clack. Brilliant, brilliant. Well, we had great fun. On a more serious note, we had some great new dances too. I'll just play one of them for you. This is a brand new dance from Carl, which we loved. A new intermediate dance called Love You to Death.

Oh, there you go. Great times and scooting by them at the tune. And next year, like I say, we've got who is here? So looking forward to that already. Great stuff from Jamie and Carl. I can't recommend them to you enough. Awesome. That wasn't the only thing good going on. I noticed and I couldn't help and want to give a shout out to Michelle, who was with Peace Train. And it included a dancing hen party. We had a quick wave on the Saturday night, and they had an awesome time there. So just want to send best wishes to Michelle and everybody at Peace Train down in Bournemouth. And from there, a dance Michelle taught at Eurodance, Sunshine and Smile.

0: sunshiny day. Yeah, all the best to Michelle, and good luck for a wedding coming up real soon. And how cool to have a dancing hen night there with the Peace Train Gang in Bournemouth. That looked fun. And another one to finish with that looked fun. Down in Torquay, Mark and Chris were whooping it up down there with their guest choreographer, Esmeralda. And I'm going to leave you with this one as time runs out on me. Thanks, everybody. Happy dancing, everyone. Have a great week. And I will catch you back here on Wednesday when we'll be going around the world and looking at some new dancers coming out all over the place. This is Esmeralda down in Torquay, teaching a dance that looked lovely, jubbly in Festiline, My Pure Love.
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